0: Never Love You Like I Do. Freddie Jackson with his third top 40 hit from the LP, Rock Me Tonight. It's at number 31, moving up five notches. This is Casey Kasem in Hollywood, counting down the most popular songs in the USA on American Top 40. 30 big hits to go to number one as the countdown continues in just a moment.
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0: In Hollywood, this is Casey Kasem on American Top 40. We're counting down the biggest hits in the nation, and on we go.
2: Number 30.
0: Here is Sting with his powerful message called Russians. He sings, "We share the same biology, regardless of ideology. What might save us, me and you, is that the Russians love their children too." Here's Sting with Russians.

0: Survey song number 30, moving up 8 notches, second week in the countdown. Sting and Russians. You know, the psychologists who study dreaming tell us that during an ordinary night's sleep, we all dream about 5 or 6 times. And if we didn't, we'd go crazy. Details and a hit song called These Dreams are coming up.
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0: We're on our way to the number one song in the land. 6 weeks ago, Eddie Murphy peaked at number 2 with his first hit. This week, it tumbles 10 notches from 19 to 29. Here's Eddie Murphy and Party All the Time.

party all the time. Eddie Murphy on American Top 40, falling 10 notches this week to number 29. His 14th week in the countdown. Now, we're up to the song called These Dreams by the band Heart, and to our report on how dreaming keeps us from going crazy. The famous Austrian psychiatrist Sigmund Freud believed that dreams were windows into the subconscious mind. But modern scientists have found that dreams serve a far more practical purpose. They've found that we have a dream about every 90 minutes. If we didn't, the scientists say, we'd wake up in the morning completely exhausted. And after a while, we'd start hallucinating and having psychotic episodes. So dreaming keeps us sane. They've found that we dream an average of 5 times a night, and the dreams follow a strict pattern. The first dream is usually short and deals with an immediate problem. The next 2 dreams often deal with something that happened in the past, but which may be affecting things today. The 4th dream is usually set in the future, and sometimes deals with something we hope will happen. And the 5th dream is a grand finale, bringing together elements from the other 4 dreams, and it's usually set in the present. The final dream can last as long as an hour. That's what the dream scientists have found in their sleep laboratories. Now, here's a hit called These Dreams at number 28, Heart.

Back in 1972 in their hometown of Seattle with their latest, their third top 40 hit from the LP Heart called These Dreams. It moves from 37 to 28 in the countdown as the countdown continues. The hits from coast to coast. American Top 40s heard in the 50 states and around the world every week on great radio stations like WAYS, Macon, Georgia, KKBS, FM 93, Guymon, Oklahoma, and all-hit KTWB, AM and FM, Minneapolis, St. Paul, Minnesota. The five-man band from San Francisco called Night Ranger fall 10 notches this week to 27. Here's Night Ranger with Goodbye.

Goodbye. The group who does it, Night Ranger out of San Francisco, falling from 17 to 27. Now on American Top 40, the tune at number 26 is a song by the Thompson Twins called King for a Day. And that title inspired us to do some royal research. And much to our surprise, we came across a king who ruled for nearly 35,000 days. The longest reigning king in recorded history sat on his throne for more than 94 years. He was a pharaoh of ancient Egypt. His name was Pepi II, and he began ruling in the year 2310 before Christ. He became pharaoh when he was just 6 years old, and he lived to the ripe old age of 100, making him king for 94 years, almost a century. Now, here are the Thompson Twins with their song about a far shorter rule. At number 26, King for a Day.

0: for a Day by the Thompson Twins. It moves up in its third week from 35 to 26. We're counting down now to a song called The Sun Always Shines on TV, and to our special countdown of the national TV shows on which the sun's been shining the longest. The longest-running TV show has been on for 39 years. Details coming up.
1: 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Top 40.
0: Billboard ranks them. AT40 counts them down. Here's the band from Flint, Michigan, Ready for the World, climbing 8 notches to number 25 with a follow-up to their number one song, Oh Sheila. This one's called Digital Display.

Ready for the World, the group with their second big hit, coming in at number 25, moving up 8 notches, third week in the survey, is Digital Display. Now, we're up to the group A-ha's hit song, The Sun Always Shines on TV, and our review of the TV shows on which the sun's been shining the longest. These are the 5 national television programs that have been on the air for the most years. In 5th place, with 31 years on the air and still running, is a show that's had 3 principal hosts. First, Steve Allen, then Jack Parr, and finally, the man who's still running the show, Johnny Carson. It's The Tonight Show. In 4th place is a TV soap opera that's been on now for 33 and a half years, The Guiding Light. In 3rd place among the longest-running TV shows is a morning news program whose original host was Dave Garraway. It's been on the air for 34 years, The Today Show. In 2nd place among longest-running national television programs is another soap opera, one that's been on for 34 and a half years, Search for Tomorrow. And in 1st place, the all-time longevity champ among national TV programs, it's a show that's been airing since 1947, a total of 39 years. Every Sunday at various times, depending on the sports schedules, public figures are questioned by reporters in Washington, D.C. on the show called Meet the Press. 39 years for Meet the Press, the longest-running national show on television. Now, with a song that led us into all this, at number 24, here's The Sun Always Shines on TV, the Norwegian band A-ha.

0: The group A-ha, the three-man band from Oslo, Norway, and The Sun Always Shines on TV. They move up four notches to number 24 as the countdown continues.
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0: American Top 40 originates in Hollywood. Here's a song about a fictional character whose original full name is John Clayton, Earl of Greystoke, also known as Tarzan. And it's sung by a man whose original name is Jimmy McShane. He's also known as Baltimora. At number 23, Baltimora with Tarzan Boy.

Tarzan Boy by Baltimora, a song that's already hit number one in Spain, France, and Holland. This week here in the USA, it moves from number 27 to 23, fifth week in the countdown. This is Casey. The hits don't stop until we get to the top. At number 22 in our survey is a song that falls eight notches. Here's Climax. They've been around longer than any other in the survey, 16 consecutive weeks. This is I Miss You.

0: Climax falls from 14 to 22 with their first top 40 pop hit, titled I Miss You. Coming up on American Top 40 is a number one song from Billboard's Dance and Disco chart. It's by the remix producer who has more number one hits on the dance chart than anybody in any category. He's got 12 number one dance hits.
1: Casey's Coast to Coast.
0: Hits don't stop till we get to the top. And we're up to the song now that makes the biggest move within the top 40 this week. Leaping 10 notches from 31 to 21, here's Atlantic Star and Secret Lovers.
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star on American Top 40 with Secret Lovers. Survey song number 21, moving up 10 notches, third week in the countdown. Now, we're up to the man who's had more number ones on the dance and disco chart than anyone else. 12 dance chart number ones for John Jellybean Benitez. Jellybean's from the Bronx, New York, and as a teenager back in the 1970s, he DJed at parties and then discos. Became well known as a man who could get people dancing all night long, and that led to his becoming a remixer. That's a special producer who takes a record, adds percussion, echo, and other producing tricks, all to make it last longer on the dance floor. Jellybean's first remix number one on the dance chart was in 1983, a version of Irene Cara's Flashdance, What a Feeling. And in less than 3 years, he's become the dance remix king. 12 number ones on the dance chart, including hits by Madonna and Hall & Oates, and his own hits as a recording artist, with The Mexican and Sidewalk Talk. Remixing is one of the hottest musical trends of the 80s and is really an art form in itself. And we have an example of Jellybean's work, a Madonna remix. First, we'll hear a piece of her original version of Material Girl, and then part of Jellybean's remix. Listen.

And that's a sample of John Jellybean Benitez's work as a top remixer on the dance chart. His first top 40 hit is a song he took to number one on the dance chart a year ago. At number 20 on American Top 40, here's Sidewalk Talk.

0: Jelly Bean on American Top 40 with a song he took to number one on the disco chart called Sidewalk Talk. It was written by Madonna and produced by Jelly Bean. This week it falls two notches to number 20. I'm Casey Kasem. This is American Top 40 in Hollywood. We're counting down the week's 40 biggest hits, and we're 19 hits away from number one. We'll continue in a moment.
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0: Now, as we continue our countdown of this week's Top 40, I'd like to welcome four new stations to the American Top 40 family. The classic 960 WBEU AM in Buford, South Carolina. The Ritzy FM at the top of the dial, WRZW in Greensburg, Indiana. AM Stereo 1440 WGEM in Quincy, Illinois. And all-hit KDOL 1340 in Mojave, Lancaster, California. Great to have you with us. My name's Casey Kasem, and we're on our way to the number one song in the USA as the countdown continues.
2: Number 19.
0: Up three notches, here's the singer and percussionist from Oakland, California, getting some help from the multi-talented musician from Minneapolis. It's Sheila E.'s record and Prince in the background on A Love Bazaar.

Bizarre, Sheila E. moving from 22 to 19 on American Top 40. At 18 in the survey is Silent Running by Mike and the Mechanics. That's the band put together by Mike Rutherford of Genesis. The group's lead singer is Englishman Paul Carrack. And if you recognize his name and voice, that's because you may have heard Paul before. A few years ago, he had his own solo hit called I Need You. Before that, he sang with the English band called Squeeze. And before that, more than 10 years ago, he sang on a top 10 hit called How Long by the band Ace. That's Paul Carrack's chart history in a nutshell. Here he is singing lead at number 18 with Mike and the Mechanics on Silent Running.

0: the Mechanics and their first chart single, moving from 24 to 18, fourth week in the countdown. Their song is Silent Running as the countdown continues.
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0: These are America's hottest hits. At number 17 is Walk of Life by Dire Straits. And you know, a real walk of life starts off next month. In the month of March, a few thousand people plan to march out of Los Angeles heading for Washington, D.C. They'll be walking for about 9 months. They're calling it the Great Peace March, and they hope to be joined by hundreds more along the way. People marching for peace. People from all walks of life. At number 17 in the countdown, doing their walk, here's

0: Dire Straits on American Top 40. They took that song to number 7 this week. It falls from 9 to 17. Walk of Life. There's a band in the countdown whose lead guitarist once broke the law in San Francisco and then tried to escape on a gasoline-powered skateboard. The Wacky Details and his band's latest hit are coming up. Hits from coast to coast. Radio plays them, record stores sell them, Billboard ranks them, and AT40 counts them down.
1: Number 16.
0: Here's the English trio, the Dream Academy, who call their music neoclassical. Neo means new, so I guess they mean their songs are new classics. That's what they're aiming for. Up 4 notches, here's the Dream Academy with Life in a Northern Town.

chart record for the Dream Academy. They're at number 16, fifth week in the survey, moving up four notches with Life in a Northern Town. Now, the story of the guitarist who fought the law and the law won. He's Craig Chiquiso, the lead guitarist of the San Francisco band Starship. Now, this story goes back a few years when Craig's number one hobby was skateboarding. A manufacturer heard about it, and knowing that a rock star endorsement would be good for business, sent Craig one of their new models to try out. A gasoline-powered skateboard. Well, Craig cranked it up, hopped on, and headed for Golden Gate Park. But San Francisco has a city ordinance prohibiting motorized skateboards. So when a police car spotted Craig, they hit their flashing red lights and gave chase. But Craig, instead of stopping as he should have, zoomed up a driveway to the sidewalk and maneuvered his way through surprised pedestrians. And since the police car couldn't follow, he escaped. But Craig Chiquiso didn't learn his lesson. 2 days later, he was at it again, plowing through Golden Gate Park with his gas-powered skateboard. Suddenly, he heard hoofbeats behind him. And over his shoulder, he saw a mounted policeman closing fast. And again, he tried to escape. But this time, Craig didn't stand a chance. His board had only a quarter horsepower motor. The policeman was riding the whole horse. The chase was over in a gallop and a half. But Craig's luck held out. Instead of taking him to jail for evading arrest, the officer gave him a stern lecture and let him go. Craig Chiquiso says he's learned his lesson. He's in our countdown this week with the Starship's latest at number 15. Here's Sarah.

0: leadership on American Top 40 with Sarah. It moves up 8 notches to number 15, fourth week in the survey. 14 big ones to number 1 as the countdown continues.
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0: The countdown doesn't stop till we get to the top. And that's where this next song has been. It spent 4 weeks at number 1, a song from the soundtrack of the film White Nights. At number 14, here's Lionel Richie. Say you, say me.

0: Lionel Richie and Say You, Say Me. He wrote it and he co-produced it. This week it falls from 5 to 14. Coming up, a long-distance dedication from a New York City policeman to the woman he loves.
1: The hits from coast to coast.
0: The biggest hits by the biggest stars. Here's Bruce Springsteen with a song he says is about caring for your community and making it a better place for all its citizens. Falling from number 6 to 13, My Hometown.

After 2 weeks at number 6, where it peaked, My Hometown by Bruce Springsteen drops to number 13. It's the 7th big hit from the album Born in the USA. This is American Top 40 in Hollywood. I'm Casey Kasem. Now we're up to our long-distance dedication, and this is from a man in New York City who paints a nitty-gritty picture of a policeman's life. Here's what he writes. Dear Casey, I'm hoping that you can make a long-distance dedication to my wife. Mary and I were in a position where we had to marry. We were in love anyway, so it didn't matter. We had our first child shortly after I joined the New York City Police Department in 1974. In June of 75, we had our second boy. The next month, I was laid off due to New York City's financial problems. But Mary stuck by me, and 2 years later, I was rehired. A policeman's wife is very special, and there are numerous divorces in our line of work. The many different shifts, the demanding overtime, and the dangers of the job cause friction and stress at home. We go to work having to solve others' problems, and sometimes we take it out on the ones we love most, our wives. A cop's wife is a special breed. They raise our children practically single-handed. For these reasons, I would like to dedicate our song to Mary. When the tough times come, Mary just plays this song, and everything seems to be all right. It's Through the Years. Please play it for her. Sincerely, Robert J. McCarthy. Officer McCarthy, here's your long-distance dedication.

0: 1982. That's Kenny Rogers with Through the Years, a long-distance dedication from New York City police officer Robert J. McCarthy to his wife, Mary. And the countdown continues on American Top 40.
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0: Every week, American Top 40 is heard in the 50 states and around the world on great radio stations like Bringing Music Back the Modern Way, WTJS, Jackson, Tennessee, Hit 101, KKRQ, Iowa City, Iowa, and HJBJ, Veracruz Stereo, Medellin, Colombia. Here's the English band whose lead singer was born in Nigeria, Sade, climbing four notches to number 12 with The Sweetest Taboo.

Sade, the woman who sang Smooth Operator with her second big hit titled The Sweetest Taboo. From the LP, Promise. She's at number 12, moving up four notches. At number 11 on American Top 40 is the second hit from Stevie Wonder's album, In Square Circle. Writing in the Village Voice, critic Vince Siletti said, In Square Circle is immensely satisfying, one of the liveliest and most consistent albums of Wonder's career. Stevie's pop hooks are near perfect. End of quote. From that album, dropping a notch to number 11, here's Go Home, Stevie Wonder.

0: dropping from number 10 to number 11. That's Go Home by Stevie Wonder. We're counting down to a man who this week rewrites another page in the AT40 Book of Records. The record as the singer with the longest time gap between top 10 hits. It's been over 17 years since his last top 10. Details coming up. My name's Casey Kasem. This is American Top 40. Our countdown of the most popular hits in the USA continues in a moment.
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0: We're hearing the 40 biggest hits of the week according to the official nationwide survey of Billboard magazine. This is American Top 40. I'm Casey Kasem, and the countdown continues.
2: Number 10.
0: Up two notches from the Sunshine State, it's the Miami Sound Machine.

the Cuban-American act who call themselves Miami Sound Machine. They're at number 10, moving up two notches, 12th week in the survey. Their song, Conga. Now, we're up to a man who this week rewrites a page in the American Top 40 Book of Records. He becomes the singer with the longest time gap between top 10 hits. Now, the overall record is held by a non-singer, a novelty artist, Dickie Goodman, who has 19 years and 2 months between top 10s. The record for a singer has been held by Sammy Davis Jr., who had 17 years between top 10s. But Sammy's record has just been broken. The man who does it last hit the top 10 back in 1968 with the song, Say It Loud, I'm Black and I'm Proud. And now, 17 years and 4 months later, he returns to the top 10 with his comeback smash, Living in America. Here's the singer with the longest gap between top 10s. At number 9 this week on American Top 40, the man who has always been Mr. Soul himself, James Brown.

0: James Brown at number 9, moving up 6 big notches with Living in America from the LP Rocky IV soundtrack as the countdown continues.
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0: From Hollywood, these are the biggest hits in the USA. Here's the woman who we first heard singing lead for Fleetwood Mac on big hits like Dreams and Gypsy. And we've heard her sing solo smashes too, like Edge of 17 and Stand Back. Her current solo smash drops 4 notches to number 8. It's Talk to Me, Stevie Nicks.
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0: number 8, falling 4 notches this week on American Top 40. That's Talk to Me by Stevie Nicks. A listener wants to know what album has spent the most weeks at number 1. Well, it was an original cast recording from a Broadway musical. A musical in which the leading lady, at every performance, had to wash her hair on stage. Details coming up.
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0: The numbers get smaller and the hits get bigger. Up a notch to number 7, it's Paul McCartney's latest smash, the title song from the movie starring Chevy Chase and Dan Aykroyd, Spies Like Us.
2: Ooh.

0: Paul McCartney with his 54th top 10 hit. He's at number 7, moving up a notch with Spies Like Us. Now, let's answer that question about albums at number 1. Listener Mike LaCour in Copperas Cove, Texas wants to know, what album has spent the most weeks at number 1? Well, Mike, that record-setting album was the original cast recording from a hit Broadway musical of the late 1940s. It was about sailors and nurses and love and romance during World War II. And in this musical, the leading lady had to wash her hair on stage every performance. And as she shampooed, she sang this song.
1: I'm gonna wash that man right out of my hair. I'm gonna wash that man right out of my hair.
0: That's the song, I'm gonna wash that man right out of my hair. And Broadway star Mary Martin washed her hair every night on stage, singing it in the musical South Pacific. In 1949 and 1950, the original cast recording from South Pacific spent an incredible 69 weeks at number 1 on the album chart. No other album has ever come close to that all-time record. And there's your answer, Mike. Thanks for writing in. Once more, the album that spent the most weeks at number 1, 69 weeks, the South Pacific original cast recording. Broadway on the charts, and the countdown continues on American Top 40.
2: Number 6.
0: Leaping 7 big notches, here's a band we have to call Mr. Twice. Here's Mr. Mr. and Kyrie.

0: the second top 40 hit for Mr. Mister out of Los Angeles. Their song is Kyrie, and it moves from 13 all the way up to number 6. 5 big ones to number 1 as the countdown continues.
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0: 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Here's the singer from New Jersey, now based in New York, who took home 2 American Music Awards a couple weeks ago. I wonder how she'll do at the Grammys. Up 6 strong notches to number 5, here's Whitney Houston. How will I know?

0: Whitney Houston on American Top 40, the 22-year-old who makes her home in New York City, born in East Orange, New Jersey. She's at number 5, moving up 6 notches with How Will I Know? 4 big ones to number 1 as the countdown continues.
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0: Billboard ranks them, AT40 counts them down. And this week, Billy Ocean sails up 3 notches with a hit from the movie Jewel of the Nile. At number 4, When the Going Gets Tough.
2: When the going gets tough.

0: Billy Ocean at number 4, moving up 3 with the song When the Going Gets Tough, The Tough Get Going, from the movie The Jewel of the Nile. An unknown actor once wrote a movie script that a studio offered $150,000 for. But the out-of-work actor wouldn't sell until they agreed to let him play the lead, a role that's made him the most popular movie hero in the world today. Details and a song from his latest movie are coming up.
1: 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Coast to coast.
0: You're hearing the 40 best and biggest.
1: Number 3.
0: Here are the duo who have had 5 top 40 hits, and every one of them has reached the top 5. It's Wham! And

number three again this week. That's Wham! And I'm Your Man. This is Casey Kasem on American Top 40 in Hollywood. Now we're up to a hit song from a movie that stars the most popular movie hero in the world today. An actor and writer who's a lot like the heroic characters he plays. Back in 1976, he was struggling in Hollywood as an unknown, although he'd acted in a few minor films. Then he came up with an idea for a picture. And he was so excited about it that he wrote the script, he said, in less than 4 days. With his wife at the typewriter, he dictated the whole thing in an almost non-stop session that ran for 86 hours. Then he sent the script to a number of top studios and producers, and he waited. Everybody turned it down. That is, except for the producing team of Robert Chartoff and Irwin Winkler. They liked the story and offered the actor-writer $150,000 for it. But they insisted that a name star like a James Caan had to play the lead. Well, the out-of-work actor had only $100 in the bank, but he told his wife, quote, "I'd rather burn this script than sell it to be done by another actor." Eventually, the producers gave in, and they took a gamble. And this stubborn actor-writer got to play the stubborn, gutsy fighter in his story. And it became the surprise hit of 1976. It won the Oscar for Best Picture. And it made a huge star out of the man who created the Italian stallion Rocky Balboa, the creation of Sylvester Stallone. To date, the four Rocky films have taken in more than $500 million. And the theme song from Sylvester Stallone's Rocky IV is at number two this week. Here's Survivor with Burning Heart.

second week at number two for Burning Heart from the Rocky IV soundtrack. That's Survivor on American Top 40. Now, as we get set to hear the number one song, let's check out the number ones on Billboard's other charts. Number one on the album chart is The Broadway Album by Barbra Streisand. Number one on the country chart is Hurt by Juice Newton. And number one on the soul chart and the pop chart is the same song. The song that reunites the team of songwriter Burt Bacharach and singer Dionne Warwick. Burt says, "No one can sing my songs like she can." And Dionne says, "He knows my voice as if it were elastic. He knows when to stretch it and when to let go." Well, Burt and Dionne's reunion has paid off. For the fourth week in a row, the number one song in the land, written by Burt Bacharach and Carol Bayer Sager, and sung by Dionne Warwick, Stevie Wonder, Elton John, and Gladys Knight, is "That's What Friends Are For."

0: Friends with the number one song for the fourth week in a row. All the proceeds from this record, that's what Friends are for, are going to research for AIDS. And there you have them, the 40 most popular records in America, determined by Billboard magazine for the week ending February 8th, 1986. American Top 40 is produced in Hollywood by ABC Watermark. Our mailing address is American Top 40, Post Office Box 2000, Hollywood, California. Our executive producer is Tom Rahm, producer Don Bastani, with Matt Wilson, Meryl Schindler, Daryl Morton, Dana Schwartzwalder, Ann Stroeker, Alan Galtman, Richard Crowther, Mike Williams, Ron Shapiro, Stu Jacobs, and Linda Keller. I'm Casey Kasem. Join me next week, and again, we'll count down the 40 most popular songs in the USA. Till then, keep your feet on the ground and keep reaching for the stars.
1: 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Special thanks to Kalila Dawkins, Rob Durkee, Pete Battistini, Scott Lakefield, Mike Savage, Michael Cross, Dave Nunez, and of course, the legend where the countdown began, Casey Kasem.
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Hello again, and welcome to American Top 40. I'm Casey Kasem, and this is our weekly countdown of the 40 most popular songs in the USA. Well, we're 2 weeks into the new year, and the survey is filled with some of the biggest stars of the decade. We've got the latest hits by Stevie Wonder, the Bee Gees, Linda Ronstadt, Wings, and Neil Diamond. And we get the countdown rolling with the first of our three debut songs this week. It's a brand new hit by one of the hottest groups in the country. They call themselves the Commodores, and this is their seventh consecutive top 40 hit. At number 40, Too Hot to Trot.

0: The Commodores with the first of the 40 hottest records in the USA, Too Hot to Trot. This is Casey Kasem in Hollywood, and not since the Beatles made their enormous impact during the 60s has pop music been so dominated by the popularity of one recording act. Coming up, the latest hit by that man, the man Billboard named the number one pop act and number one soul act of 1977.
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0: You're listening to the biggest hits in the nation by the biggest pop stars in the world. The countdown continues now with Donnie and Marie at number 39 with You're My Soul and Inspiration. Girl.

At number 39 again this week, Donnie and Marie and Soul and Inspiration. Well, now on American Top 40, I have the latest hit by the man who Billboard recently named the number one pop and number one soul act of 1977. You know, not since the Beatles made their enormous impact during the 60s has pop music been so dominated by the music and success of one recording act. During the past 3.5 years, this superstar has won 15 Grammy Awards, 5 American Music Awards, and 3 Don Kirshner Rock Music Awards. He's also dominated the annual popularity polls in several national magazines, including Rolling Stone, Playboy, and Billboard. And while most other artists have had to contend with their fair share of bad reviews and criticism, this man has enjoyed huge and nearly unanimous praise and admiration from the press all over the world. When Billboard magazine printed their year-end awards a few weeks ago, this singer-composer born in Saginaw, Michigan, was the winner in 6 separate categories, and he placed among the top 10 in 4 others. Listen to this. He was the number one pop male artist of the year, the number one pop male album artist, the number one soul singles act, the number one male soul album artist, the number one soul act, and he had the number one soul album of the year. Re-debuting on AT40 this week, here's the amazing Mr. Wonder.

0: Survey Song number 38 as it re-debuts, and it's by Stevie Wonder. This is Casey Kasem on AT40, and the countdown doesn't stop until we get to number one.
1: Number 37.
0: The third of our debut songs belongs to the six-man band who were named Best New Group of 1977. Coming in at number 37, their latest is called Long, Long Way From Home. Here's Foreigner.

0: Foreigner and their follow-up to Cold as Ice, coming in at number 37, a debut record, Long, Long Way From Home. 36 hits to number one and counting them down.
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0: American Top 40 is heard coast to coast and around the world every week on great radio stations like KFLI, Mountain Home, Idaho, WCSI, Columbus, Indiana, and WMET, Chicago. We're up to number 36 in our countdown of the 40 biggest. Moving up four notches, here's Steely Dan

0: Dan and their first hit song in a couple of years. At number 36 and moving up, that one's called Peg. Well, now we're up to number 35 in our countdown in American Top 40. It's the first Elvis Presley song released as a single since Elvis died 5 months ago. Here's My Way.
1: Hello, the end is near, and so I face

0: There's the 35th most popular song in the USA this week. It peaked last week at number 22. Elvis Presley and the former Frank Sinatra hit, My Way.
1: Number 34.
0: Now, from their platinum album, Street Survivors, here's Lynyrd Skynyrd and What's Your Name?

0: at number 34, moving up four notches, second week on the chart, What's Your Name by Lynyrd Skynyrd. We're counting down to an AT-40 extra by a lady who once beat out several hundred applicants to become one of only 9 students allowed to enroll in a music class at New York University. And if you're wondering why that class was so hard to get into, well, the instructor was superstar Paul Simon. Details and a top 10 smash by his former student are coming up.
1: The hits from coast to coast. America.
0: 3 hours with AT-40, and you know where your favorite songs are in the national music scene. My name's Casey Kasem, on with the countdown, and Wings at number 33.
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3: Hip hip. Hip hip.

Paul and Linda McCartney and Denny Lane at number 33 with Girl School. Well, now we're up to our AT40 Extra by a lady who once studied songwriting and record producing at New York University. And her instructor was Paul Simon. It was back in 1970, and this singer was a drama student at NYU. One day she saw a notice on a bulletin board on campus announcing that Paul Simon was going to teach a music class, and that auditions would be held to determine enrollment in the course. Well, it sounded like a fantastic opportunity, and the young drama student decided to take a shot at it. She showed up at the auditions along with several hundred other eager applicants, and when it was all over, Paul Simon had selected her as one of only 9 students to join his class. The lucky lady is Melissa Manchester. Well, Paul and his students found enough things to talk about to fill the next 8 weeks. And Melissa says that 2-month course was one of the most beneficial experiences of her life. In fact, she went on to co-write the biggest hit of her career. As an AT40 Extra, here's that top 10 smash from 1975. Melissa Manchester and Midnight Blue.

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1: Number 32.
0: The countdown rolls on now with a song that moves up a notch, a former top 10 soul and disco song. Here are two girls and a guy who call themselves Odyssey. Here's their first top 40 hit, Native New Yorker.

0: That's Odyssey and one of four disco records in the countdown this week at number 32, moving up a notch, Native New Yorker. We're just one hit away from the first of two current hits by the number one female artist of 1977.
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0: You know, if you're not listening closely, the 31st most popular song in American Top 40 this week might sound like another Bee Gees hit. That's because Bee Gees' Barry and Robin Gibb are very prominent on background vocals. But the lady whose name appears on the label and who sings lead vocal is Samantha Sang. Up six, her song is Emotion.

Samantha Sang, one of two Australian acts in the countdown this week. She's at number 31 and moving up with Emotion. Well, now I have the current hit single by the number one female artist of 1977. A lady who also walked off with Billboard's top honors as the number one female album artist of the year. Her name? Linda Ronstadt. And she topped both categories in Billboard's year-end awards on the strength of four singles and five albums that she put on the charts last year. The albums were Hasten Down the Wind, Prisoner in Disguise, Linda Ronstadt Retrospective, A Greatest Hits Collection, and the latest album, Simple Dreams. The singles were Lose Again, Someone to Lay Down Beside Me, It's So Easy, and Blue Bayou.

The last two singles, both from her Simple Dreams album, are still in our survey. This week, she's at number 30 with one of them. Here's the number one female artist of 1977, Linda Ronstadt, with her recent top 10 hit, It's So Easy. It's

Linda Ronstadt with one of seven songs in the countdown sung by female solo acts. She's at number 30, falling 15 notches this week with It's So Easy. You're listening to the most popular songs from Fairbanks to Philadelphia, from Mobile to Muncie. I'm Casey Kasem, and the countdown rolls on now with Kansas at number 29 and Point of No Return.

top 40 hit. This week at number 29, moving up a notch. Fourth week on the chart. That's Point of No Return. This is Casey Kasem in Hollywood on American Top 40. The song at number 28 has already been a number one song in Italy and West Germany. It's been a top 10 hit in Finland, France, and Switzerland. And on the American disco chart, it went top 10. This week, it moves up three on AT40. Santa Esmeralda, featuring Leroy Gomez, and Don't Let Me Be Misunderstood.

0: Santa Esmeralda has been on the chart for 5 consecutive weeks, up to number 28 this week, 3 notches with Don't Let Me Be Misunderstood. This is Casey Kasem in Hollywood, counting them down on AT40. We've got 27 hits to go on our way to number 1, so stay right there.
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0: From Hollywood, this is Casey Kasem on American Top 40, and we're counting down the 40 hottest records in the nation on our way to the most popular song in America this week.
2: Number 27.
0: We begin this hour with the latest hit by the Queen of Motown. At number 27 for the second week, here's Diana and Getting Ready for Love.
3: I sit by the

Diana Ross at number 27, her sixth week on American Top 40 with her latest called Getting Ready for Love. Well, in the 12 years since Neil Diamond began hitting the charts, he's put 39 hits on the single survey. 8 of them went top 10, and 2 went all the way to number 1. His latest moves up 3 this week to number 26. Here's Neil Diamond and Desiree.

0: 40 biggest in the USA. Moving up, it's Neil Diamond and Desiree.
1: Number 25.
0: The biggest female country singles artist of 1977 is at number 25 with her former number one country smash. Here's Crystal Gayle and Don't It Make My Brown Eyes Blue.

0: Crystal Gayle on American Top 40. She kept that song in the top 10 for 9 consecutive weeks. This week it's at number 25. Don't It Make My Brown Eyes Blue. Coming up, the biggest number one song in the history of the disco chart. A dance smash that held on to the top spot on that survey for 8 consecutive weeks.
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0: This is Casey Kasem in Hollywood, counting them down on AT40. At number 24, second week in a row, from Scotland, it's the Bay City Rollers and The Way I Feel Tonight.

The Bay City Rollers at number 24, their eighth week on AT40 with The Way I Feel Tonight. Well, now I have the biggest number one disco song in the history of the disco chart. Since the disco chart began about a year and a half ago, several songs have held on to the number one position for 4, 5, and 6 weeks each. But the biggest number one song in the history of that survey is the song that spent 8 weeks in a row in that top spot. This week, it moves up to number 23 here on American Top 40. The group is Chic, and their big hit is Dance, Dance, Dance.

This is Casey Kasem on AT40 in Hollywood. And last week's biggest moving song moves up just three notches this week. At number 22, here's Canadian singer-composer Dan Hill. His song is Sometimes When We Touch. You are.

0: Newcomer Dan Hill, singer and songwriter, he co-authored this tune with Barry Mann. It's Sometimes When We Touch, moving up three this week to number 22.
1: Number 21.
0: Listen to the unusual chart movement of this song. It spent 2 weeks at number 25, 2 weeks at 23, and now for the second week in a row, it's at number 21. Here's Paul Davis, and I Go Crazy.

0: us at number 21 in American Top 40 with I Go Crazy. This is Casey Kasem on AT40 in Hollywood. Whatever happened to Domingo Zamudio? Whatever happened to the man who had the number one song of 1965 during the height of Beatlemania?
1: Uno, dos, one, two, tres, cuatro.
0: Whatever happened to Sam the Sham and the Pharaohs? Well, we'll find out in just a few minutes.
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0: American Top 40 originates in Hollywood. I'm Casey Kasem. The countdown doesn't stop till we get to number one. Here's the latest from Andy Gibb. Love is thicker than water.

Survey song number 20, moving up three, Andy Gibb from Australia and Love is Thicker Than Water. Now, let's find out whatever happened to the man who had this huge hit 12 years ago, the number one record of 1965. By Sam, the Sham, and the Pharaohs, one of the hottest American recording acts of the middle 60s. Well, whatever happened to Sam the Sham? His real name is Domingo Zamudio. Sam for short when he was growing up in Dallas. Later, when he formed his band and started playing the organ, he wasn't very good at it and had to fake it. So the other musicians called him Sam the Sham. The name stuck. But Sam was too good a showman to be kept off the charts by a mere lack of experience. In a span of just 2 years, he ran off a string of six top 40 hits, starting with Woolly Bully. In 67, the string ran out and the hit stopped. But for two more years, Sam and the Pharaohs did concert appearances. Then the group broke up, and Sam Zamudio recorded an album on his own in 1971. That record never made the charts, but listen to this. It won Sam the Sham a Grammy Award for the liner notes which he'd written. Since then, Sam's been taking life a good bit easier, living in Memphis, pursuing his hobby of photography, and doing a lot of fishing. And what does he do for money? Well, he still works about two nightclub dates a month, and is still collecting record royalties. He told us that Woolly Bully hit the top 10 just a few months ago in Argentina. And that's whatever happened to Sam the Sham and the Pharaohs. Now, on with the countdown. Holding in the same position for the second week, here's Earth, Wind, and Fire and Serpentine.

Serpentine Fire. Earth, Wind, and Fire at number 19, their seventh week on American Top 40. You're listening to the most listened to songs in the nation on AT40. And the countdown continues now with the Electric Light Orchestra from England. They're at number 18, moving up two with Turn to Stone.

0: Electric Light Orchestra at number 18 on American Top 40 and moving up with Turn the Stone. We're counting down to a song by an artist who made his hard times just a little bit easier when he was starting out by coming up with a way to apply for a job he was totally unqualified for and get it. I'll tell you how he did it, and we'll hear his latest hit coming up.
1: It's from coast to coast.
0: Casey Kasem, and you're hearing the most popular songs in America this week. The biggest moving song within the 40 is the first of two hits in the survey by the Bee Gees. Up 11 notches to number 17, here are the Bee Gees with a theme song from Saturday Night Fever, Stayin' Alive.

on American Top 40, 3 weeks on the chart, already at number 17 with their latest, Stayin' Alive. Well, now I have the current hit by a man who's very well qualified to advise you on how to apply for a job you're not qualified for and get it. His name is Billy Joel, and during the early 70s, he was earning his living as an inker in a typewriter ribbon factory in Long Island, New York, a job he was totally unqualified for at the time he landed it. Here's the way it happened. Billy told us that while he was trying to get something going with his music career, he began looking around for other work to support himself. And that meant hitting the pavement and filling out dozens of job applications. Well, after a couple of weeks of that, Billy was so bored writing in the same answers to the same questions day after day that just for laughs, he began fooling around with his answers. For references, he'd list people like Elvis Presley and Mick Jagger. Under education, he'd put Primeval Scream School of Free Expression and Air Conditioning. For position desired, he'd write in Chairman of the Board. Well, the owner of the typewriter ribbon factory obviously had a good sense of humor. He broke up when he read Billy's application and, in spite of Billy's total lack of training for the position, hired him right on the spot. As it turned out, Billy was very good at the job. But he hadn't studied piano from age 4 to be a ribbon inker. And a few months later, he was sitting behind a piano keyboard once again, plunking out the tune of his first top 40 hit. That was Piano Man back in 1974. This week, he moves up 2 notches with his latest. At number 16, here's Billy Joel with Just the Way You Are. Don't go.

0: 28-year-old New Yorker Billy Joel, who makes his home in Los Angeles today at number 16 and moving up with Just the Way You Are.
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0: American Top 40's heard coast to coast and around the world each week on great radio stations like KERN, Bakersfield, California, WNER, Live Oak, Florida, and 2UW, Sydney, New South Wales, Australia. At number 15 in the countdown, here's Randy Newman and Short.

15 and moving up two notches on American Top 40. The first Top 40 hit for singer and songwriter Randy Newman. That's Short People. At number 14, second week in a row, here's the second big hit for Leif Garrett. The first was an oldie called Surfin' USA. This is the original Dion hit done over again from 1961 called Runaround Sue.

0: Leif Garrett on American Top 40 and Runaround Sue, survey song number 14, the sixth week on the chart. This is Casey Kasem in Hollywood. We'll be right back with the top 13 tunes in the USA, including number one.
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0: As we continue the countdown, I'd like to welcome eight new members to the AT40 family of stations this week. WRIA, Richmond, Indiana. KNVR, Paradise, California. KOAL, Price, Utah. KOFM, Oklahoma City, Oklahoma. WTOE, Spruce Pine, North Carolina. WJFL, Vicksburg, Mississippi. KTIL, Tillamook, Oregon. And 2PK, Parks, New South Wales, Australia. Welcome aboard.
2: Number 13.
0: Here's Linda Ronstadt at number 13 this week with a song that stayed at number 3 for 3 consecutive weeks. Falling 10 notches, Blue Bayou.

Ronstadt on American Top 40 at number 13 after staying in the top 10 for 7 consecutive weeks with Blue Bayou. Coming up, one of the record-settingest records in the history of the charts. A song that during the past 4 months has tied 2 major chart records and set 2 new

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0: Turn Me Off. That's High Energy at number 12 in our countdown on American Top 40. Well, now I have the current smash that has to be one of the record-settingest songs in the history of the charts. Since this song debuted in the Top 40 back in September of last year, it's racked up 17 weeks in the survey and, along the way, tied two major chart records and set two new ones. You probably know that I'm talking about Debbie Boone's blockbuster hit, You Light Up My Life. Let me quickly review for you all the achievements of this phenomenal song. By holding on at number one for 10 straight weeks, it moves into a tie for the most weeks at number one during the rock era. A record first set in 1955 by Prez Prado with Cherry Pink and Apple Blossom White. Debbie's song also ties Dinah Shore and her big hit, Buttons and Bows, for most weeks at number one by a female singer in chart history. Now, the two new chart records set by Debbie's song are both for the rock era. Most weeks at number one for a vocal, and most weeks at number one by a female singer. And making all those achievements even more impressive, this song is the very first record Debbie has released as a solo artist. So, at number 11 this week, with one of the most phenomenal recordings in chart history, here's Debbie Boone and You Light Up My Life.
1: So

Falling five notches to number 11 this week, Debbie Boone with her record-setting smash, You Light Up My Life. I'm Casey Kasem, this is American Top 40, and the first of the 10 hottest songs in the nation belongs to Queen. It's called We Are the Champions.

0: five English acts in the countdown with their fifth top 40 hit. At number 10 and moving up, We Are the Champions. Nine hits to number one and counting down.
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0: We're counting down the most popular songs in the country from Joplin to Juneau, from Seattle to Savannah. I'm Casey Kasem, and the countdown continues now with Styx and Come Sail Away at number 9.

6 in their first week in the top 10 with their latest hit called Come Sail Away at number 9 this week. A few years back, singer-guitarist Bob Welch came to a friendly parting of the ways with his former group Fleetwood Mac. So friendly that 3 Mac members are helping out on Bob's first solo hit in American Top 40. Mick Fleetwood on drums and Lindsey Buckingham and Christine McVie on guitar, keyboards, and vocals. Here's Bob Welch at number 8 with Sentimental Lady.

number 8 on American Top 40, second week in a row, third week in the top 10 for Bob Welch and Sentimental Lady. Number 7. This is Sean Cassidy's third consecutive top 10 hit, written by Eric Carmen, produced by Michael Lloyd. Here's the number 1 teen idol in America today, Sean Cassidy.

Sean Cassidy moving from number 10 to number 7 with Hey Deanie. I've got a letter from a listener in Maryland who writes, "Dear Casey, has there ever been a group that had a number 1 record, and then a member of that group joined or formed another group that also hit number 1? Well, that's happened just 4 times during the rock era, twice with British groups, and once with an American and a Canadian group. Details coming up. It's from coast to coast, American Top 40. 3 hours with American Top 40, and you know where your favorite records are in the national music scene. Now we're up to number 6 in our countdown of the 40 biggest. Third week in the top 10 for Paul Simon and Slip Sliding Away.

Paul Simon, Slip Sliding Away, survey song number 6, moving up a notch this week. Now, let's answer that letter from Paul Carter Jr. in Ellicott City, Maryland. He writes, "Dear Casey, has there ever been a group that had a number one record, and then a member of that group joined or formed another group that also hit number one? Well, Paul, that's happened just 4 times during the rock era. And the first man to do it is probably the man you'd most expect to do it. After racking up 20 number ones as a member of the Beatles, Paul McCartney formed Wings and continued to hit the top of the charts. Now, the second man to do it was Rick Derringer, who first hit number one back in 1965 as a member of the McCoys. And in 1973, hit number one again as a member of the Edgar Winter Group. In 1970, Canadian Randy Bachman hit number one as a member of the Guess Who. In 1974, he returned to the top with his new group, Bachman Turner Overdrive. And the most recent example happened with Manfred Mann. He first hit number one in the 60s with the group Manfred Mann. And last year did it again with his current group, Manfred Mann's Earth Band. And there's your answer, Paul. The 4 men who hit number one as members of 2 different groups. Paul McCartney, Rick Derringer, Randy Bachman, and Manfred Mann. Thanks for writing. Now on with the countdown. Number 5. The biggest pop hit in the career of LTD is this former number one soul song. It's held on to the number 4 position on AT40 for the past 2 weeks, and this week drops to number 5. LTD and Back in Love Again.

0: Back in Love Again. LTD has been in the top 10 for 6 consecutive weeks. This week they fall from number 4 to number 5. The current top 5 smash by Dolly Parton was written by one of the most successful songwriting teams in history, a husband and wife duo whose compositions have sold more than 100 million records. Their story and Dolly's big hit are coming up.
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0: Rod Stewart is at number 4 on American Top 40, moving up 5 big notches with his latest called You're in My Heart.

The fourth most popular song in our survey this week, Rod Stewart from England and You're in My Heart. Well, now I have the current top five smash by Dolly Parton, written by one of the most successful songwriting teams in rock history. Their names are Barry Mann and Cynthia Weil, and they first met back in the mid-50s while they were both in their late teens. They had each signed separate contracts with New York music publisher Don Kirshner, and it was Kirshner's idea to combine Barry's talents as a composer with Cynthia's skills as a lyricist, and his hunch paid off in a big, big way. Within 2 months after the pair began working together, they wrote two big hit songs, the Crystals' top 20 hit Uptown and Dickie Lee's top 10 smash, Patches. Also, within a few weeks after they teamed up as songwriters, Barry Mann and Cynthia Weil fell in love and decided to team up as husband and wife. Well, in the 18 years since they began their professional and personal partnership, they've come up with some biggies, such as You've Lost That Lovin' Feelin', Kicks, Blame It on the Bossa Nova, and many, many more, enough to sell more than 100 million records to make Mann and Weil one of the most successful songwriting teams of the rock era. Well, their extensive catalog of hits includes the first pop hit ever for country superstar Dolly Parton. Up to number three this week, just two steps out of the number one position, here's Dolly with the Mann and Weil song, Here You Come Again.

0: Dolly Parton on American Top 40 with the third most popular song in the USA, moving up from number 5 with Here You Come Again. Two big ones to number 1 and counting them down.
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0: AT40's heard coast to coast and around the world each week on great radio stations like WBSR, Pensacola, Florida, WXLX, Milledgeville, Georgia, and KKUA, Honolulu, Hawaii. Now at number 2, after being at number 1 for a couple of weeks, here are the Bee Gees and How Deep Is Your Love.

The Bee Gees with the song they put at the top last week and the week before, and the second of two big hits that they have in the survey this week. The first is Staying Alive, and this one is How Deep Is Your Love, now at number two. Well, now, before we hear the most popular song in America this week, let's see what's the top of the other charts. On the soul chart, the number one song is Fun by Confunction. On the country chart, number one is Take This Job and Shove It by Johnny Paycheck. The number one best-selling album in the country, you guessed it, Rumors by Fleetwood Mac, 31st week at number one. And on American Top 40, the most popular song in the country is the very first chart record for a five-man group from Los Angeles. They call themselves Player, and they've got the brand new number one song in America. This is

0: The new number one song in the USA, Player and Baby Comeback. You just heard the 40 most popular records determined by Billboard magazine for the week ending January 14, 1978. American Top 40s produced in Hollywood by Watermark Incorporated. Executive producer Tom Rounds, producer Nikki Wine, creative consultant Don Bastani. I'm Casey Kasem. Join me again next week for our countdown of the 40 biggest hits in the USA. Till then, keep your feet in the ground and keep reaching for the stars. 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
1: 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Special thanks to Kalila Dawkins, Rob Durkee, Pete Battistini, Scott Lakefield, Mike Savage, Michael Cross, Dave Nunez, and of course, the legend where the countdown began, Casey Kasem. I'm Larry Morgan. 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
1: 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This week's presentation is from January 19th, 1980.

Hello again, and welcome to American Top 40. I'm Casey Kasem, and first off, I'd like to thank Mike Cleary for coming down from KNBR in San Francisco last week to sit in for me. Mike, you left your umbrella in the studio, and I'll send it back to you just as soon as it stops raining down here. Thanks again. Now, let's get on to this week's countdown, starting off with our recap of the three biggest hits on American Top 40 last week. And this is the song that was number three a week ago.

number 3 last week. That was The Captain and Tennille and Do That to Me One More Time. My name's Casey Kasem. You're listening to American Top 40. And every week before we begin our countdown of the new Top 40, we recap the top 3 songs from last week's survey. And at number 2 last week was this big hit.

Number two last week on American Top 40, that was Rock With You by Michael Jackson. My name's Casey Kasem, and we're recapping last week's top three. And last week, the number one song in America was this one.

0: the Pina Colada song by Rupert Holmes, the number one single last week on American Top 40. I'm Casey Kasem, and you've just heard our recap of the top three songs of a week ago. Our countdown of this week's 40 biggest hits begins in a moment with the first of seven debut songs.
1: Like it's from coast to coast, American.
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1: Number 40.
0: There are seven debut songs in the countdown this week, and here's the first of them. It's by a band that began 12 years ago as the American Greed, then changed its name to Smoke, then to Ask Rufus, then to Rufus, then to Rufus featuring Chaka Khan. And these days, they call themselves Rufus and Chaka. Here they are debuting at number 40 with Do You

0: and Shaka at number 40 with a debut song, a recent number one soul song, Do You Love What You Feel? Next up, Neil Diamond debuts with his latest hit, his 29th top 40 record.
1: KC is coast to coast.
0: I'm Casey Kasem. The second debut single in our countdown is Neil Diamond's 29th top 40 hit. At number 39, here's September Morn.
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Neil Diamond at number 39 with a debut song on American Top 40 titled September Morn. 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The recent number one duet by Donna Summer and Barbara Streisand is down to number 38 this week. Here's No More Tears.

0: Barbara Streisand and Donna Summer with No More Tears, this week falling from 24 to 38. Coming up on AT40, a long-distance dedication from a girl on the island of Guam to the relatives who used to laugh at her ambitions.
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0: I'm Casey Kasem. AT40 originates in Hollywood, and these are the hottest hits in the land.
1: Number 37.
0: Here's the fourth Top 40 single in just the past 7 months for Cheap Trick at number 37, Voices.

debuting at number 37 on American Top 40, the song Voices by Cheap Trick. This is Casey Kasem on AT40 in Hollywood. And you know, every week we receive long-distance dedication requests from all over the world. I have one now from a listener on the island of Guam. And she writes, "Dear Casey, my name is Kathy. I'm 17 and presently living on the beautiful island of Guam. When I was very young, I lived in the States with my mother and family. We were not very well off. In fact, we were pretty poor. At one time, we got together at a family reunion and started discussing college. My aunt, who was very rich, asked me what I wanted to do when I grow up. I said I wanted a model. My mother was very embarrassed, and my aunt snickered at me. From then on, I had sort of an inferiority complex. My mother and sisters would always poke fun at me and say I'd grow up to be nothing more than a fat old lady. I recently moved to Guam and was still very shy until last year when I forced myself to come out of my shell. Sooner than I knew it, some production people from Japan asked me to model for them. It was my dream come true. So far, I've modeled for some magazines and posters, and soon I'll sign a contract for a 2-year modeling job. Casey, will you please dedicate the song Making It to my mother and sisters in California? I just want them to know where I've gotten. Thank you, Kathy." Okay, Kathy?

0: with Making It, a long-distance dedication from Kathy on Guam to her family in California to let them know she is making it. If there's a dedication you'd like to make, here's our new mailing address. Post Office Box 2000, Hollywood, California. And our zip code is 90028. And the countdown continues.
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0: I'm Casey Kasem in Hollywood. The San Francisco-based salsa rock jazz band called Santana first hit the top 40 exactly 10 years ago with Evil Ways. A decade later, they debut at number 36 with their eighth top 40 single. Here's Santana with You Know That I Love You.

0: Santana on American Top 40, debuting at number 36 with You Know That I Love You. A man who used to lead one of America's most successful rock bands, the Doobie Brothers, says that that experience ruined his health and gave him an ulcer. His story and his first solo hit are coming up.
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0: I'm Casey Kasem, and we continue the countdown of the 40 biggest hits in America with Dan Fogelberg. Here's the third top 40 hit for this Rocky Mountain musician, debuting at number 35 with Longer.

Debuting at number 35 on American Top 40, Dan Fogelberg and Longer. Well, now we're up to the first solo hit by the man who used to lead one of America's most successful rock bands, the Doobie Brothers. And he says that that experience ruined his health and gave him an ulcer. The artist is Tom Johnston, and Tom was one of the founding members of the Doobies back in 1969. He worked hard to make the Doobies a supergroup, perhaps a little too hard. In their first 6 years, the Doobie Brothers built up a huge following, partly by playing more than 200 shows a year. Now, that'll get you a lot of fans, but you'll pay for it. Tom Johnston said, "I started getting ulcer attacks and didn't know what they were. I'd have to perform sick a lot of times, and I'd be suffering for hours and then have to go on stage and play. All I could think about was getting off stage and off the road." Finally, Tom Johnston did quit. He says, "I just drifted out of the scene. One day I just took off and didn't come back." Tom has spent the last 3 years getting his body back in shape. He says his ulcer is completely gone now, and he's glad to be pursuing his own direction as a solo performer. He can work at his own pace and avoid another ulcer. This is his first solo hit. Here's former Doobie Brother, Tom Johnston, holding at number 34.

22nd week on the chart at number 34 again this week, Tom Johnston and Savannah Nights. Now from the AT40 archive. Another of the number one songs of the 70s. We're reviewing them all at the rate of three a week from January 1970 right on through. And we're up to January 1977. This was the 187th number one record of the decade. Car Wash by Rolls Royce.

0: live of January 1977. That was Rose Royce with Car Wash, Billboard's 187th number one record of the 70s. This is Casey Kasem in Hollywood counting down the most popular songs in the USA on American Top 40. We're 33 hits away from the number one song in the land this week, and we'll continue the countdown in a moment.
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0: You're listening to American Top 40. I'm Casey Kasem, and here we go with the second hour of our weekly review of the 40 most popular songs in America.
2: Number 33.
0: Half the acts in this week's countdown are groups, and the oldest of them is the OJs. They've been going now for 22 years. Here they are with their latest called Forever Mine.

number 33 in the countdown, moving up four notches, third week on the chart, the OJs and Forever Mine. From Hollywood, this is Casey Kasem, and the countdown doesn't stop until we get to number one. Here's a group who just came off a number one record called Babe. It's still in the countdown, but they debut this week with another one. At number 32, it's Styx with Why Me.

0: sticks at number 32 with a debut song on American Top 40 called Why Me. Coming up, the latest hit by the only artist in the history of the charts to hit number one with a vocal and number one with an instrumental.
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0: AT40 originates in Hollywood. My name's Casey Kasem, and at number 31, here's Robert Plant, Jimmy Page, John Bonham, and John Paul Jones, Led Zeppelin, with their sixth Top 40 hit, Fool in the Rain.

Led Zeppelin on American Top 40 debuted last week at number 40, this week already at number 31 with Fool in the Rain. Well, now we're up to the latest hit by the first artist in history to hit number one with both an instrumental and a vocal. Until 3 months ago, the closest anyone had ever come was a number two and a number one. That was the singing organist Billy Preston. You see, Billy hit number one with a couple of vocals, Will It Go Around in Circles and Nothing from Nothing, and he hit number two with an instrumental called Out of Space. Couldn't have come any closer without actually becoming the first person to hit number one both ways. But that page in the record book belongs to somebody else. It belongs to the man who first came on the pop scene as an instrumentalist and became a star playing the trumpet. But his first number one single turned out to be a vocal. That was back in 1968, a song called This Guy's in Love with You. And 11 years later, just 3 months ago, this same artist hit number one with an instrumental, becoming the first and only artist in history to hit number one separately as an instrumentalist and as a singer. The instrumental that turned the trick for him was Rise. His follow-up hit is now climbing the charts and moving this week from 32 to 30. Here is Herb Alpert and Rotation.

Herb Alpert at number 30, fifth week on the chart on American Top 40 with Rotation. 29 hits to number one, and we're counting them down. Casey's. I'm Casey Kasem, and this next song in our countdown is by the Dirt Band. And if you think you hear a familiar voice singing backup, you're right. It's Linda Ronstadt behind them. There's no mistaking that voice. The Dirt Band moves up four notches this week to number 29 with An American Dream.

band, second week on the chart, now at number 29 with An American Dream. Once a week with American Top 40, and you know where your favorite songs are on the official Billboard chart. I'm Casey Kasem, and the countdown rolls on. Number 28. In 1967, this song was a number one hit by the Monkees. Now in 1980, Anne Murray debuts with her remake of Daydream Believer.

0: There's the highest debuting record of the week, a former number one song by the Monkees from 1967, Daydream Believer by Anne Murray. Coming up, an AT40 profile of the most successful American songwriting team in the history of the charts. And as an AT40 extra, we'll hear the biggest number one smash they ever wrote. It's by the Four Tops.
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0: In Hollywood, this is Casey Kasem. For a long time now, we've been saying that the six-man band called Foreigner is half English, half American. But recently, Foreigner went through a membership change, and they're now four Englishmen and two Americans. Here's Foreigner at number 27 with Head Games.

Foreigner at number 27 in the countdown, their ninth week on the chart with Head Games. Well, now our AT40 profile of the most successful American songwriting team in the history of the charts. A songwriting trio who got their start back in 1962. Two brothers, Eddie and Brian Holland, teamed up with their friend Lamont Dozier to write and produce records for an up-and-coming black-owned record company in Detroit called Motown Records. And between 1963 and 1968, the team of Holland, Dozier, Holland wrote and produced 40 huge chart hits. Powerful songs for stars like

0: The Four Tops with an American Top 40 Extra. The biggest single hit ever written by the most successful American songwriters in chart history. The team of Holland, Dozier, and Holland. I Can't Help Myself. I'm Casey Kasem, and now on with the countdown.
1: Number 26.
0: Second week at that position, seventh week on the chart. It's Foghat. Third time lucky, first time I was a fool.

0: 26 on American Top 40, same position as last week with Third Time Lucky. A year and a half ago, a struggling girl singer gave herself 6 months to make it or get out of the music business. And 6 months later, true to her word, she was giving her final performance in a Miami club. Her story of what happened at the last minute and her first Top 40 hit are coming up.
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0: 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We're up to number 25 in our countdown, moving up 6 notches. 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

steam forward at number 25 in popularity with Romeo's Tune, his first chart single. This is Casey on American Top 40 in Hollywood. And now, our story of the struggling girl singer who gave herself a deadline to make it or leave the music business, and how she was saved at the last minute. The singer's name is Terry DeSerio, and this is the story she told us. After high school in Miami, Terry sang with a number of bands in the area. She enjoyed working the Miami club scene. But after a long time had gone by and there hadn't been much progress in her career, Terry set a deadline for herself. If nothing significant happened in 6 months, she vowed she would quit the music business and go to college. Well, 6 months later, nothing had happened, and Terry was doing her final performance at a Miami nightclub. True to her word, Terry was ready to quit after that performance. But fate intervened. The Bee Gees co-producer Albie Gallatin happened to stop at the nightclub that night of Terry's last performance, and Albie thought Terry was great. He offered to produce a demo tape with her, and Terry couldn't believe this was happening in the final moments of the six-month period she'd given herself. She recorded a few songs with Albie Gallatin, and one of them, called Ain't Nothing Gonna Keep Me From You, got up to number 43. That was the summer of 1978. Well, Harry Casey of Casey and the Sunshine Band took notice. And now, Terry DeSerio, the girl who was right on the brink of giving up on the music business, has her first top 40 hit. Here's Terry DeSerio with Yes, I'm Ready.

Desario and her first hit song, along with Casey of Casey and the Sunshine Band, moves up to number 24 this week on American Top 40. Yes, I'm Ready. 23 hits to number one, and we're counting them down. My name's Casey Kasem. Well, there are two songs by Styx in this week's countdown. Why Me, back at number 32, and at number 23 this week, still hanging in there, here's Styx with

After 11 consecutive weeks in the top 10, that former number one record falls from 10 to 23. Styx and Babe. Now, from the AT40 archives. Another of the number one songs of the 70s. We're up to February 1977. This was the 188th number one record of the 70s. Torn between two lovers by Mary McGregor. There are

0: in our weekly review of all the number one songs of the 70s from the AT40 archives of February 1977. That was Mary McGregor with Torn Between Two Lovers, the 188th number one record of the 70s. I'm Casey Kasem. This is American Top 40 in Hollywood, California, and we're counting down the week's 40 biggest hit singles, 22 hits away from the number one song in the land. We'll continue in a moment, so stay right where you are.
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0: Now, as we continue our countdown of the 40 biggest songs in the country, I'd like to welcome five new stations to the American Top 40 family. There's KREI in Farmington, Missouri, KWWK in Rochester, Minnesota, WITZ in Jasper, Indiana, KTNC, Falls City, Nebraska, and WLRQ in Whitehall, Michigan. Happy to have you with us. My name's Casey Kasem, and we're doing our weekly survey of the most popular records in the USA. On we go.
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0: The biggest dropper in this week's countdown is still by the Commodores. After 13 consecutive weeks in the top 10, it falls 16 notches to number 22.

still. The Commodores with a former number one song that this week falls from number 6 to number 22. Still. This is Casey Kasem in Hollywood counting down the 40 biggest hits in the USA. Recently, Rolling Stone magazine said that Dionne Warwick's songs are among the best romantic music ever made. Here's the latest example of that music. At number 21, Dionne Warwick with Deja Vu.

0: week at 27, this week up to 21. It's Dionne Warwick on American Top 40 with Deja Vu. 20 hits to the number one song in the USA, and the countdown rolls on.
1: Casey's.
0: This is Casey Kasem in Hollywood. Well, we've mentioned a few times that Isaac Hayes' hit, Don't Let Go, is a remake of Roy Hamilton's hit from 1958. And we thought you might like to hear how Roy sounds next to Isaac. Here's a piece of Roy Hamilton's version of 22 years ago.
2: Hear that whistle, it's 10 o'clock.
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0: From 1958, that was Roy Hamilton's Don't Let Go. And now, here's Isaac Hayes.

Isaac Hayes at number 20, moving up two notches this week with Don't Let Go. There are three duos in the countdown this week, and here's one of them. Up two notches to number 19, it's New York City-based Daryl Hall and John Oates with Wait For Me.

every week on AT40, we count down the biggest hits in the USA, and on we go. Here's this week's biggest mover. Queen leaps 12 notches with Crazy Little Thing Called Love.

Survey song number 18, second week on the chart. That's Queen and Crazy Little Thing Called Love. This is Casey Kasem on American Top 40 in Hollywood. You know, the letters that many of you send us every week asking for long-distance dedications really point up what an impact some popular songs have on our personal lives. Listen to this letter from a young man in Hoosick Falls, New York. He writes, "Dear Casey, my problem is that I'm 19 years old, and because of a hormone imbalance, I'm only 4 feet 3.5 inches tall. My height, or actually my insecurity about my height, made it very hard for me to establish personal relationships, which in turn made me feel constantly depressed and lonely. Well, in the summer of 1977, I met a wonderful girl named Wilma. She took an immediate liking to me and genuinely wanted to help me overcome my insecurity. But in the months that followed, she made almost no progress. Then, in late November, I heard for the first time a song called Short People. This, I thought, was the most offensive and cruel song I'd ever heard. Wilma, however, thought differently. She realized immediately that that song was the medium she needed to get through to me. And indeed it was. A month later, through the help of Wilma and that song, I was able to laugh and joke about my problem for the first time in my life. I felt as if a great burden had been lifted from my shoulders. Since that time, I've grown and matured emotionally and socially, have made friends, and have become a normal and happy person." Well, not long after that, Wilma had to move across the country so suddenly that I didn't even get a chance to say goodbye. I haven't heard from her since then and have no idea how to get in touch with her except through your long-distance dedication. I hope she'll hear it and know that I'm thinking of her. So please play Short People for Wilma, the girl who took a virtual vegetable and made him into a whole person. Thank you, Adam. Okay, Adam, here's your long-distance dedication.

0: And that was Short People by Randy Newman. A long-distance dedication from a 4 foot, 3.5 inch tall Adam to Wilma for helping him to stand tall. And the countdown continues.
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0: Back in 1975, Tom Petty quit his band in Gainesville, Florida, and came to Hollywood to seek his fortune. And here he met several other guys from Gainesville who were doing the same thing. So we organized them into the Heartbreakers. Here's Tom Petty and his Gainesvillians at number 17.

number 17 in popularity, 7th week on the chart, Tom Petty and the Heartbreakers with Don't Do Me Like That. Every week, American Top 40 is heard in the 50 states and around the world on great radio stations like WAUC, Wachula, Florida, WPLT, Bedford, Virginia, and WABB, Mobile, Alabama. At number 16 from Everett, Washington, here's Kenny Loggins and This Is It.

16 on American Top 40 this week, moving up a notch. That was Kenny Loggins. When one of the biggest American rock bands of the past 15 years reorganized in the mid-70s, they took a big gamble by hiring a 16-year-old high school student as their lead guitarist. That story and this band's latest hit are coming up. Every week on American Top 40, we count down the biggest hits in the USA, from Fleetwood, Pennsylvania to McVeigh, Kentucky. And here are Mick Fleetwood and John McVie with the rest of Fleetwood Mac at number 15.

Five Notches, Fleetwood Mac, and their latest called Sarah. Well, now we're up to the latest hit by one of the biggest American rock bands of the past 15 years, the Jefferson Starship. But there was a time about 6 years ago when the Starship wasn't a starship. It was a grounded airplane. And the leader of the former Jefferson airplane, Paul Kantner, was trying to put together a new rock band but was having a problem. He couldn't find a lead guitarist with the right sound. So, to take his mind off his troubles, he decided to look up his old high school buddies. But he'd lost track, so he hired a private detective. And the private eye came up with one old friend who had become a high school teacher and had organized a rock band with some of his students. Naturally, the friend invited Kantner to see his amateur band perform. And Paul thought the group was okay, but thought the lead guitarist was great. He was an 11th grader, just 16 years old, named Craig Chiquiso. And he'd been an avid fan of Jefferson Airplane ever since their first hit, when Chiquiso was just 8 years old. So imagine this young man's surprise when a few months later, Paul Kantner invited him to join the Jefferson Starship as lead guitarist. And Kantner's problems were over. Craig Chiquiso's fresh style sparked the Starship into new directions that paid off with their first top 40 hit in 8 years. That was Miracles back in 75. Well, they're in the top 40 now with Jane, moving up a notch to number 14.

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0: Here's a recent number one soul smash by Prince. Up three notches this week on AT40 to number 13 is I Wanna Be Your Lover.

At Dr. Hook concerts these days, people still yell for their old Shel Silverstein hits. But the guys in Dr. Hook say they've left those bawdy days behind them. Today, they're a laid-back country pop band, and their latest hit reflects that image. Here's Dr. Hook at number 12 with Better Love Next Time.

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Now from the AT40 archives. Another of the number one songs of the 70s. We're up to February 1977. This was the 189th number one single of the 70s. Blinded by the Light by Manfred Mann's Earth Band.

0: begin our weekly review of all the number one songs of the 70s from the AT40 archives of February 1977. That was Blinded by the Light by Manfred Mann's Earth Band, Billboard's 189th number one single of the 70s. This is American Top 40 in Hollywood, counting down the most popular songs in the USA. I'm Casey Kasem, and we'll continue in a moment with 11 hits to go on our way to number one.
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0: You're hearing the 40 biggest hits in the nation according to Billboard's survey of radio stations and record stores. 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I'm Casey Kasem, and our countdown continues.
2: Number 11.
0: Here's a tune that debuted 7 weeks ago at 33. It moves up two notches this week to number 11, and it's by the Eagles. Their song is The Long Run.

At number 11 in popularity, moving up to The Eagles and The Long Run. American Top 40 originates in Hollywood. My name's Casey Kasem, and the countdown doesn't stop until we get to number one. Here's a group whose first hit was back in 1976, called It's a Long Way There. Their biggest hit is Reminiscent. It went to number three. And their latest hit is called Cool Change. This is the Little River Band at number 10 this week.

0: Melbourne, Australia, at number 10, moving up a notch, the Little River Band and Cool Change. I got a letter from a listener in Tennessee who wants to know who was the oldest recording artist ever to hit the number one spot. Well, the man who holds that mark was a real trumpet-playing Yankee Doodle Dandy born on the 4th of July in the year 1900. Details are coming up.
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0: Every week on American Top 40, we count down the biggest hits in the USA from Casey, Kentucky to Sunshine, California. And at number 9 this week, here's Casey himself and the Sunshine Band with Please Don't.

week to number 5, now at number 9, Please Don't Go, Casey and the Sunshine Band. Well, now on AT40, let's answer that letter about the number 1 spot's most senior resident. Gay Crouch in Tennessee writes, "Dear Casey, who is the oldest recording artist to ever have a song in the number 1 position?" Well, the man who holds that record is as American as apple pie and baseball. He was one of the biggest stars in the history of jazz, born on the 4th of July in the year 1900. And during his 53-year career, gravel-voiced Louis Armstrong made friends and fans all over the world and became the most successful and popular trumpet player of all time. Among his classic records were Blueberry Hill and Mac the Knife. Louis Satchmo Armstrong died in 1971 at the age of 71. But 7 years before that, he established a record that still stands. In 1964, Louis released his version of the title song from the Oscar-winning motion picture, Hello, Dolly. It climbed the charts and hit number 1 just 2 months before his 64th birthday, making Louis Armstrong the oldest singer ever to hit number 1. And that's a record that took a long time to earn. Thanks for sending in the question, Gay. And now, on with the countdown. Number 8. Holding at number 8 for the second week, here's Kool and the Gang with Ladies' Night.

0: week at number 8 for Cool and the Gang and a recent number 1 soul song, Ladies Night. 7 big ones to number 1 and counting them down.
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0: 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Here at number 7, moving up 2, is Cliff Richard.

0: Cliff Richard, the Englishman at number 7, third week in the top 10 and moving up 2 with We Don't Talk Anymore. Listen to this. What you're hearing is one of the biggest bombs in the career of one of the most successful singer-musicians in the world today. A record on which this famous superstar billed himself as Ivets Rednow. And that's his real name spelled backwards. Coming up, we'll turn his name around and hear his current hit.
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0: 8040 originates in Hollywood, and I'm Casey Kasem. After stalling for 2 weeks at number 12, Smokey Robinson is on the move again. He rises 6 notches this week to number 6 with Cruisin'.

Smokey Robinson at number 6 in our countdown of the 40 biggest on American Top 40 with Cruisin'. Now, once more, listen to this. If you didn't immediately recognize the superstar playing the harmonica solo on this recording of Elfie, don't feel too badly because you're not alone. Back in 1968, when the record was released, almost no one recognized the artist, which probably contributed heavily to the record's poor showing on the pop chart. In fact, it turned into one of the biggest bombs in the career of the man who played that solo, a man who, under his real name, is one of the most successful singer-musicians in the world today. Now, on the label of this harmonica flop, he billed himself as Ivets Rednow. That's his real name spelled backwards. And if you're a step ahead of me, and you've already turned his famous name around, then you know the man who was twisting his name and pulling our leg was Stevie Wonder. He says the whole idea behind the phony name on the record was to have some fun and to see if a pretty harmonica solo could make it on the pop charts without the benefit of a famous name artist to sell it. This week, Stevie's latest is at number 5. Stevie Wonder and Send.

0: The song at number 5 this week, falling a notch, is Send One Your Love. 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
0: I'm Casey Kasem in Hollywood with a current number 1 country hit. Kenny Rogers up 3 notches to number 4 with Coward of the County.

number four, moving up three notches on American Top 40, the current number one country song, Kenny Rogers and Coward of the County. Well, Cheshire, England is famous for its grinning Cheshire cats and its cheddar-like Cheshire cheese. And these days, it's getting to be known as the birthplace of Rupert Holmes. Here he is with last week's number one song.

0: Survey song number 3, Rupert Holmes and Escape, the Pina Colada song, last week's number 1 tune. Coming up is this week's brand new number 1 song. It's by the artist who's been on more number 1 records before reaching the age of 21 than any other singer in chart history. And he isn't 22 yet.
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0: I'm Casey Kasem, and before we get to the two biggest songs in the USA, let's take a look at the number one positions on Billboard's other major record surveys. Number one on the disco chart is Vertigo and Relight My Fire by Dan Hartman. Number one on the country chart is Coward of the County by Kenny Rogers. Number one on the soul chart is Rock With You by Michael Jackson. And Billboard's number one album this week is The Wall by Pink Floyd. And back on the pop chart, at number 2, here's the Captain and Tennille with Do That To Me One More Time.

Number two in popularity this week, moving up a notch. The Captain and Tennille with Do That To Me One More Time. Well, now on American Top 40, we're up to the new number one single in the nation this week. It's by the singer who holds the all-time record for hitting number one the most times before reaching the age of 21. This artist, as the lead singer of a family group and as a solo act, hit the top spot on the singles chart a total of 5 times before he had 21 candles on his birthday cake. The 5 songs that took him to the top were I'll Be There, ABC, The Love You Save, I Want You Back, and Ben. The artist, of course, is Michael Jackson. Well, Michael turned 21 just last August. And a month and a half later, he hit number one again for the 6th time in his young life. The song was Don't Stop Till You Get Enough. And apparently, Michael Jackson hasn't yet got enough number ones because he's done it again. Here he is, the brand new number one song in the USA. Rock With You.

0: the new number one song in the USA. That's Michael Jackson and Rock With You. You just heard the 40 most popular records determined by Billboard magazine for the week ending January 19th, 1980. American Top 40 is produced in Hollywood by Watermark Incorporated. Executive producer, Tom Rounds. Producer, Don Bastani. I'm Casey Kasem. Join me again next week for our countdown of the 40 biggest hits in the USA. Till then, keep your feet in the ground and keep reaching for the stars. 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
0: Casey Kasem, and this is American Top 40. We'd like to welcome you to our weekly countdown of the 40 best-selling songs in the USA. The list we use is from the most authoritative survey in the record business, and that's Billboard's Hot 100. 7 debut songs in AT40 this week, which means plenty of action. Let's get it started right now.
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0: This is the third big hit for Barry White, former record producer. His hit, Never Gonna Give You Up.

Talk. Barry White with Never Never Gonna Give You Up, debuting at number 40. Now, our second debut song by the singer who's now appearing on three different tunes in the survey this week. As a soloist on Let's Get It On, in a duet with Diana Ross, and debuting at number 39 this week with his latest chart buster, Come Get to This. Here's Marvin Gaye. Go!

written, produced, and sung by Marvin Gaye. At number 39, a debut tune titled Come Get to This. Coming up on AT40, a hit by a hot new group of five brothers who discovered weeks after they recorded their hit that it was written by an old high school buddy of theirs. And they can't find him. Hey,

The Four Tops with Sweet Understand and Love, a debut song in AT40, one of seven new ones this week. And here's another one. At number 37, Steve Miller with his first hit single. This

Steve Miller and the Choker at number 37, a debut song in AT40. Well, now it's time for our small world story of the week. It revolves around a hit single recorded by five Tavares brothers, now on the chart for the first time. Several years ago, when they were in high school in Providence, Rhode Island, they met a singer-musician named Billy Osborne. Well, they appeared in a lot of high school talent shows together, and Billy and the Tavares boys became good friends. But after high school, they didn't keep in touch. That was about 8 years ago. Well, the brothers started singing professionally, and one of the songs that they made a permanent part of their act was a tune called Check It Out. And when they started recording recently, it became their first single release. When their record made the Hot 100, Dick Clark invited them on the show, American Bandstand. And during the taping of the show, they found out that one of the writers of Check It Out was named Billy Osborne. Well, it couldn't be the same man, could it? Nah, too much coincidence. But when they got back to their hotel room, there was a phone message waiting. Their old high school chum had called to thank them for making his song a hit. Well, Billy, if you're listening, the Tavares brothers are trying to get in touch with you. Why don't you give them a call? And by the way, your song this week is number 36 in the nation.

Paul Simon, Loves Me Like a Rock. This week, dropping 5 notches to number 35. Coming up on American Top 40, I have the current hit by the only artist so far this year to have 2 number one records. And he first hit number 1.

is a Philadelphia group that just hasn't missed me. They've had 6 consecutive top 40 hits in the past 2 years, including You Are Everything, Betcha By Golly Wow, and People Make the World Go Round. Now debuting in the top 40 with their 7th hit

Baby, the Stylistics at number 34 with a debut song. Now on AT40, I have the current hit by the only artist to be a repeater at the top of the chart this year. If you remember last week, we answered a letter about the number of different artists who reached number one. Well, in 1973, so far, there have been a total of 23. But only one act has two hits that got to number one. He's the fellow who first hit at number one when he was 13 years old with a song titled Fingertips. Well, just last January, Stevie Wonder hit the top spot with Superstition. Then in May, he did it again with You Are the Sunshine of My Life. And didn't miss by much with his third hit this year. It peaked at number four a few weeks ago. This week, he's at number 33 with that song. Here's Stevie Wonder.

first chart record for Stevie Wonder. That's Higher Ground. This is Casey Kasem on American Top 40, and we're at number 32 on our countdown. Here's one that's the latest from the Three Dog Night. Their last hit was Shambhala. This one is titled Let Me Serenade You. Three Dog Night.

Dog Night back on our survey. Their current hit, Let Me Serenade You, debuts at number 32. You know, AT40 is heard coast to coast and around the world every week on great radio stations like WSKW, Skowhegan, Maine, WICH, Norwich, Connecticut, KUDL, Kansas.

number 30 this week, the former number one song by Marvin Gaye. Let's Get It On. We've heard from Marvin a couple of times. We'll hear from him again a little bit later on with Diana Ross. Next, the song that debuts higher than any other this week. It's by Australia's biggest pop star. Her name, Helen Reddy. Her song at number 29 is Leave Me Alone, Ruby Red Dress.

the fourth consecutive hit song in a year for the Australian-born singer Helen Reddy. That's Leave Me Alone, Ruby Red Dress, and it debuts at number 29. Now on American Top 40, here's the current hit by a girl who just doesn't take things for granted. Her first hit, back in the middle of last year, stayed on the charts for 14 weeks. But she wouldn't quit her regular daytime office job until it had been on the national chart for four of those weeks. It's safety first for Millie J.

0: 26, this week dropping to 28. That's Millie Jackson with It Hurts So Good. Coming up in the next hour of our countdown, the latest hit by the singer-songwriter who claims to be the most accident-prone man in the world. And he's got reasons. He once was injured by his own breakfast. This is Casey Kasem in Hollywood, counting them down on American Top 40. We've got 27 hits to go, so stay right there.
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0: Curtain going up to Act 2 of American Top 40. I'm Casey Kasem, and our countdown rolls on. Number 27. There are four British acts in AT40 this week. There's Ringo Starr, The Rolling Stones, Elton John, and Rick O'Sullivan. Last week he debuted at 33, this week he moved to 27 with...

27 in the countdown this week. Second week on the chart, that's Ooh Baby by Gilbert O'Sullivan. Now an American Top 40, the latest hit by the singer-songwriter who says he's the most accident-prone guy in the world. Maybe you read this recent interview in the National Enquirer where he tells about waiting to get off a plane that just landed. He was standing in line in the aisle, leaning against the bathroom door, when suddenly the door opened and he fell inside and gashed his head on the toilet. The very first day out for his college track team, he broke an ankle. But here's the story that really tops them all. He says, "One morning I was watching TV while I ate my breakfast, a bowl of cereal. I got so fascinated with the TV, I missed my mouth and spilled some cereal on the floor. I picked most of it up, but I guess some got stuck to the carpet. Next morning I was walking barefoot and sliced the bottom of my big toe. It was bleeding. I'd been cut by one piece of cereal that had hardened." End of quote. He claims that the only time he's really safe is when he's performing. And he says, "I guess that's because I stay seated on a stool." At number 26 this week, Seated on a Stool.

That peaked at number 21, and that was last week. This week at number 26, Summer, the First Time by Bobby Goldsboro. Here's the biggest mover on the survey, up 13 notches this week to number

If you're ready, come go with me. The Staple Singers at number 25, second week on American Top 40. This is Casey Kasem, and the countdown rolls on now with the Philadelphia rock singer who last charted in 1972 with I Saw the Light. He's Todd Rundgren. He's back again, and looks like he's got another one. He moves up 12 notches with Hello, It's

0: singer Todd Rundgren at number 24, moving up 12 notches this week on American Top 40 with Hello, It's Me.
1: Number 23.
0: Here's That Lady by the Isley Brothers. As the countdown continues and gets closer to the top, here are the Isleys.

dynamic Ike and Tina Turner at number 22, moving up a couple of notches with Nutbush City Limits. Based on Billboard's tabulation of retail record sales, these are the 40 most popular songs in the nation.

There's the fourth chart record by Seals and Crofts at number 21 this week. We May Never Pass This Way Again. Once a week with AT40, and you know where your favorite songs are in the national music scene. At number 20, halfway up the chart, here's Chart.

Hussein behind closed doors with another big hit record at number 20, moving up 8 notches this week. Charlie Rich with The Most Beautiful Girl. At number 19 this week, a song that peaked at number 12. Bob Dylan with his own composition titled

Bob Dylan, this week at number 19 with Knockin' on Heaven's Door. Coming up on American Top 40, I have the current hit that the record company absolutely refused to release for 3 months because they felt that it wasn't chart material. Today, it's 7 weeks away from becoming the all-time long-running

0: This is Casey Kasem from Hollywood. You're listening to this week's 40 Biggest Hits in the 50 States. And now it's time for Johnny Taylor and Cheaper to Keeper.
1: Number 18.
2: If you're tied up, you better stay tied up, because it's cheaper to keep. This is from T. It says...

The fourth week on AT40, moving up a couple of notches this week to number 18, is Johnny Taylor's Cheaper to Keep Her. This is American Top 40, and I'm Casey Kasem. It's time now for the current long-running chart hit, which the record company sat on for 3 months because, in their corporate opinion, they didn't think it would be a big seller. Last September, Monument Records brought out an LP by one of the country's top singer-songwriters, an album called Jesus Was a Capricorn, and they released the title song as a single. It bombed. But the company decided to try again with a second song from the album called Jesse Younger. Atlanta, Georgia began playing a third song from the LP, a gospel song, and right away at both stations, the telephones began to light up. And the station got word to the record company that maybe they ought to put it out as a single. Well, the record company felt it wasn't chart material, didn't want to take the chance on a third straight loser, so for 3 months, they kept refusing to release it. But after continued pressure, they finally gave in, but only released it as a country record. Well, pop stations started to play it anyway, and on April 7th of this year, it made the chart at number 100. 13 weeks later, it made the top 40, but dropped out of the 40 after 2 weeks. 5 weeks later, it came back in. And it's been here ever since.

0: Chris Christopherson, 33 weeks in the Hot 100. And in case you've forgotten, the champ is still Johnny Mathis with Wonderful Wonderful with 39 weeks. But Chris is catching up, and the countdown rolls on.
1: Number 16. Here's

16 this week in American Top 40, dropping three notches, the Allman Brothers Band with Ramblin' Man. Elton John has a new song out that's titled Goodbye Yellow Brick Road. It's at number 15 this week and moving up. It's a bitter song about how when he was a lad, his father asked him to stay home, but he wanted to sing the blues and went to the big town. Then he made it, and suddenly he wants to go back home again.

Elton John with another winner at number 15 this week. Goodbye, Yellow Brick Road. From Hollywood, this is Casey Kasem. The countdown doesn't stop till we get to the number one best-selling song in the U.S.

0: Read by Cher, a song that spent 8 consecutive weeks in the top 10, now drops to number 14. That wraps up the second hour of AT40. We have the top 13 best-selling songs in the USA coming right up.
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0: Let me start part three of AT40 by welcoming a couple of stations to our lineup this week. WSCR, Southampton, New York, and WLVA, Lynchburg, Virginia. Welcome aboard. To those of you hearing AT40 for the first time, my name's Casey Kasem, and our countdown doesn't stop till we get to number one.
2: Number 13.
0: At number 13, a song that's been around for 5 big weeks. It's another hit for Harold Melvin and the Blue Notes from Philadelphia. This one is titled, The Love I Lost.

nation's 12th best-selling song this week in American Top 40. Diana Ross and Marvin Gaye teaming up for You're a Special Part of Me. Coming up on American Top 40, Art Garfunkel's first solo hit. It was written by the guy who wrote Glenn Campbell's first super hit, By the Time I Get to Phoenix. He also wrote the Fifth Dimension's first hit, Up, Up, and Away. And the

Now, the first solo hit by a former member of one of the greatest duos of all time, Art Garfunkel. This song was written by a guy who seems to specialize in writing first hits for superstars. You see, back in 1967, he wrote an award-winning song called By the Time I Get to Phoenix, and the song really launched the career of Glen Campbell. In that same year, this songwriter wrote Up, Up and Away, and it became the first big hit for the Fifth Dimension. Then in 1968, he wrote MacArthur Park for movie star Richard Harris. Well, he's done it again. Art Garfunkel isn't exactly unknown, but he is a new solo act since splitting up with Paul Simon. And songwriter Jim Webb wrote his first hit song. At number 11 this week, here's All

0: After a couple of weeks in the top 10, that falls to number 11 this week. Art Garfunkel and All I Know.
1: Number 10.
0: Here's one that moves up one. Jim Croce with...

Like the fool I am, and always will be, I got a dream, I got a dream. They can change their minds, but they can't change me. I got a name. That's the late Jim Croce at number 10 this week, first week in the top 10, as the countdown rolls on. Chicago's biggest hit record to date is Saturday in the Park, back in 1972, went to number 3. This one is already...

In their fifth week on American Top 40, they're at number 9, moving up 3 notches this week. That's Chicago with Just You and Me. This is Casey Kasem on American Top 40 from Hollywood. You know, we're heard coast to coast and around the world every single week at this time. WDBC is one of our stations. That's in Escanaba, Michigan. KSKG, Salina, Kansas. WREL, Lexington, Virginia. WCLG, Morgantown, West Virginia. And WCNL, Newport, New Hampshire. Now, at number 8, 7th week in the top 10, this is Angie by the Rolling Stones.

week, the third best-selling song in the nation now drops to number 8. Mick Jagger and Keith Richards wrote it. The Rolling Stones and Angie. This is Casey Kasem on American Top 40. Here now is that super group of Richard and Karen Carpenter. Richard wrote this song. It was once a hit by Lynn Anderson in the country field. Now it's top 10 by the Carpenters. Top of the world.

0: countdown of the biggest hits in the USA this week, we find the Carpenters with Top of the World. Coming up next, the first Top 40 hit from the girl who last week became the youngest female singer ever to hit number one on the country chart.
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0: AT40 originates in Hollywood. My name is Casey Kasem, and it's time now for the first Top 40 hit for the girl who just last week became the youngest female singer ever to top the country chart. About 5 months ago, a girl named Tanya Tucker hit number one on the country chart with a song called What's Your Mama's Name? And at the age of 14 years and 7 months, was the youngest female singer ever to do it. Well, the girl who breaks the record is 14 years and 1 month old. And unlike most other girl singers, she didn't have to struggle to make her name known. You see, her performing brothers took care of that. All she had to do was have talent, get a capable producer like Sonny James, and record a song which was a big pop hit 13 years ago for Anita Bryant. Last week, she moved to number one on the country chart. And on the pop chart this week, she's at number six. Here's

0: couple of weeks at number five, that falls one notch. That's Marie Osmond with Paper Roses. And it's the number one country song in the USA. This next tune in our countdown is the number one soul song in the USA.
1: Number five.
0: This is Billy Preston with Space Race.

0: Preston's already had one number one song so far this year with Will It Go Round in Circles. He's trying for another. He moves up two notches to number five with Space Race. I have a letter here from a young movie buff in South Africa who says, "Dear Casey, how many songs from the movies have made the 40 in the last 5 years, and which one was the most successful?" Well, the answer is a whole lot, and several have hit number one. I got details coming up.
1: It's from coast to coast.
0: You're listening to a countdown of the most popular songs from coast to coast. My name's Casey Kasem. Our countdown rolls on. Now we're already up to number four, and it's Ringo Starr moving up a couple. Photograph.

0: AT40 hit as a solo performer at number 4. That's Photograph. Now on AT40, let me get to that letter from Billy Suter in Natal, South Africa, who asks, how many movie songs have made the top 40 over the last 5 years? Well, Billy, the answer is too many really to mention, but let's count down the ones that were super hits. One made it to number 2. That was Dueling Banjos from Deliverance earlier this year. And 6 songs from movies have all gone to number 1. In 1969, the love theme from Romeo and Juliet by Henry Mancini. Then in 1970, there was, by the way, the most popular of the past 5 years, Raindrops Keep Falling on My Head, B.J. Thomas from Butch Cassidy and the Sundance Kid. 71 had the theme from Shaft by Isaac Hayes. In 72, there were 2 of them. The First Time Ever by Roberta Flack from Play Misty for Me, and the title song from the movie Ben by Michael Jackson. Of course, just a few months ago, we had Maureen McGovern's The Morning After from the Poseidon Adventure. Thanks for the letter, Billy. Good question. Now on with the countdown.
1: Number 3.
0: The DeFranco family from Canada. They were at number 9 5 weeks ago. Then they went to 8, 6, 4. And now they're at number 3 with Heartbeat.

biggest chart record this group has ever had. Gladys Knight and the Pips with Midnight Train to Georgia, this week at number 2. Well, now before we hear the one most popular single in America this week, let's see what's at the top of the other charts. On the soul chart, the number 1 song is Space Race by Billy Preston. On the country chart, number 1 is Marie Osmond's Paper Roses. The number 1 best-selling album this week is by Elton John, titled Goodbye Yellow Brick Road. And on Billboard's national singles chart, the best-selling song in the USA, number 1 again this week. Eddie Kendricks has it. Keep on truckin'.

0: second week at number one for Eddie Kendricks with Keep On Truckin'. Well, our prediction was wrong last week, so why don't we skip the prediction this week, and that way we won't blow it. You just heard the biggest selling hits in America for the past week on America Top 40. My name's Casey Kasem, and we do our countdown every week at this time. Our list of the top 40 comes from Billboard's record survey for the week ending November 17, 1973. AT40 is produced and distributed by Watermark Incorporated. Producer, Don Bastani. West Coast researcher, Sandy Stewart. We tape the show here in Hollywood. Join me next week, and we'll do it again. Till then, keep your feet in the ground and keep reaching for the stars.
1: 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Special thanks to Kalila Dawkins, Rob Durkee, Pete Battistini, Scott Lakefield, Mike Savage, Michael Cross, Dave Nunez, and of course, the legend where the countdown began, Casey Kasem. I'm Larry Morgan. 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
0: Again, and welcome to American Top 40. My name's Casey Kasem, and I'm all set to count down the biggest hits in the USA. Every week, Billboard magazine checks radio stations and record stores across the land to find the 100 most popular songs. We take the 40 off the top, the cream of the crop, and we count them down to number one. Let's warm up with a recap of last week's top three. All three spots were held by women. At number three, we had True Colors by Cyndi Lauper. Number two, Typical Male by Tina Turner. And the number one song was When I Think of You by Janet Jackson. Who will be at number one this week, Janet or Tina or Cyndi? We'll find out at the end of the countdown. So let the countdown begin.
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0: Here's a song that got as high as number 28, as high as number one on the dance and disco chart. It's the hit by New Shoes, Point of No Return. They're on their way down now, falling five notches this week. New Shoes.

The band out of Portland, Oregon, New Shoes on American Top 40, falling five notches to number 40, eighth week in the survey with Point of No Return. At number 39 is a band who did their basic training in Hollywood. About 10 years ago, they were the house band at a nightclub on the Sunset Strip called Gazzari's, and they packed them in by the hundreds. These days, playing arenas, they pack them in by the thousands. At number 39, here's Van Halen and Love Walks In.

0: Jason, Eddie Van Halen, Michael Anthony, and Sammy Hagar. Van Halen at number 39, falling from 27 with Love Walks In. Listen to this. The American national anthem, the Star Spangled Banner, was once a pop hit. It was a live version sung at the fifth game of the 1968 World Series. But that particular performance offended some people. Details coming up.
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0: We're on our way to the number one song in the USA. Here's our first debut this week, the follow-up to a number one song, Higher Love. Steve Winwood coming in at number 38 with Freedom Overspill.

Steve Winwood's follow-up to his number one song, Higher Love. His third top 40 solo hit is called Freedom Overspill. This is Casey on American Top 40. Now, I have the story of how our national anthem once hit the record chart. The only time it was ever a hit, and listen to this, it offended a lot of people. We have to go back to the 1968 World Series for the beginning of this story. The World Championship of Baseball was being played out by the Detroit Tigers and the St. Louis Cards. For the fifth game in Detroit, they invited popular young singer and guitarist Jose Feliciano to sing the Star-Spangled Banner. Now, Jose is a very creative performer. His sound's sort of a blend of Latin and soul and rock. And when he sings with a lot of feeling. What fans in Tiger Stadium heard that day was this. Oh.

0: Star Spangled Banner by Jose Feliciano, recorded live at the fifth game of the 1968 World Series in Detroit. Well, that non-traditional version offended thousands of people who heard it in the broadcast. And when word of the uproar got back to Jose, he explained that he was simply honoring his dual heritage as an American and as a Puerto Rican. And he got a vote of confidence from the public. A recording of his performance made at Tiger Stadium that day was released as a single. It hit the Billboard Hot 100, stayed there for 5 weeks, and peaked at number 50. And it's the only time in history that the Star-Spangled Banner ever hit the chart. By the way, that was the World Series when Detroit lost three of the first four games, then came back to win the final three and take the World Championship. And the countdown continues on American Top 40.
1: Number 37.
0: Here's another debut by the English band whose last Top 40 hit 2 years ago was Dance All Day. It's their Wang Chung coming in at number 37 now with Everybody Have Fun Tonight.

today's viewing, at number 37, it's Wang Chung and their third top 40 hit. Everybody have fun tonight as the countdown continues on our way to the number one song in the USA. Four songs debut this week. The four falling out of the survey are Words Get in the Way by the Miami Sound Machine, Dancing on the Ceiling by Lionel Richie, Love Zone by Billy Ocean, and Walk This Way by Run DMC. Those four hits drop out of the countdown. Now debuting the new hit by English rocker Billy Idol at number 36, he's in with

0: Billy Idol debuting at number 36 with To Be a Lover. It's a remake of a song that hit the top 10 on the Soul chart back in 1969. William Bell sang it then, and the title was a little bit different. It was called I Forgot to Be Your Lover. On American Top 40, I'm Casey Kasem. And coming up, a long-distance dedication from a teenage girl who's had a problem fitting in.
1: The hits from coast to coast. 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
0: Highest debut of this week is by Huey Lewis and the News, the follow-up to their recent number one song, Stuck With You. This hit sounds like it might explain the band's philosophy. Coming in at number 35, here's Hip to Be Square.

debuting at number 35 this week. That's the latest hit by Huey Lewis and the News, the song Hip to Be Square. And now on American Top 40, we're up to a long-distance dedication that's about how hip it is to be square. It's from a listener in Pennsylvania. And listen to what she writes. Dear Casey, I'm a 14-year-old girl from a very small town called Lock Haven. At 14, there are a lot of pressures going on in my life. Things like fitting in with the right crowd, being popular, etc. During the 8th grade, the peer pressure was really bad. I sat home on Friday and Saturday nights because I won't smoke or drink or go very far with boys. I was starting to feel like there was something wrong with me. So I decided that if I had to drink to get a date, I would. Then I heard Whitney Houston's Greatest Love of All, and I listened to the lyrics carefully. I hadn't been at peace with myself for a long time. That song saved me from doing something that I would have regretted for the rest of my life. I would like to dedicate that song, Greatest Love of All, to the teenagers out there who are desperately trying to fit in by doing the wrong things. Stop. It's not worth it. Thanks, Casey. Sincerely, a grateful teen. Okay, here's your long-distance dedication.

0: Whitney Houston's recent number one, The Greatest Love of All, a long-distance dedication from a 14-year-old girl in Lock Haven, Pennsylvania, to other teenagers looking for reassurance. And the countdown continues on American Top 40.
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0: 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Here's a man who's had 25 Top 40 hits with his partner, John Oates. His 26th is a solo record. Now at number 34, here's Dreamtime by...

0: Dreamtime by Daryl Hall on American Top 40. It's been in the countdown for 10 weeks. This week it falls from 17 to 34. We're counting down now to the latest hit by New Edition, their remake of the rock and roll classic Earth Angel. 30 years ago, two versions of Earth Angel hit the top 10. We'll hear a piece of each one of them in just a few minutes.
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0: We have eight British acts in this week's countdown. One of them is Scottish English, the duo of Annie Lennox from Scotland and Englishman Dave Stewart. Eurythmics at number 33 with Missionary Man.

Dave and Annie, they've been together since 1977. Their latest, their ninth top 40 hit, is at number 33, and it's called Missionary Man. Dave Stewart, Annie Lennox, Eurythmics. Now on AT40, we're up to the hit by New Edition. It's their remake of a rock and roll classic, the song Earth Angel. You know, Earth Angel originally hit the chart more than 30 years ago, back in 1955. And two of the versions of that song hit the top 10. The original Earth Angel was by a Los Angeles vocal quartet called the Penguins. It was followed onto the chart a week or two later in a cover version by a Canadian quartet, the Crew Cuts. Both the Penguins version and the Crew Cuts hit number 8. Here's what they sounded like. First, let's hear a bit of the Penguins hit, then the Crew Cuts, Earth Angel.

releases of two top 10 versions of Earth Angel by the Penguins and by the Krukas. The latest remake in 1986 is at number 32 this week. Here's New Edition.

0: in Hollywood. This is Casey Kasem on American Top 40. We're counting down the biggest hits in the USA on our way to the number one song in the nation.
1: Number 31.
0: Here's the three-man band from Canada called Triumph. Rick Emmett, Gil Moore, and Mike Levine. They've been together since 1975, and they've been quite successful on the album chart. This is their second Top 40 single. Up 8 notches to number 31. Triumph with Somebody's Out There.

American Top 40. Second week in the countdown, they move eight notches to number 31 with Somebody's Out There from an album, The Sport of Kings. At number 30 in our survey is the first Top 40 hit for Bruce Hornsby and The Range. Bruce wrote the song about the problems of racism. He sings, "Well, they passed a law in 64 to give those who ain't got a little more. But it only goes so far, because the laws don't change another's mind." At number 30, up 10 notches, The Way It Is, Bruce Hornsby and The Range.

0: and The Range from Los Angeles got together in 1984, and they have their first hit song. It moves from number 40 to number 30, The Way It Is. We're counting down now to Gloria Loring, singer, actress, and songwriter. Gloria's co-written the theme songs of two very successful television shows, including the longest-running network comedy series currently on the air. We'll hear Gloria sing a piece of that theme in just a few minutes.
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0: At number 29, Jumpin' Jack Flash, a song that's hit the Hot 100 twice before. The original, The Big One by the Rolling Stones, hit number 3 in 1968. Then in 1971, Texas blues guitarist Johnny Winter hit number 89 with a remake. And now another remake has hit the top 40. Here's Aretha Franklin climbing three notches to number 29 with Jumpin' Jack Flash.

Aretha Franklin and Jumpin' Jack Flash. At number 29, moving up three notches, third week in the countdown. This is Casey on American Top 40 in Hollywood. Now we're up to the hit by the woman who sings, acts, and writes songs. Two of the songs she's co-written are the themes of two very popular TV comedy series. And the lady I'm talking about is Gloria Loring, born 39 years ago with very musical chromosomes. Her mother was a singer, and her father played trumpet in the big band era with Jimmy Dorsey and Tommy Dorsey. And Gloria started singing professionally right out of Miami Beach High School at age 18. Her first job singing solo was at the Miami Playboy Club. And even without hit records, Gloria's career went very well. She went from opening act to headliner at some of the top clubs from Las Vegas to Atlantic City. And along the way, she got married to singer, actor, comedian, and songwriter Alan Thicke. Well, two of the songs they wrote together during the 14 years they were married became the theme songs of two big TV shows. One was the long-running series starring Gary Coleman, Different Strokes. And the other is the longest-running TV comedy series still in first run, introduced every week by this song.

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1: That's a version of the theme song from Facts of Life, sung by the singer, actor, songwriter who co-wrote it, Gloria Loring. Gloria's recent number 2 hit duet with Carl Anderson is now at 28 this week.

0: Gloria Loring and Carl Anderson with their song, Friends and Lovers. It's been around for 13 weeks, more than any other song in the countdown, and it got as high as number 2. This week, it falls from 16 to 28 as the countdown continues.
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1: Number 27.
0: Here's Lionel Richie with his latest, Love Will Conquer All. We should have sent him to Iceland.

0: 37-year-old Lionel Richie on American Top 40. Second week in the countdown, he moves from 36 to 27 with his 12th Top 40 solo hit, Love Will Conquer All. A listener wants to know, in the rock era, what American recording acts have had the most Top 40 hits in the United Kingdom? Well, the top American male in Britain is America's king of the charts, and the top American female is America's queen of the charts. Details coming up.
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0: We're up to a song now from Peter Gabriel's number two album of a couple of months ago. It's called So, and it gave him the number one single, Sledgehammer. Peter's second hit from that LP is up three notches this week to number 26. It's called In Your Eyes.

0: Closing from 29 to 26, In Your Eyes by Englishman Peter Gabriel. It's his third top 40 hit here in the USA as a solo singer. Now, let's answer that question about American singers in Britain. It came to us in an unsigned letter from Charleston, South Carolina. And this is the question. During the rock era, what American acts have had the most top 40 hits in Great Britain? Well, first up, let's check out the American man with the most top 40 hits in the United Kingdom. Actually, because of the number of hits he's had, he's the most successful American act overall in the United Kingdom. He's also the king of the charts here in the USA. With 98 top 40 hits in Britain, I'm talking about Elvis Presley. The American woman with the most top 40 hits in Britain has had 30, and that doesn't even count 16 additional hits with the Supremes. Of course, I'm talking about the queen of the American charts, Diana Ross. Now, if you're wondering about the American duo and American group with the most top 40 hits in the UK, the duo are the Everly Brothers, and the group, the Four Tops. And there's the answer to our anonymous listener's question. The rock era's American acts with the most top 40 hits in Great Britain. Group, the Four Tops. Duo, the Everly Brothers. Female solo, Diana Ross. And male solo and tops overall, Elvis Presley. 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
1: Number 25.
0: Here's the first top 40 solo hit by the leader of the Cars, Rick Ocasek, who's lived in some great American cities in his lifetime. He was born in Baltimore, raised there and in Cleveland, and now lives in Boston. His song at number 25, climbing 8 notches this week, is Emotion in Motion.

by Rick Ocasek, leader of the Cars. His first top 40 solo hit, third week in the countdown, moves up 8 notches to number 25 as the countdown continues. The hits from coast to coast. American Top 40s heard in the 50 states and around the world every week on great radio stations like The Weather Station 14Q, Worcester, Massachusetts, Stereo 1490 Magic Star, KQTY, Borger, Texas, and in Canada, Newfoundland's music leader, CHOZ. And from Canada, four acts in the survey this week. Three are bands, and this one is a solo singer. From Montreal, Corey Hart, climbing 7 notches to number 24 with I Am By Your

0: Number 24, moving from 31, third week in our survey. It's his sixth top 40 hit, and it's called I Am By Your Side. We're counting down now an American Top 40 to the latest hit by the band Toto. Their first hit with their newest member, Joe Williams, the son of a famous Oscar-winning composer. Details coming up.
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0: We're counting down the nation's hottest hits. Here's a hit by the former lead singer of Chicago, Peter Cetera. His new album makes no question about his going solo. It's called Solitude Solitaire. But his current hit from that album is a duet with Amy Grant. Peter and Amy climbed seven notches this week to number 23 with The Next Time I Fall.

Survey Song number 23, moving up 7 notches this week, Peter Cetera and Amy Grant, and The Next Time I Fall. Now on American Top 40, we're up to the band that's hired a new singer, the band Toto. Their new singer is Joe Williams. Joe's father is a famous composer and conductor who wrote this chilling theme. The theme from the Oscar-winning score of the movie Jaws. Now, the same man wrote this. May the Force be with you. The Oscar-winning music from the movie Star Wars, composed and conducted by a man who's won 4 Academy Awards for his work on film scores, the talented John Williams. And there's more musical talent in the Williams family. John's 25-year-old son, Joe. He's sung backup on concert tours for artists like Jeffrey Osborne, has done studio work singing on television commercials. Now he's been drafted by the band Toto as their new lead vocalist. Joe Williams is making his top 40 debut on Toto's latest hit, but he doesn't sing the lead vocal on this particular song. Guitarist Steve Lukather does. At number 22, here's Toto, I'll Be Over You.

0: band that was formed in 1978 in Los Angeles. Their eighth top 40 hit is I'll Be Over You from the album Fahrenheit. From Hollywood, this is American Top 40. I'm Casey Kasem, and we've got 21 hits to go to the number one song in the nation. We'll continue in just a moment.
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0: Now, as we continue our countdown of this week's Top 40, I'd like to welcome a new station to the American Top 40 family. In Naples, Italy, it's Radio Kiss Kiss, or Radio Kiss Kiss. Welcome aboard. I'm Casey Kasem, and we're counting down the 40 biggest hits in the USA as the countdown continues.
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0: We heard them back at number 35 with their latest hit, Hip to Be Square. Now here they are with a song that spent 3 weeks at number one, Stuck With You, Huey Lewis and the News.

Lewis and the News and Stuck With You from the album 4. This week it falls from 13 to 21 in our countdown. The next song is the current hit by the band Loverboy. The group's bass player, Scott Smith, told writer Jonathan Taylor, "The typical Loverboy song is about working all week and waiting for the 5 o'clock Friday bell to make the best of your time off." End of quote. Well, that sure describes Loverboy's hit from 1981, Working for the Weekend. Their current hit may be about the same subject, but also about being in love. At number 20, it's Heaven in Your Eyes.

0: in your eyes. Loverboy out of Vancouver, British Columbia, Canada, and their eighth top 40 hit. After being at number 12 for a couple of weeks where it peaked, it falls to number 20. A man named Jones was feeling pretty satisfied with his success as a songwriter till he noticed it was the singers who got the glory and the big money. His story and his first hit as a singer, a recent number one soul song, are coming up.
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0: Once a week with AT40, and you know how the favorite songs in your town are doing across the USA. Like the current hit by Journey, up two notches to 19, Girl Can't Help It.

Girl Can't Help It from the album Raised on Radio, their third top 40 hit from that LP. That's Journey on American Top 40, moving up two notches to 19. Now, I have the story of the man who was feeling pretty satisfied as a songwriter till he saw what the singers got. His name is Orrin Jones, and he calls himself Orrin Juice Jones. He's 28 years old, and he grew up in Harlem, New York. Orrin says he used to hang out on street corners and harmonize with his buddies to the latest rhythm and blues hits. And then he started writing songs. He wrote songs for one of his buddies who became a rap star, Curtis Blow. Orrin Juice Jones told writer Connie Johnson, "I noticed the vast difference between Curtis's royalty checks and mine." And that's when he decided to step into the spotlight to get his share of glory and the big time. He got himself a record deal. And what do you know? His first hit is a smash, a recent number one soul song. It's about a guy who finds out his girlfriend's been cheating on him. So he fights back. He cancels her credit cards. Here's songwriter and now singer Orrin Juice Jones climbing seven notches to number 18 with a song that somebody else wrote, The

0: squirrel. You're just a squirrel trying to get a nut. Now get on out here.
1: Orange Juice Jones moving from number 25 to 18 with The Rain, a recent number one soul song. Up next on AT40, another recent number one soul song by Cameo.
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1: Here's the recent number one soul song by the three-man group called Cameo. They've had two soul number ones. This is their first soul hit to cross over to the Pop Top 40. At number 17, up five notches, Word Up.

0: Moving from 22 to 17, fourth week in our survey, it's Cameo and Word Up, their first top 40 pop hit. They're out of Atlanta, Georgia. We're counting down now to a former policeman who was once arrested himself and handcuffed by the man who today is his personal manager. That story and his current hit, Take Me Home Tonight, are coming up.
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0: There's a new number one album in the USA this week, the album called Slippery When Wet by the band called Bon Jovi. The hot hit from that number one album leaps 8 notches to number 16 in the countdown, Bon Jovi. Shut up.

Jovi moving up 8 notches this week. Third week in the countdown to number 16 with You Give Love a Bad Name. This is Casey Kasem on American Top 40 in Hollywood. Now, the story of the ex-cop who himself was once arrested and handcuffed by the man who today is his personal manager. It's the story of Eddie Money. Back in 1969, not long after he left New York City and his policeman's job, Eddie moved to Oakland, California. One night, he and a buddy went over to a concert and dance promoted by the world-famous rock impresario, Bill Graham. Eddie's friend had too much to drink that night, and he started to climb a post in the dance hall. Two security cops tried pulling him down, and they couldn't reach him. So they got a broomstick and started swatting him. Well, Eddie Money wasn't about to stand by and watch his buddy get whacked with a broom, so he jumped the security officers. And while they were wrestling on the ground with Eddie, Eddie's friend slid down the post and took off, leaving Eddie all alone to be sat on and held by the security guards while they called over Bill Graham. Well, Graham slapped handcuffs on Eddie and made a citizen's arrest for disturbing the peace. A city policeman was called, but before Eddie could be taken into custody, he took off running, handcuffs and all. Fade out and fade in 8 years later. It's 1977, and Eddie Money's earned a reputation in the Bay Area as a singer. One night after a performance, who should come by to compliment him but his old handcuffer, Bill Graham? They talk. Eddie mentions he's looking for a manager, and they make a deal. Today, almost 10 years later, Eddie still never mentioned the incident to his manager, Bill Graham. And I'm not about to say anything either. At number 15, here's Eddie Money and Take Me Home Tonight.

0: me home tonight from the LP Can't Hold Back. That's Eddie Money on American Top 40. He moves up four notches to number 15, fifth week in the countdown, as the countdown rocks on.
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0: 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The five-man Canadian band called Glass Tiger are off to a great start in the USA. They took their first hit to number 2. This week it falls from 7 to 14. Here's Don't Forget Me by Glass Tiger.

Don't forget me when I'm gone. Glass Tiger on American Top 40. They fall from number 7 to 14. 12th week in our countdown. And we're counting down the week's biggest. They don't stop till we get to the top. Now we're up to the superstar that USA Today called the Pied Piperette of Pop because of the way she influences the fashion of her fans. And her fans are called wannabes. They want to be like Madonna. She climbed 7 notches to number 13 with True Blue.

0: Survey song number 13, moving up seven notches, fourth week in the countdown, a song that's already gone to number one in Britain, Madonna's True Blue. Coming up on AT40, a long-distance dedication from a U.S. Marine who was really puzzled when his fiancé stopped writing.
1: The hits from coast to coast.
0: At number 12 this week is the current hit by Billy Joel, a superstar who hasn't always been a favorite of pop music critics. And Billy says, a lot of reviewers don't review the album, they review me. End of quote. Making his music, here's Billy, a man.

The great Billy Joel. After peaking at number 10 last week, his song, A Matter of Trust, drops to number 12. It's from his album, The Bridge. This is American Top 40. I'm Casey Kasem. Now we're up to our long-distance dedication. And it's from a young man whose letter is about commitment. Dear Casey, my name is Brian Orkell, and I'm 20 years old. I'm in the Marines, and I'm writing because of my girlfriend. Her name is Sandy. I met her in high school when I was a senior and she was a junior. We went out for a long time, and a year and a half later, we got engaged. We didn't set a date, but decided to wait until I returned home from the Marines. Well, before I left, we promised to write as much as possible, and we'd continue to think about our marriage plans. After about a year of writing, her letters suddenly stopped coming. I thought at first she was just busy and couldn't write. After about 3 or 4 months, I got to go on leave for 2 weeks. Naturally, I went straight to her house. When I saw her, I couldn't believe it. She was sitting in her room looking out the window. She was in a wheelchair. When she saw me, she started crying like I'd never seen her cry before. I got her to calm down, and she told me what had happened. She'd been in a car wreck, and after she went to the hospital, the doctors told her it would be a long time before she would walk again. Sandy thought she would never walk again. So she didn't want me to be stuck with her like that. Well, I stayed with her for those 2 weeks, and I convinced her that no matter what happens, I would always love her. I think that strengthened our relationship, and I just want Sandy to know that. Casey, would you please play Faithfully for me? I want her to know that I'll always be there for her. Thanks a lot, Brian. Brian, here's your long-distance dedication.

0: from 1983, that's Journey's hit song, Faithfully, a long-distance dedication from Brian in the Marines to his fiancée, Sandy. My name's Casey Kasem. This is American Top 40. Our countdown of the most popular hits in the USA continues in a moment. We have the 11 biggest hits coming right up.
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0: Now, on with our countdown of the 40 biggest hits in the USA. I'm Casey Kasem, this is AT40, and we're on our way to the most popular song in the nation.
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0: Number 3, 2 weeks ago, Stacy Q and Two of Hearts.

Stacy Q and Two of Hearts. After 4 weeks in the top 10, getting as high as number 3, this week she falls from 6 to 11 with Two of Hearts. Moving into the top 10 this week is Sweet Love, the first hit by Anita Baker. She's the singer the critics are raving about these days, and she told Music Connection magazine, "Sometimes I get scared. I think to myself, how do I live up to all this? I'm scared to death before I go on stage, but once I get there, everything's usually all right." End of quote. Anita Baker climbing a notch this week to number 10 with her first chart single, Sweet Love.

0: The first of the 10 hottest records in the USA, Anita Baker moving up a notch this week with Sweet Love. A listener wants to know, what recording act has had the longest time gap between number one songs? Well, the three acts who had to wait the longest between number ones are men. There's Frank and Paul and Neil. Details coming up.
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0: Here's the new number one song on the dance chart. Making a five-notch move and landing in the top 10 at number 9 in the countdown, it's Human by The Human League.

0: Number 9 in popularity, Human by Human League, the English band with their fourth top 40 hit in the USA. Now, it's time to answer that question about gaps between number ones. It's another question from Ariel Benitez in Fairview, Rio Piedras, Puerto Rico. Ariel asks, what recording act has had the longest time gap between number one songs? Well, the three acts who waited the longest between number ones are all male solo acts. In third place, with a 12-and-a-half-year wait, is a man who hit number one in 1962 with Breaking Up Is Hard to Do. And then he had to wait till 1975 before he hit number one again with Laughter in the Rain. He's Neil Sedaka. In second place is a man who had a 15-year wait between number ones, the 1959 number one, Lonely Boy, and the 1974 number one that said he wasn't lonely anymore, Having My Baby. He's Paul Anka. Now, the man with the longest gap of all waited 20 years between number ones, which isn't to say that he didn't have a lot of hits in between, many of them top 10. But in 1946, he hit number one with 5 minutes More and didn't hit number one again until 1966 with Strangers in the Night. Scooby-Dooby-Doo. Talking about Frank Sinatra. There's your answer, Ariel. The recording act with the longest gap between number ones, 20 years from 46 to 66, Frank Sinatra. Thanks for writing in. Now, on with the countdown.
1: Number 8.
0: Up a notch, Lisa Lisa and crew. That is Cult Jam in full force. Their hit together is All Cried Out.

0: Cold Cried Hot. It moves up a notch from 9 to 8 this week. Lisa Lisa and Cult Jam with Full Force. And it was Full Force who wrote the song and produced it as well. 7 big ones to number 1 as the countdown continues.
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0: 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And here's a hot band. They hit number 1 with Invisible Touch. And they just took the follow-up to number 4 for a couple of weeks. Now at number 7, here's Genesis and Throwing It All Away.

0: Top 40, Phil Collins, Tony Banks, and Mike Rutherford fall from number 4 to 7 with Throwing It All Away. Almost 30 years ago, in a Baptist church in Missouri, a 6-year-old farm boy sang in the choir, and somebody gave him a quarter. And that taste of getting paid for performing lured him down the path to becoming one of the hottest stars in television drama. His story and his first hit song are coming up.
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0: Leaping 9 notches, here's Boston with Amanda.

Boston rocketing into the top 10, landing at number 6 with Amanda. It was 10 years ago that Boston had their first hit, the top 10 song, More Than a Feeling. On American Top 40 in Hollywood, I'm Casey Kasem. Now, we're up to one of the many show business stars who says it all began back home singing in church. This man grew up on a farm in Missouri in the township of Flat Creek. As a little boy, he'd sing solos in the choir of the local Baptist church, and it got him some attention. At the end of the service, members of the congregation would come up to the 6-year-old boy, pinch him on the cheek, pat him on the head, and give him a quarter. He says, they'd tell me how wonderful I was and say, oh, that was so good on Rock of Ages. And I thought, a quarter. And love. Love and money. Hey, this works real good. I like this. End of quote. And that was how this Missouri farm boy was swept into show business. He later discovered the sounds of rock and roll on the radio, headed out to California and Hollywood, and today is one of the hottest stars on television on Miami Vice. Don Johnson. Of course, there were a lot of years in between when Don had to struggle, but that's the price of fame and fortune. Ask him what lured him into show business in the first place, and he'll tell you it was those quarters and pats on the head that he got for singing in church. At number 5 with his first hit, here's Don.

week in the top 10, second week at number 5. That's Don Johnson of Miami Vice and Heartbeat. Next at number 4 is the current hit by Robert Palmer, I Didn't Mean to Turn You On. It's a remake of a song that first hit the soul chart in the summer of 1984. The singer was a woman, the solo artist called Sherelle. Here's a sample of her version.

1984 Sherelle, and I didn't mean to turn you on. It hit number 8 on the Soul chart, number 79 on the Pop chart. The Smash remake climbs to number 4 this week on AT40. Here's Robert Palmer.

0: moving up four notches from 8 to number 4 with I Didn't Mean to Turn You On from the album Riptide. Three big ones on our way to number 1 as the countdown continues.
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0: 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Well, here's the smash that for the past 2 weeks was the number one song in the land. Dropping this week to number 3, here's Janet Jackson with When I Think of You.

0: When I Think of You, Janet Jackson on American Top 40 from the album Control. For the past couple of weeks, it was number one. This week, it falls to number three. Coming up, the new number one song in the USA by the singing star who projects a somewhat wacky but an always winning personality.
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0: You're hearing the nation's hottest hits. And at number two for a second week in a row, here's the current smash by the superstar that Rolling Stone magazine writer David Sigerson described in a nutshell. The legs, the hair, the history, and don't forget the voice.

number two, second week in a row on American Top 40, 46-year-old Anna Mae Bullock. Professional name? Tina Turner. And typical male. Now, before we hear the new number one song, let's check out the number ones on Billboard's other charts. Number one on the album chart is Slippery When Wet by Bon Jovi. Number one on the country chart is Cry by Crystal Gayle. Number one on the soul chart is Shake You Down by Gregory Abbott. And number one on the dance chart is Human by the Human League. And number one on the pop chart is by the star with a ton of glittery makeup and an often wild and wacky image. But a star who has now hit number one twice with tender ballads. Her first number one in 1984 was Time After Time. And now she hits the top again. The new number one song in the USA is by Cyndi Lauper. The most popular song in the land, True Colors.

0: there it is, the new number one song in the USA by Cyndi Lauper. It's True Colors. And there you have them, the 40 most popular records in America, determined by Billboard magazine for the week ending October 25th, 1986. American Top 40 is produced in Hollywood by ABC Watermark. Our mailing address is American Top 40, Post Office Box 2000, Hollywood. Executive producer Tom Rounds, producer Don Bastani, with Daryl Morton, Matt Wilson, Dana Schwartzwalder, Guy Aoki, Gonzalo Venecia, Michael Sullivan, Stu Jacobs, David Cohen, Ron Shapiro, and Linda Kelly. I'm Casey Kasem. Join me next week, and again, we'll count down the 40 most popular songs in the USA. Till then, keep your feet in the ground and keep reaching for the stars.
1: 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Special thanks to Kalila Dawkins, Rob Durkee, Pete Battistini, Scott Lakefield, Mike Savage, Michael Cross, Dave Nunez, and of course, the legend where the countdown began, Casey Kasem.
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0: again. This is Casey Kasem and American Top 40. Welcome to our weekly countdown of the 40 best-selling songs in the USA. The list we use is from the most authoritative survey in the record business, Billboard's Hot 100. Well, we have five new songs in American Top 40 this week, one of them debuting way up there at number 20. Curtain going up, the Stampeders from Canada and the song that Ray Charles took to number one in 1961.
1: Number 40.
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0: handle it this weekend.
1: Oh, really?
0: Said it nice to hear from you, man.
1: Wolf? Hello, Wolf? Wolf?
2: So hit the road, Jack, and don't you come back no more, no more, no more. The Stampeders on American Top 40 at number 40 for the second week in a row. At number 39, the first debut record of the week, and there are five of them. Fleetwood Mac just fell off the charts with Over My Head. It went to number 20. Their new one at number 39 is Rhiannon, Will You

Survey song, number 39 on American Top 40, Fleetwood Mac and Rhiannon, Will You Ever Win? This is Casey Kasem in Hollywood at American Top 40 with the 40 biggest hits in the USA. At number 38, a song produced by KC of KC and the Sunshine Band, the first hit record for Dorothy Moore called Mr.

0: Dorothy Moore on American Top 40, debuting at number 38 with Misty Blue. A listener in North Carolina sent in this question to AT40. During the rock era, which number one song holds the record for staying in the top 10 the least number of weeks? Well, it was a pretty recent hit that did that just a year and a half ago, as a matter of fact, by one of the Beatles. I have details coming up.
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0: Barry Manilow just keeps rolling along. His new hit at number 37 is Trying to Get the Feeling Again.

0: Trying to get the feeling again. Barry Manilow at number 37, debuting with his latest. Well, now it's time to answer a letter. And this one is from Joan Brandy of Rockingham, North Carolina. And she wants to know, during the rock era, what number one song holds the record for staying in the top 10 the least number of weeks? Well, Joan, it was a song that hit back in 74, late 74, and stayed in the top 10 for only 3 weeks. Entered at number 6, moved up to number 3 the following week, peaked at number 1 the week after, and the next week fell entirely out of the top 10 to number 12. So the song's total time in the top 10, including its number 1 week, was only 3 weeks. It acted as though it had a fear of high places. But high places are a very familiar territory for the artist who had the hit. Former Beatle John Lennon. His song was Whatever Gets You Through the Night. Thanks for your letter, Joan.
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0: Here's Larry Santos, debuted last week at 38 with We Can't Hide It Anymore. Now he's at number 36 in the countdown in American Top 40.
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0: At number 36 in popularity, Larry Santos and his first hit song called We Can't Hide It Anymore as the countdown rolls on.
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0: From Hollywood, this is Casey Kasem. The countdown doesn't stop until we get to number one. Another debut record now, number 35, Electric Light Orchestra and Strange Magic.

The Electric Light Orchestra, whose last hit record was Evil Woman. This one, debuting at number 35, is called Strange Magic. You're listening to a countdown of the 40 hottest records in the USA. We're at number 34 now, and this is by Daryl Hall and John Oates. Their song is Sarah Smile.

0: Album from 39 to 34 this week, Sarah Smile by Daryl Hall and John Oates. Coming up on AT40, I Have an Extra, by the most successful recording duo in the history of the charts. They're closely related, but they're not brother and sister or husband and wife.
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written, produced, and sung by the Ohio Players at number 33 in the countdown. Well, it's time now on American Top 40 for an extra, a rock and roll classic by the most successful duo in the history of the charts. They were two brothers from the tiny town of Brownie, Kentucky, and their career as singers began almost as soon as they could walk. That was when their parents included them in the well-established country music family act. All through their teens, they went to school in the winter, toured in the summer, and it was during those years they developed their distinctive style and great harmonies, a sound that would be a huge influence on superstars of the 60s, especially the Beatles. Well, when the brothers were 16 and 18 years old, they went out on their own, and a couple of years later, in 1957, they started hitting the charts. In the next 5 years, they hit the top 10 15 times, and number one, 3 times. And no other duo has ever equaled that chart performance. Not even such powerhouses as Simon and Garfunkel or the Carpenters. After 1962, the record charts dried up for them, but they continued touring on and off successfully for 10 years. Then in 1973, they broke up the act to go their separate ways. Well, now let's reach back to 1958 and listen to one of the classic hits by one of the classic rock and roll acts of all time. The most successful recording duo in chart history, the Everly Brothers.

0: American Top 40 extra from the winter of 1958. The Everly Brothers with their number one classic, All I Have to Do Is Dream. And the countdown continues.
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0: Well, here's the man they call the Elvis Presley of the Rio Grande, Baltimore G. Huerta, who's better known as Freddie Fender.

0: Freddie Fender, the man who won the Billboard Award for Top New Artist of 1975. That was You'll Lose a Good Thing.
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0: 3 hours once a week with American Top 40, and you know where your favorite songs are in the national music scene. At number 31, been around for 3 weeks, it's Styx and...

Styx, the group who had Lady that went to the top 10 in 1975, back on the chart at number 31 with Lorelei. This is Casey in Hollywood on American Top 40. And at number 30, it's Jigsaw from England with Love Fire.

0: 30 in the countdown, been around for 5 weeks with Love Fire. Next up, the top male vocalist of 1975.
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0: Here's a singer who was raised in Georgia, California, New Mexico, Florida, Texas, Arizona, Japan, and Denver, Colorado. The top male vocalist of the past year, John Denver, and his latest, Looking for Space.

John Denver at number 29 on the Countdown in American Top 40 with Looking for Space. This is Casey Kasem in Hollywood at number 28, Carole King and Only Love is Real.

0: Only Love Is Real. At number 28 in the countdown, produced by Lou Adler, sung by Carole King. This is Casey Kasem in Hollywood, counting them down on American Top 40. We've got 27 hits to go, so stay right there.
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0: And on with our survey of the 40 top hits in the nation. This is American Top 40. I'm Casey Kasem, and the countdown rolls on.
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0: The OJs and Living for the Weekend.

The OJs have been around for 3 weeks. With that one, they moved from 31 to 27 with Livin' for the Weekend. You're listening to a countdown of the 40 most popular songs in the USA. My name is Casey Kasem, and the countdown continues now with Henry Gross. He debuted last week at 34. Now is up to 26 with

at number 26 in the countdown with the song Shannon. At number 25, this is the Sal Soul Orchestra and the tune that went to number one for Jimmy Dorsey back in 1942, Tangerine.

0: number 25 in the countdown, the Sal Soul Orchestra on American Top 40 with Tangerine. You know, there's a song in the countdown by a group whose first American hit was a song they had to perform live in the world's biggest pop music competition while 500 million people watched. They won Song of the Year. Details and their latest hit coming up.
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0: The Eagles took this song to the top 10 for five consecutive weeks. This week at number 24, it's Take It to the Limit.

Eagles take it to the limit at number 24 on American Top 40. This is Casey Kasem in Hollywood, and it's time now for the current smash by a group whose first American hit was voted Song of the Year at the world's biggest music festival, an all-European event called Eurovision. It's held every year, and all the participating nations are linked together for the affair by an international television hookup. Back in 1974, recording acts from 17 countries were entered in the competition, and all 17 countries were represented on the panel of judges. The festival was held that year in Brighton, England. And while 500 million people all over Europe watched, the competitors got up on stage and did their song for the cameras. Then the judges cast their ballots. The grand winner was a tune called Waterloo. And shortly thereafter, it hit number 6 on the American charts. The winning act was the four-member Swedish group, ABBA. And their latest hit is up 3 notches this week to number 23. It's titled, I Do, I Do, I Do, I Do, I Do.

0: number 23 in the countdown. That's ABBA and I Do, I Do. This is Casey, and we're 22 hits away from number one.
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0: Well, look at this. Here is a song that has been around since before last Christmas. 18 consecutive weeks on the charts for the Miracles with Love Machine.

6 weeks ago, that was the number one bestseller in the country. This week is at number 22. Been around for 18 weeks. The Miracles and Love Machine. At number 21, this is Sweet from England with Action.

0: second week at 21 for Sweet on American Top 40 with a song called Action. Listen to this question we got. Dear Casey, has there ever been a year in the rock era when no solo singers, but only groups occupied the number one spot? No, but you know it almost happened in 1965? Except for a man with a protest song and a pretty blonde lady from England. Details coming up.
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0: Now on American Top 40, the highest debuting record of the week. First week on, and it's already at number 20. Welcome.

0: First week on the chart, debuts at number 20. That's John Sebastian with Welcome Back. Well, now on AT40, let me answer a letter right here. It's from Janice Sanders of Rockford, Illinois. And she wants to know if there's ever been a year during the rock and roll era when no solo singers, but only groups, occupied the number one position. Now, the simple answer to that question, Janice, is no. But what's interesting is that it almost happened in 1965 at the height of the British invasion. That's when so many British groups were walking all over the American charts. But thanks to one American male solo singer, and ironically a female singer from England, the groups were prevented from occupying the number one spot all 52 weeks of 1965. The pretty blonde English woman, Petula Clark. She held number one for 2 weeks in January with her hit Downtown. And the American held the top spot for 1 week in September with his protest song, The Eve of Destruction. That was Barry McGuire. So Barry and Petula saved the solo singers from being completely shut out of the number one spot in 1965 by holding it for 3 weeks against an overwhelming total of 49 weeks for the groups. Thanks for your question, Janice. It was a good one.
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0: At number 19, second week in a row, Eric Carmen and a song that stayed at number 2 for 3 consecutive weeks called All By Myself.

0: Eric Carmen from Cleveland, Ohio, at number 19 on American Top 40 with All By Myself. 18 hits to number one and counting them down.
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0: Elvin Bishop debuted at number 27 last week, moves all the way up to number 18 this week with his first Top 40 hit. His song is Fool Around.

number 18, only 2 weeks on the chart, Elvin Bishop and Fooled Around and Fell in Love. Survey song number 17 is by Donnie and Marie Osmond. Television stars now, and their hit song is Deep Purple.

0: Johnny and Marie Osmond. Last week at number 14, where they peaked. This week at number 17 with Deep Purple. Coming up on American Top 40, the latest hit by the Carpenters, who got their big break when Herb Alpert decided he didn't want to sing a corny lyric about moon dust, a song that Richard and Karen turned into gold dust.
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From Edinburgh, Scotland, the Bay City Rollers at number 16, falling seven notches with Money Honey. Well, it's time now for the latest hit by the Carpenters, who got their big break when Herb Alpert decided he didn't want to sing a corny lyric about moon dust. All started about 6 years ago, not long after Herb had signed the duo to his record label A&M. Now, Herb Alpert had just received a new song written by Academy Award winner Burt Bacharach. But there was a line in it that didn't sit well with him, and it went, "They sprinkled moon dust in your hair." Now, Herb just couldn't hear himself singing that phrase, so he passed on the song. But that wasn't the end of it, because later that day, Herb dropped in on the vocal duo, a brother and sister act, who were rehearsing in one of the A&M studios, and he left the song with them. Well, it took Richard Carpenter a few weeks to really get into the tune, but he finally worked out an arrangement he liked, and so they recorded it. And the moon dust Herb Alpert turned down became gold dust for Karen and Richard Carpenter, who turned their recording of Close to You into a number one smash. Well, this week, they're up to number 15 with their latest. Here are the Carpenters, and There's a Kind of a Hush.

The Carpenters moving up a couple of notches this week to number 15 with There's a Kind of a Hush. That was a song that went to number 4 for Herman and the Hermits back in 1967. Here's a tune that was number 1 for 3 consecutive weeks a few weeks ago. The

0: The Four Seasons, originally from New Jersey, at number 14 in the countdown with December 1963. This is Casey Kasem in Hollywood. We'll be right back. Got the top 13 best-selling songs, including the number one yet to come.
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0: As we continue the countdown, I'd like to welcome three new members to the AT40 family of stations this week. WABO, Waynesboro, Mississippi. WOXO, Norway, Maine. And WMOU and WXLQ, Berlin, New Hampshire. 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
0: Survey song number 13 fell from number 5, where it peaked for Rufus featuring Chaka Khan last week. This is titled Sweet Thing.

0: Bohemian Rhapsody by Queen on American Top 40 at number 12. A listener in Georgia sent in this question. What's the greatest number of weeks it's taken for any song to climb to its highest position on the chart? Well, the slowest climber in chart history was by a movie star, who's basically a country songwriter. Details coming up.
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0: The man who has the new number one best-selling LP in the country is the man who sings this song, Show Me the Way, Peter Frampton.

Peter Frampton at number 11 and Show Me the Way. Well, now on American Top 40, it's time to answer that letter from Georgia. It's from Dan McFarlane of Augusta. And he writes, Dear Casey, in the history of the charts, what's the most weeks it's taken for a song to climb to its peak position? Well, Dan, the hit that holds the all-time record for that came out of the charts just 3 years ago. It debuted on the Hot 100 in April of 73 and kept moving upward for more than 7 months. It needed an unbelievable 32 weeks to reach its peak position. And even after that long climb, it got no higher on the chart than number 16. It was written and sung by a young

0: young man from Texas who went to Oxford University in England on a Rhodes Scholarship and then turned down a teaching job at West Point. Went to Nashville to become a songwriter, a super songwriter. He wrote Me and Bobby McGee for the good times and helped me make it through the night. Then, with no experience, he became an instant movie actor, a star yet in films such as Pat Garrett and Billy the Kid, Alice Doesn't Live Here Anymore, Bloom and Love, and right now he's filming a remake of A Star Is Born, sharing star billing with Barbara Streisand. The man I'm talking about, and maybe you guessed it, is the multi-talented Kris Kristofferson. And the slowest climbing song in chart history was his hit of 3 years ago, Why Me? Thanks for your letter, Dan. Another good question. Now on with the countdown.
1: Number 10.
0: Golden Years, David Bowie, staying at the same position it was at last week.

0: The first of the 10 hottest in the USA. Golden Years at number 10 by David Bowie. You know, there's a popular rock group in the countdown who like to pull funny stunts at their concerts. Like the time they disguised themselves as a glitter rock band and went on as their own opening act. But the stunt nearly backfired on the group when the audience tried to boo them off the stage. I have details and their current hit coming up.
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0: First week in the top 10 for the Commodores at number 9 with Sweet Love.

Wish the world had all happy people, then there'd be no more wishing to do. Sweet Love by the Commodores at number 9. This is Casey in Hollywood, and it's time now for the current hit by a popular rock group who like to pull funny stunts at their concerts. Like the time they dressed up as a glitter rock band and went on as their own opening act. It happened about a year ago in Copenhagen, Denmark. All 7 members of the group disguised themselves in wild makeup and glitter outfits. Then, billing themselves as Charlie Killam and the Clumps, they trooped on stage and started to play. But they didn't get very far because the audience started to boo when they were just a couple of numbers into their set. And when that didn't get rid of the phony band, the audience began screaming for the concert headliners, Dr. Hook, Dr. Hook. Finally, the band left the stage, changed clothes, and returned as themselves. They played nearly their whole set without revealing the hoax. And then during the middle of their next to last number, the group's leader, Ray Sawyer, walked off stage, changed clothes, and returned in the same disguise he'd worn earlier as a member of the Clumps. Well, the audience realized immediately that they'd been had, but they loved it anyway. And this week, their favorite group is up to number 8 on American Top 40 with their latest hit. Here's Dr. Hook and Only 16.

0: after hooking his third top 10 hit. At number 8, that's only 16. 7 big ones to number 1 and counting them down.
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0: Couple of very big movers in the countdown this week. Earlier, we heard Elvin Bishop with Fooled Around and Fell in Love. It moved up 9 notches. Such is the case with the Silvers and their hit record at number 7 this week, Boogie Fever.

0: At number six in the countdown, Aerosmith from Boston with Dream On as the countdown rolls on.
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Maxine Nightingale at number 5 on American Top 40, moving up one with Right Back Where We Started From. Here's a 5-man group in the countdown who are headed up by 2 brothers. Their names are Howard and David Bellamy. This is Let Your Love Flow, second week at number 4.

0: From Pasco County, Florida, the Bellamy Brothers on American Top 40 at number 4 with Let Your Love Flow. Next up, another family act, a Mr. and Mrs. who had the number 1 single of 1975.
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0: Here now are the Captain and Tennille. And by the way, the Captain Darryl got his nickname while he was traveling with the Beach Boys, who used to introduce him as Captain Keyboard. After a while, the word keyboard was dropped, but the nickname Captain hung right in there. Here he is with his wife, Tony, and Lonely Night. Lonely.

The Captain and Tennille at number three in the countdown for the third consecutive week with Lonely Night. Well, now before we hear the two most popular songs in the nation, let's see what's at the top of the other charts. Number one, Soul, is Disco Lady by Johnny Taylor. Number one, Country, Tammy Wynette and Till I Can Make It On My Own. The number one best-selling album this week, Peter Frampton Comes Alive by Peter Frampton. And now, let's hear the tune at number two for the third consecutive week. Gary Wright and

Wainwright, born and raised in New Jersey, at number two for the third consecutive week with Dreamweaver. This is Casey Kasem on American Top 40, and it's time now for the number one song in the USA. And it's really some kind of hit record. Not only has this song been at the top of the pop charts for 2 weeks, but it's been holding on to the number one position on the soul chart for 5 consecutive weeks. And no one has stayed at the top of the soul chart for that long since Roberta Flack did it back in 1974 with Feel Like Making Love. So, with the most popular song in America at number one on the Billboard Singles Chart for the second week in a row, here's Johnny Taylor and Disco Lady.

0: Johnny Taylor on American Top 40, born in Crawford, Arkansas, making his home in Dallas, Texas at number one for the second consecutive week with Disco Lady. That's it, the 40 top-selling songs in the nation, and you heard them on American Top 40, where we do the countdown every week at this time. Our list is from Billboard Magazine's weekly tabulation for the week ending April 10th, 1976. American Top 40 was created by Casey Kasem and Don Bastani and is produced and distributed by Watermark Incorporated. Producer, Nikki Wine. West Coast researcher, Joe Robinson. I'm Casey Kasem. Join me next week, and again, we'll count down the 40 most popular songs in the USA. Till then, keep your feet in the ground and keep reaching for the stars.
1: 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Special thanks to Kalila Dawkins, Rob Durkee, Pete Battistini, Scott Lakefield, Mike Savage, Michael Cross, Dave Nunez, and of course, the legend where the countdown began, Casey Kasem. I'm Larry Morgan. 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

Hello again, and welcome to American Top 40. I'm Casey Kasem, and we're about to count down the 40 biggest hits in the nation. According to Billboard magazine, these are the records that you're buying and radio stations are playing all over America this week. We begin by recapping the three biggest hits in the country last week, and here they are. At number three last week was

3 last week. That's the Pina Colada song, Escape by Rupert Holmes. My name's Casey Kasem, and you're listening to American Top 40. Every week before we begin our countdown of the new Top 40, we recap the top three songs from last week's survey. And at number 2 last week was this big hit.

number two last week on American Top 40. That was Do That To Me One More Time by The Captain and Tennille. My name's Casey Kasem, and we're recapping last week's top three. And last week, the number one song in America was this one.

0: was Rock With You by Michael Jackson, the number one song last week on American Top 40. I'm Casey Kasem in Hollywood, and you've just heard our recap of the top three songs of a week ago. Our countdown of this week's 40 biggest hits begins in a moment with a debut song from the smash album that's already produced three top 40 hits.
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0: My name's Casey Kasem, and our countdown of the biggest hits in America begins. Debuting this week is the fourth hit single to come from the same album, the Electric Light Orchestra's album Discovery, and all have hit the top 40 within the past 6 months. Shine a Little Love, Don't Bring Me Down, Confusion, and now, Last Train to London.

the first of the 40 hottest records in the USA this week. The Electric Light Orchestra debuting at number 40 with Last Train to London, a song written by group leader Jeff Lynne. Have you ever wondered exactly how a songwriter gets paid for having written a big hit and how much he can make? Well, my special report on income from songwriting is coming up. My name's Casey Kasem. This next song in the countdown is by singer-songwriter John Stewart. He wrote the 1967 smash by the Monkees, Daydream Believer, which Ann Murray now has in the top 40 as a remake. Here he is debuting at number 39 with another song that he wrote, Lost Her in the Sun. John Stewart.

debuting at number 39 with Lost Her in the Sun, Jon Stewart on American Top 40. Well, now, my special report on how much money a songwriter might make with one hit song. Let's take a million-selling single, for example, and let's say you wrote one of the two songs on the record. Well, you and your publisher would split the royalty for each record sold. And for 1 million copies, that comes to $27,500. Half for the publisher and half for the songwriter puts $13,750 in your pocket. If the song is also released on a million-selling album, that's another $13,000 for you. And of course, a hit song that big is going to get a lot of airplay on radio and TV and will be performed at concerts and in nightclubs. And the performance income from all that can come to around $10,000. So, up to now, you've made a total of about $37,000. On top of that, you also made a nickel a copy for whatever sheet music your song sells. So, in round figures, let's

debuting with their latest at number 38. It's the Commodores and Wonderland. Coming up on American Top 40, I have a song by the San Francisco rock band who caused riots in Russia without ever going near the Iron Curtain.

5 debuts in this week's countdown is a remake of a song that the Four Seasons hit with 14 years ago. Now the Spinners come up with it at number 37. Here's Working My Way Back to You.

The Spinners coming in at number 37 on American Top 40 with their latest Working My Way Back to You. Well, now we're up to the hit by the American rock band who caused riots in Russia without ever going anywhere near the Iron Curtain. The group is Santana, based in San Francisco, and this is their story. And it's also famous rock promoter Bill Graham's story. 2 years ago, Graham was setting up a concert tour of the Soviet Union by American rock stars, and he signed Santana as the headline act. There was, of course, a lot of red tape that Graham had to go through, but eventually everything came together. And over there, the Soviet government had even announced publicly that free shows would be given in the central squares in Moscow and Leningrad. Then, less than 2 days before Santana and the rest of the troupe were to leave from San Francisco, the Russians informed Graham that they weren't going to let him film the concerts, as had originally been agreed. Well, Graham had been planning to pay for this very costly tour with the profits from exhibiting those concert films when he got back to the States. So, he told the Russians, no filming, no touring. And that ended Santana's Russian tour before it even started. But over there in the Soviet Union, the government neglected to inform thousands of Russian rock fans that the shows were canceled. And on the scheduled dates, people streamed into Moscow and Leningrad to see Santana and company. And when police were called in to disperse the disappointed Russian fans, riots ensued in both cities. Since then, no American rock act has performed in the Soviet Union. This week, Santana's current hit holds at number 36. You know that I love

Second week at number 36 in the countdown on American Top 40, Santana and You Know That I Love You. Next up, the latest hit single by the number one recording act of 1979. This is Casey Kasem in Hollywood. Listen to this. There was only one week during all of last year when Donna Summer did not have a song in the top 40. And she's starting off the 80s with another strong song that's already a hit as an album cut. Debuting at number 35, here's last year's number one recording artist with

0: this week's highest debuting record, coming in at number 35, the recent number one disco song by Donna Summer, On the Radio. And the countdown rolls on.
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0: 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My name's Casey Kasem, and here's Rufus and Shaka's recent number one soul hit, climbing six notches this week to number 34.

Rufus and Shaka at number 34, moving up 6 with Do You Love What You Feel? Now from the AT40 Archives. Another of the number one songs of the 70s. We're reviewing them all at the rate of 3 a week from January 1970 right on through. And we're up to February 1977. This was the 190th number one single of the 70s, New Kid in Town, by the

0: weekly review of all the number one songs of the 70s from the AT40 archives of February 1977. That was New Kid in Town by the Eagles, Billboard's 190th number one single of the 70s. This is Casey Kasem in Hollywood counting down the most popular songs in the USA on American Top 40. We're 33 hits away from the number one song in the land, and we'll continue the countdown in a moment.
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0: This is American Top 40 in Hollywood. I'm Casey Kasem, and our official weekly review of the 40 most popular songs in America rolls on.
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0: This week, the Chicago-based rock band Cheap Trick moves up four notches to number 33 with Voices. Yeah.

The group is Cheap Trick, and their hit song is titled Voices, moving from 37 to 33 this week on American Top 40. The Little River Band are on their way down with their recent top 10 hit. This is its 12th week in the countdown, dropping from number 10 to number 32. Here's LRB and Cool Change.

0: biggest dropper in the countdown, 22 notches from 10 to 32 for the Little River Band and Cool Change. Coming up, a long-distance dedication from a school teacher in Virginia to the three best friends she has in the world, three men she went to college with. My name's Casey Kasem. Neil Diamond debuted last week at number 39. He leaps 8 notches now with his latest single, up to number 31, September Morn.
1: Stay for just a while. Stay and let me look at you.

Neil Diamond at number 31 in American Top 40 with his latest hit titled September Morn. Every week here on American Top 40, we get stacks of letters requesting long-distance dedications, and we read every single one of them. Here's one we'd like to share with you. It's from a woman named Marion in Charlottesville, Virginia. She writes, "Dear Casey, I'm a junior high school teacher, and frankly, I feel rather awkward writing a letter like this. But I'd really like to let a few people know how much they mean to me. I teach in the town where I attended college. During my college years, I became quite attached to a trio of guys. Nothing romantic, but we formed a really solid friendship in the few years we knew each other. We four were inseparable. I was one of the guys, but I was a girl to whom they could talk about whatever problems they were having in their romantic lives. Through me, I hope they came a little closer to understanding the female sex. I told them things I'd never tell my best girlfriend, and they understood. We were closer than brothers and sisters. We graduated in 1976, and although we've written and talked on the phone, we've not seen each other since that year. I've been through a lot since then, Casey, and there's been more than one time I've wished one of those three guys were by my side to give me a strong piece of advice and a good shoulder. I really miss and love them all. Of all the songs I know, You're Still the One best sums up the feelings I still harbor for the three best friends I have in the world. So would you please dedicate it to Brantley, Carl, and most of all, Ross, and tell them I love them and care for them. Thank you, Marion." All right, Marion, here's your dedication.

from 1976. That's the group Orleans with Still the One, a long-distance dedication from Marion, the schoolteacher, to her three best friends, Brantley, Carl, and Ross. If you have a long-distance dedication that you'd like to make on American Top 40, just send it to Long Distance Dedication, Post Office Box 2000, Hollywood, California. Our zip code is 90028, and the countdown rolls on.

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0: Herb Alpert at number 30, second week in a row on American Top 40 with Rotation. Can you imagine a star recording and concert act, a really well-established rock band, losing three key members all at once, including their two lead singers, still carrying on and still making it? Well, they are, and their latest hit is coming up.
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0: 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I'm Casey Kasem, and the countdown rolls on.
1: Number 29.
0: The OJ's debuted 3 weeks ago. Now they move from 33 to 29 this week with their latest hit titled Forever Mine.

Survey song number 29, moving up 4 this week, the OJs and Forever Mine. Well, now we're up to the hit song by the famous rock band that looked like it was all washed up just a few months ago. That's when 3 of 7 members of the Jefferson Starship gave notice and left the group. In one deadly stroke, the Starship lost not only its drummer, John Barbeta, but its 2 lead singers, Marty Balin and Grace Slick. And to everybody in the business, it looked as if the Starship would be permanently out of commission and would take its rightful place in the history books as one of the great bands of yesteryear. That is, it looked that way to everybody except the remaining members of the Jefferson Starship. To them, this was a new beginning. Bass player David Freiberg said, "Under Grace and Marty, things were much too tame. We all wanted to get back to playing rock and roll." To which lead guitarist Craig Shakiso said, "We were getting airplay on beautiful music stations." End of quote. So when Grace and Marty left the band, the remaining members not only did not panic, they actually got pretty excited. Freiberg said, "We were all thinking in the same direction. We never doubted that we'd find another singer." Well, that turned out to be Mickey Thomas. And this week, Mickey is singing lead on the new Jefferson Starship's latest hit. At number 28, here's Jane.

0: falling from 14 to 28 this week on American Top 40. That's Jefferson Starship and Jane. 27 hits to number one, and we're counting them down.
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0: My name's Casey Kasem. Up five notches to number 27, here's the rock band Styx and Why Me?

0: the chart that sticks and why me. Every week on American Top 40, we count down the biggest hits in the USA from Buffalo to Caribou, from Deer Park to Elk Ridge. I'm Casey Kasem, and on we go.
1: Number 26.
0: From their number one album, In Through the Outdoor, here's Led Zeppelin and Fool in the Rain.

Led Zeppelin from England on American Top 40 this week at number 26, moving up from 31 with Fool in the Rain. There's a tie this week for the biggest mover in the countdown. Two songs jump 10 notches apiece. One of them is coming up at number 8. The other is right here at number 25 on American Top 40, Dan Fogelberg with Longer.

Raised in Peoria, Illinois, making his home in Boulder, Colorado, at number 25 with a song that moves up 10 notches this week. Titled, Longer. 24 hits to number one and counting them down. This is Casey Kasem in Hollywood. Over the years, the Dirt Band has gone through a lot of personnel changes, and some heavy artists have passed through. For instance, 14 years ago, Jackson Browne was a Dirt Band member. This week, the latest six-man grouping of the Dirt Band moves up five notches to number 24 with An American Dream.

The Dirt Band on American Top 40. They move up 5, third week on the chart to number 24 with An American Dream. Now from the AT40 archives. Another of the number one songs of the 70s. We're up to March 1977. This was the 191st number one single of the 70s. Evergreen, the theme from A Star Is Born. Here's Barbara Streisand.

0: In our weekly review of all the number one songs of the 70s from the AT40 archives of March 1977, that was Barbra Streisand with Evergreen, the theme from A Star Is Born, Billboard's 191st number one single of the 70s. I'm Casey Kasem. This is American Top 40 in Hollywood. We're counting down the week's 40 biggest hit singles, and we're 23 hits away from the number one song in the land. We'll continue in a moment, so stay right where you are.
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0: 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I'm Casey Kasem, and the countdown continues.
2: Number 23.
0: Here's a band with one of the most unusual names in the countdown, Foghat. And where did the name come from? Well, Lonesome Dave Peverett says he came across it years ago playing Scrabble. It just appeared on the board. Years later, Dave plucked it from the recesses of his memory and slapped it on his band. Here's Foghat at number 23 with Third Time Lucky.

0: 8th week on the chart, now at number 23, moving up 3. Third Time Lucky by Foghat. Whatever happened to the gentle songstress whose concerts were candlelight celebrations, who included recipes for salads on her album jackets, and who hit number 1 a decade ago with Brand New Key? Whatever happened to Melanie? Well, among other things, she's taken on a last name and 2 children. Details coming up.
1: Casey's.
0: I'm Casey Kasem, and these are the week's top hits. At number 22, here's Anne Murray and Daydream Believer.

0: Anne Marie at number 22, second week on the chart with Daydream Believer. Now, whatever happened to one of the most popular female singers of the early 70s? A girl who hit the top 10 with Candles in the Rain and number 1 with Brand New Key. Whatever happened to Melanie? Well, as you remember, Melanie's popularity was at its peak toward the end of the so-called hippie generation. Her concerts were happenings with reverent fans lighting candles and laying flowers at her feet. And her album packages would include astrological charts and recipes for organic salads. But times change, and by 1973, Melanie's innocent appeal had waned to almost nothing. She says, it was my time to be away from things. So Melanie took back her last name, Safka, married record producer Peter Shekarik, and settled down to raise 2 children. From time to time, Melanie would perform at a benefit concert. And 2 years ago, she put out a comeback album called Photograph. And for the album, she performed not as Melanie, but as Melanie Safka. She says that by adding on a last name, she hopes to get rid of what she calls her twit image. She says, I don't think my music has changed that much, but my presentation and attitude are very different. And she says she'll continue trying to make a comeback as a new, grown-up Melanie. And that's whatever happened to the musical queen of the Flower Children, Melanie Safka. And the countdown continues.
1: Number 21.
0: At number 21, moving up 4 this week, fourth week on the chart, Steve Forbert and Romeo's Tune.

newcomer to the charts, Steve Forbert on American Top 40 at number 21, moving up four with Romeo's Tune. This is Casey Kasem on American Top 40 in Hollywood. Here now is the ninth Top 40 record for Casey and the Sunshine Band. Nine hits, five of those were number one. Get Down Tonight, That's the Way I Like It, Shake Your Booty, I'm Your Boogeyman, and Please Don't Go. And that's what we have right now at number 20 in the countdown. Casey and the Sunshine Band.

0: After 11 weeks in the top 10, that record falls from number 9 to number 20. A former number 1 song by KC and the Sunshine Band, Please Don't Go. 19 hits to number 1 and counting them down.
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0: 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Isaac Hayes takes one step up to number 19 with Don't Let Go.

Isaac Hayes at number 19 in popularity with his hit song, Don't Let Go. Every week on American Top 40, we count down the biggest hits in the USA from Hall, Texas to Oates, South Carolina. And here are Hall and Oates up to number 18 with Wait For Me.

0: Daryl Hall and John Oates at number 18, moving up a notch on American Top 40 with Wait For Me. A listener in Wisconsin wants to know what act has hit the top 40 the most times without ever hitting number one. Well, the man who holds that record on the pop chart holds the record on the soul chart for hitting number one the most times. Details coming up.
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0: I'm Casey Casey. Up four notches to number 17, here's Dionne Warwick with Deja Vu.

0: Dionne Warwick and Deja Vu, seventh week on the chart, now at number 17. Well, now, let's answer that question about who has the most hits without any number ones. The letter's from Kevin Legal in Madison, Wisconsin, and here's what he writes. Dear Casey, the group Foreigner has had 8 songs hit the top 40, but not any of them has hit number one. I'm wondering if any other act has had more top 40s without ever hitting number one. Well, Kevin, there are literally dozens of acts who have had more than 8 top 40s without a number one song. Bob Dylan has had 12 top 40 hits. The Electric Light Orchestra's had 13. Tom Jones has had 18. Jackie Wilson and Brooke Benton had 24 each. And Fats Domino has had 37 top 40s. And not one of those acts has ever hit number one in the pop chart. But the all-time record holder for most top 40 hits without a number one is the Godfather of Soul. Between 1960 and 1974, this man hit the top 40 a total of 43 times without ever hitting number one. His biggest hit was I Got You. It peaked at number 3 on the pop chart. Now, the soul chart is a whole other matter. This superstar, James Brown, who has hit the top 40 on the pop chart the most times without a number one, has hit number one on the soul chart 17 times. More number ones than anybody in chart history. Mr. Soul, James Brown. That's your answer, Kevin. And thanks for your letter. Now, on with the countdown.
1: Number 16.
0: This week, Miami-born and raised Terry DeSario jumps 8 notches to number 16 with Yes, I'm Ready.

Terry DeSerio with KC at number 16 on American Top 40 with Yes, I'm Ready. 15 big ones on our way to number one, and we're counting them down. I'm Casey Kasem. Well, in his latest hit song, Kenny Loggins is faced with a dilemma. His girlfriend is about to leave him, and he's looking for a reason she should stay. He sings, "You're waiting to hear one good reason to try. Lord, what more can I say? What's left to provide?" The answer to that quandary is in his song. At number 15, here's Kenny Loggins with This Is It.

Kenny Loggins, and this is it. At number 15, moving up a notch, 10th week on the chart. Half of the acts in the countdown this week are groups. Here's one of them, Tom Petty and the Heartbreakers on American Top 40, moving up three notches to number 14 with Don't Do Me Like That.

Tom Petty and the Heartbreakers, Don't Do Me Like That, moving up 3 to number 14 in the countdown. Coming up is my update on the brilliant career of singer-songwriter Paul Simon and the bizarre story of why he recently paid Columbia Records $1.5 million to get out of his contract. Casey's. This is Casey Kasem coming to you from Hollywood, California. Cool and the Gang slipped 5 notches this week to number 13 with Ladies' Night.

5 weeks in the top 10. That falls from number 8 to number 13, Cool in the Gang and Ladies Night. Now on AT40, the bizarre story of why singer-songwriter Paul Simon recently paid Columbia Records $1.5 million to get out of his contract. It's been more than 4 years now since Paul Simon's last original album, Still Crazy After All These Years, and more than 2 years since his Greatest Hits LP. So where has the songwriting half of Simon and Garfunkel been all this time? And what's he been doing? Well, he's been pumping a lot of his energy into a long and complex lawsuit between himself and his longtime label, Columbia Records. It seems that Paul Simon wanted to do an album of songs written by other people. But Columbia said no. They wanted nothing but genuine Paul Simon songs. Well, the two parties could not agree on what their contracts said on this point. So, for about the past 3 years, they've been hassling one another with lawyers and lawsuits. Finally, last October, they agreed on a settlement. Paul Simon bought back his contract from Columbia for $1.5 million. And that's why Paul Simon hasn't been on the charts in a while. But that contract dispute didn't drain all of his energies. He also finished writing and directing a still unreleased motion picture filled with original Paul Simon songs and featuring the Four Tops, Sly and the Family Stone, and a reunited Lovin' Spoonful. And that's my update on Paul Ryman Simon. Now, on with the countdown. Number 12. This week, Dr. Hook holds at number 12 for the second week in a row with Better Love Next Time.

0: Dr. Hook's second week at number 12 with Better Love Next Time. This is American Top 40 in Hollywood, counting down the most popular songs in the USA. I'm Casey Kasem, and we'll continue in a moment. 11 hits to go to the number one song in the land.
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0: As our countdown continues now, I want to welcome three new stations to the American Top 40 family. Hi to everybody listening to WXAL, Demopolis, Alabama, WLPW, Lake Placid, New York, and WISM, Madison, Wisconsin. If you're hearing us for the first time, my name's Casey Kasem, and we count down the 40 biggest hits in the USA right here every week. So far today, we've heard number 40 through number 12. And on we go.
2: Number 11.
0: With his recent number one soul hit, here's Prince and his first top 40 single. At number 11, here's I Wanna Be Your Lover.

Prince at number 11 in the countdown this week on American Top 40 with I Wanna Be Your Lover. Here now is a band at number 10 in the countdown, moving up five big notches, who have had nine top 40 hits. One of those went to number one, called Dreams. Their latest is titled Sarah. Here's Fleetwood Mac.

0: Fleetwood Mac on American Top 40 at number 10, moving up 5 with Sarah. Coming up, a long-distance dedication from a member of the Peace Corps in the South Pacific to his cook, maid, housekeeper, laundress, secretary, and banker.
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0: 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This week, the Eagles continue their flight up the survey with their 14th Top 40 hit. At number 9, the Eagles and...

at number 9, moving up 2 this week on American Top 40 with The Long Run. A lot of the long-distance dedications you're sending in are asking for some really classic oldies, like this one from a listener in the South Pacific. He writes, "Dear Casey, this special request comes to you from Western Samoa. Where the heck is Western Samoa, you say? Is it in Africa somewhere? Definitely not. Western Samoa is located southwest of Hawaii, northeast of New Zealand, east of Fiji, and west of Tahiti. You might say we're in the center of Polynesia. Both my wife Joanne and I are Peace Corps volunteers here, and in December we celebrated our 7th wedding anniversary. We've known each other 10 years, during which she's had to suffer numerous separations due to my military service overseas, schooling, and work. During all this time, Casey, she's supported and given me the strength with her love to carry on through each day of living. She's been my cook, maid, housekeeper, grocery and mending expert, laundress, secretary, and banker, as well as my wife. She's the real captain of the ship we sail together, called life. So, Casey, would you please play a song from our earlier years called Never My Love? To once and for all convince her and the world that I'll never, never, ever stop loving her. Thank you very much, Casey. Signed, Ben Mochizuki. Okay, Ben, here's your long-distance dedication.

from 1967, That Was Never My Love by the Association, a long-distance dedication from Ben in Western Samoa to the wife he really appreciates. And the countdown continues. Casey's Coast to Coast. American Top 40. I'm Casey Kasem, and we have 8 hits to go to the number one song in the land. Here's Queen jumping a big 10 notches up the chart with Crazy Little Thing Called Love.

survey song number 8 on American Top 40. That's Queen and Crazy Little Thing Called Love. This next artist was born in Lucknow, India, raised in Calcutta, lives in London, and this is his fourth Top 40 hit in America. Here is Cliff Richard at number 7 with We Don't Talk Anymore.

0: featured at number 7, second week in a row on American Top 40 with We Don't Talk Anymore. During the 1960s, when superstars like the Beatles and Elvis Presley were making millions for super labels like Capitol and RCA, a tiny new record company working out of a converted house in Detroit had more number one hits than any of them. And a current hit song by one of their vice presidents is coming up.
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0: This is Casey in Hollywood counting them down. Here's an artist who's had 6 number one records, 21 top 10 records, 34 overall top 40 records. Stevie Wonder at number 6 with Send One Your Love.
1: Ooh.

number 6 in popularity on American Top 40 this week, Stevie Wonder and Send One Your Love. Well, now, my special report on David and the Goliaths of the recording industry. The story of the little record company that scored with more number one singles during the 1960s than any of the long-established giant record companies. The 1960s, the decade when RCA Victor was releasing hit after hit by Sam Cooke, Neil Sedaka, and Elvis Presley. Columbia Records had Simon and Garfunkel, Barbara Streisand, and Bob Dylan. And for Capitol Records, the 60s were a fantastic period, thanks mainly to the Beatles and the Beach Boys. But for reasons known only to the gods of the music business, not one of those huge corporations was able to put as many singles in the number one spot during the 60s as a tiny new label that began operating in a converted house in Detroit. In the category of most number ones by a company during that decade, these are the top three. In third place, with 13 number one singles, is RCA Victor. In second place, with 19 number ones, is Capitol Records. And the company that had the most number ones during the 60s? They didn't even exist until the year 1960. Its roster of recording artists hit number one in a total of 20 times. There was Stevie Wonder, the Marvelettes, the Supremes, Mary Wells, the Temptations, the Four Tops, and Marvin Gaye. 20 number ones among them to make their company, Motown Records, the label with the most number ones during a decade of tremendous competition, the 1960s. And a man who was one of the key creative cogs in that super-efficient hit-making machinery, serving as a Motown vice president since 1964, is now on the countdown, moving up a notch to number 5 this week. Here's Smokey Robinson with

0: In the countdown on American Top 40 this week, that's Smokey Robinson and Cruisin'. Four big ones to number one, and the countdown rolls on.
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0: I'm Casey Kasem, and every week we tell you what's hot and what's not.
1: Number four.
0: Just a few months ago, Rupert Holmes was on a small record label called Infinity Records. Then along came the record business's recession, and Infinity was no longer. It was swallowed up by Rupert's new label, MCA Records. Here's...

Rupert Holmes at number 4, dropping a notch with his former number 1 song, Escape, the Pina Colada song. Kenny Rogers has hit number 1 on the country chart 9 times in his long career, but you know he's never gone to number 1 on the pop chart? This week, he knocks on the door with Coward of the County, climbing up a notch to number 3, Kenny Rogers.

I'm Casey Kasem, and we don't stop till we hit the top. And there are only two songs remaining in our countdown. Holding at number two for the second week, here's the Captain and Tennille with Do That to Me One More Time.

The Captain and Tennille, second week at number 2 on American Top 40 with Do That To Me One More Time. Well, now, before we get to the number 1 song in the USA, let's take a look at the number 1 positions on Billboard's other major record surveys. Number 1 on the disco chart is a medley of Vertigo, Relight My Fire, and Free Ride by Dan Hartman. Number 1 on the country chart is I'll Be Coming Back for More by T.G. Shepherd. Number 1 on the album chart is The Wall by Pink Floyd. And Billboard's number 1 soul hit is Rock With You by Michael Jackson. And the soul chart isn't the only Billboard chart Michael Jackson is the top of, 'cause that's where he is on our pop singles chart. With the most popular song in America for the second week in a row, here's Michael Jackson at number 1 with Rock With You.

0: Number one on American Top 40 for the second week in a row. Michael Jackson and Rock With You. You just heard the 40 most popular records determined by Billboard magazine for the week ending January 26, 1980. American Top 40 is produced in Hollywood by Watermark Incorporated. Executive producer, Tom Rounds. Producer, Don Bastani. I'm Casey Kasem. Join me again next week for our countdown of the 40 biggest hits in the USA. Till then, keep your feet in the ground and keep reaching for the stars. 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
1: 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Special thanks to Kalila Dawkins, Rob Durkee, Pete Battistini, Scott Lakefield, Mike Savage, Michael Cross, Dave Nunez, and of course, the legend where the countdown began, Casey Kasem.
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0: Hello again, this is Casey Kasem, and I'd like to welcome you to American Top 40 and our regular countdown of this week's best-selling single records in the USA. Something most unusual today, two records that last week fell below the 40, debut this week back into the top 40. We'll be hearing those two and 38 other big hits in the USA as the countdown rolls on.
3: Billboard's number 40.
0: Here's a group that calls itself Edward Bear. Actually, three guys from Toronto, Canada. The group was formed back in 1967. They debuted 2 weeks ago at 40. Last week went to 37. This week, back to 40.

Number 43 Canadians who call themselves Edward Bear with Close Your Eyes. 39 hits to number one, and we're counting them down. And number 39, the Raspberries from Cleveland with Let's Pretend.

0: Number 35, now 39. The Raspberries with Let's Pretend. This moves up one notch this week to 38. John and Ernest and Superfly Beach Chef.
1: Man, we interrupt this record to bring you a special bulletin. Superfly is missing.
2: Good God!
1: We now take you to our on-the-spot reporter.
3: I have several witnesses here with me. Sir, when was the last time you saw Superfly?
4: It was the 3rd of September.
3: And you, sir, can you describe the suit Superfly was wearing?
4: Red, yellow, black, white, and brown.
3: And you, sir, who was the last person Superfly was seen with?
4: Mrs. Jones.
3: If we need you for any further information, can we call you?
5: Whenever you call me, I'll be there.
3: We take you now to Washington.
1: We're here at the White House. The president has an important announcement regarding Superfly. Mr. President, what seems to be the problem?
2: I got ants in my pants and I need to dance.
1: Just arriving at the White House is the man that will risk his neck for brother man. Chair, now that the president has called you into the case, what will you be doing?
5: Chasing women and drinking.
1: Mr. President, what is your opinion of Chair?
6: This cat Chef is a bad.
1: I see the president and Chair have gone into the White House.
7: What they do?
1: Mr. President, what are you and Chair doing in there?
8: Holding hands, making all kinds.
1: Mr. President, why are you holding hands with Chair?
9: Could it be I'm falling in love?
1: We've just been handed a bulletin. Superfly was last seen. We take you back to our on-the-spot reporter.
3: I'm here with Freddie, who we believe knows the whereabouts of Superfly. Excuse me, Freddie.
10: Ah!
11: Wait a minute, what happened?
12: It is dead.
13: Freddie's dead!
12: That's what I
3: said. Oh, well, I have several other witnesses. Do you know where Superfly is?
14: We know, they know, and you know and I know.
3: I don't know. How do you know?
15: Your best friend wrote and told me.
3: And just who is my best friend?
12: Superfly.
0: John and Ernest at number 38 with Superfly Meet Chef. This is Casey Kasem in Hollywood with American Top 40. The Billboard surveys are going to seem a bit different from now on for a very good reason. Their tabulation procedures have been advanced to the point where the computers have taken over completely. So if a record jumps around a bit, instead of following a nice smooth curve up and then down, well, that's the way the computer calls it. And that's the way we'll count them down here on American Top 40. Here's Lobo, who peaked a couple of weeks ago at 27.

0: The sixth chart record for Lobo. It sure took a long, long time. That's the name of the record at number 37. You're here on the hottest hits in the USA as the countdown rolls on.
1: Number 36.
0: Barbara Fairchild with the Teddy Bear Song, a former number one country song.

0: number 36 from St. Louis, Barbara Fairchild with the Teddy Bear Song. You know, there's a very popular rock group that's had 15 top 40 hits, including 3 number ones, but until now have never recorded a single. Coming up is their first hit, not from an album.
1: The hits from coast to coast. 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
0: Here's a singer who's had a few number one songs, such as Wanted, Don't Let the Stars Get in Your Eyes, If, Some Enchanted Evening, Chababa Chababa, Surrender, Prisoner of

Last week, he peaked at 29 with that record, Perry Como and I Love You So, now at number 35. And now, the latest in the string of 15 hits by the rock group who, up until now, have never cut a single record. What they have done is cut several hit albums, and every one of their previous hits was pulled out of those best-selling LPs, including three number ones, Mama Told Me Not to Come, Joy to the World, and Black and White. But their current hit is a first, according to their managers. The first time the group has ever gone into a recording studio to cut a single. And here it is at number 34, Shambhala, by Three Dog Night. Wash away.

couple of notches. That's Shambhala with Three Dog Night. This is Casey Kasem. And here now is one of those records that fell out of the 40 last week after being on the top 40 for 8 big weeks. It fell to 57 last week and moves back into the top 40 at number 33. Gilbert O'Sullivan debuting for the second time.

Gilbert O'Sullivan with Out of the Question. This is Casey Kasem on American Top 40 in Hollywood. Here are six men from Boston who call themselves the Jay Giles Band. Their hit at number 32 is Give It To Me.

American Top 40. The first was I'm Looking for Love. Got as high as number 39. This one has already beaten it at number 32. That's Give It to Me. Number 31. You know, American Top 40 is heard coast to coast and around the world on great radio stations like WPIX in New York, 3KZ in Melbourne, Radio Kanto, Yokohama, and Rita Fusion Singapore. Also on KRIZ in Phoenix, the home of Alice Cooper and the Gang. Here's No More Mr. Nice Guy at number

0: fifth week on the chart for Alice Cooper with No More Mr. Nice Guy. Coming up on AT40, I have a song about a bad man who gets done in by somebody better. A jealous husband.
1: The hits from coast to coast.
0: Here's a song that debuted last week at number 28 in 18-4. This week, it goes to number 30, which is most unusual. Paul Simon with Kodachrome.

best-selling song of the Lamb this week, Paul Simon of the Muscle Shoals Sound Rhythm Section with Kodachrome. Now on AT40, the song by the artist who's doing his best to keep violence on the air. You see, he likes to write hit songs about big, tough guys who keep winding up dead. Last year he sang about a pool-shooting son of a gun, big and dumb as a man can come, but stronger than a country horse, and when the bad folks all get together at night, you know they all call Big Jim boss. Well, somebody tougher came along, and Big Jim were cut in about 100 places, and he were shot in a couple of more. And that's all there was to say about Big Jim Walker. So, this year, the songwriter from Pennsylvania is singing about a man who stands about 6'4". All the men just call him Sir. He's got a .32 gun in his pocket for fun. He's got a razor in his shoe. Badder than old King Kong and meaner than a junkyard dog. But he messed around with a jealous man's wife, and when the husband got through with him, he looked like a jigsaw puzzle with a couple of pieces gone. At number 29 this week, here's Jim Croce's latest hit, The Story of a Bad, Bad Leroy Brown.

Another big hit for Jim Croce at number 29 this week. That's Bad Bad Leroy Brown. This is Casey Kasem on American Top 40, and a lot of you have written in asking if AT40 is on in various cities that you'll be traveling to this summer. Well, we're heard in about 200 cities, mostly in the 50 states, but also in several foreign cities around the world. And if you'd like to have a copy of our station list, just send a stamped, self-addressed envelope to your station. 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

the Chicago group peaked at 21 last week, moves to 28 this week with Leaving Me. Here's a song that moved back on the charts as a debut record this week. It dropped all the way out of the 40 last week to 44. This week, all the way back in to number 27. It's Judd Strunk, and he's got himself a brand new fresh day.

Chud Strunk with a song that was on the chart for 10 big weeks, last week fell off, and then came back on at number 27 this week. Chud Strunk with Daisy a Day. This is Casey Kasem in American Top 40, and from Dayton, Ohio, here's an eight-man group who call themselves the Ohio Players. Funky words. She's here, man.

0: It's the same way it came out. Do we get paid for this?
1: Yes.
0: I want to know.
1: Yes, of course.
0: We do? Mm-hmm. Okay, okay.
1: Yes.
0: All right.
1: You're welcome.
2: That moves up a notch to number 26 this week in American Top 40, the Ohio Players with Funky World. This is Casey Kasem in Hollywood, counting them down in AT40. And coming up, the hit that sets a new record for the recording artist with the most chart songs, 129. And the old record, 127 songs, was held by the same artist. You got 25 hits to go, so stay right there.
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2: Okay, let's get on with part two of American Top 40. I'm Casey Kasem, and the countdown continues.
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2: I think next to making a hit record, the next most impossible thing for a group to do is to stay together. Now, here's a group whose membership, 4 out of 5, have been together since 1955. That's miraculous. They're the Spinners, originally from Ferndale, Michigan.

week 24, now 25. Fourth week on American Top 40 for the Spinners with One of a Kind. This next song in the countdown establishes a new piece of chart history. You see, until it hit the surveys, the most chart songs by one recording act had been 127. And the artist who set that record was Elvis Presley. But now, the only recording act in the world that had any chance whatever of breaking that record has done it. Ah, but you're way ahead of me, aren't you? The new record for most chart songs by the same artist is 129. And the artist? Well, the number of songs may change from year to year. But I'll bet we'll have Men on Mars before anybody else takes over that category. Elvis is still the king. He sets a new record every time he lets loose with another single. His latest is a double-sided hit, Steamroller Blues and Fool. Number 24 this week, here's Steamroller Blues.

number 24 this week, Steamroller Blues and Fool, the flip side, Elvis Presley. Next week, if it's still around, we'll play the flip side. This is Casey Kasem on AT40. And last week, as a matter of fact, I believe it was just last Monday morning, I got a surprise telephone call from Japan, Radio Kanto in Japan. And it was from Reiko, who interprets American Top 40 from English to Japanese. And one of the questions she asked me was, what about this show called The Greatest Disappearing Acts of the Rock and Roll Era, or Where Are They Now? Well, I explained that we've been working on it for a long, long time, and we've got some interesting things to tell you. That's coming up in July. The 40 Greatest Disappearing Acts of the Rock and Roll Era. Now, Carly Simon at number 23 with The Right Thing to

The 23rd most popular song in the USA this week, Carly Simon with The Right Thing to Do. The Billboard surveys are going to seem a bit different from now on for a very good reason. Their tabulation procedures have been advanced to the point where the computers have taken over completely. So if a record jumps around a bit, instead of following a nice smooth curve up and then down, well, that's the way the computer calls it. And that's the way we'll count them down right here in American Top 40 week after week. Here's New York City with I'm Doing Fine.

0: 7th week in American Top 40 for New York City. I'm doing fine now. Almost exactly 4 years ago, the Beatles had a number one record on the label of which they shared artist's credit with another man. Only time that ever happened. And coming up is a current solo hit by that man.
1: The hits from coast to coast. American Top 40.
0: American Top 40 originates in Hollywood. My name is Casey Kasem. The countdown doesn't stop until we get to the number one best-selling song in the USA. Loggins and Messina, this week at number 21. Moving down one with

0: the duo whose last hit was Your Mama Don't Dance. Loggins and Messina, this time at number 21 with Thinking of You. Now on AT40, the current hit by the only recording artist ever to share label credits with the Beatles on a number one hit. Exactly 4 years ago, the number one song in the Billboard chart was Get Back. And it's a coincidence that three of the artists on that hit are on the chart today, each with a solo hit. Two of them, obviously, are former Beatles Paul McCartney with My Love and George Harrison with Give Me Love. And the song at number 20 in today's countdown is by the third, the non-Beatle, the brilliant organist identified on the label of Get Back as follows. The Beatles with Billy Preston.
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0: Will it go round in

halfway up American Top 40 this week, Billy Preston with Will It Go Round in Circles. This is Casey Kasem on American Top 40 in Hollywood. And here are the Doobie Brothers from San Jose, California. Five-man group debuted a couple of weeks ago at number 30. Last week went to 22. This week, they moved to number 19. Long train running.

0: week in 1840 at number 19 now. The Doobie Brothers with Long Train Running. Coming up on American Top 40, a current hit by the first individual Beatle to have a number one record since their breakup in 1970. And his new song is identical in subject and mood.
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0: And now here's that current hit by the first of the Beatles to hit number one since the world's most famous rock group broke up back in 1970. In December of that year, he made it to the top with a so-called God Rock song that's become a pop classic. And his current hit is also a God Rock song and has the same feel as his first one, My Sweet Lord. At number 18, here's George Harrison.

George Harrison's fourth top 40 record as a solo artist. At number 18, that's Give Me Love. Now on American Top 40, here's a tune that's been around for quite a while. 12 weeks altogether. Got as high as number 2 for a couple of weeks. Last week, it sunk to 33. This week, it moves back up to number 17. It's War

War streaking back up the chart to number 17 from 33 with Cisco Kid. 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

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Just got to give myself a good talking to this time.

place, wrong time. From New Orleans, the Night Tripper, Dr. John, at number 16 this week in American Top 40. Number 15. Steely Dan at number 15, dropping three notches. 10th week on American Top 40 with Reelin' in the Years.

Dan with their second hit record. First was Do It Again. Steely Dan reeling in the years at number 15. 3 hours once a week with American Top 40, and you know where your favorite songs are in the national music scene. My name's Casey Kasem, on with a countdown and a record that refuses to die. Vicki Lawrence in the night.

14th week in American Top 40. Last week, it sank to 23. This week, it moves back up to 14. Vicki Lawrence and the Night the Lights Went Out in Georgia. Here's the second Canadian group on AT40 this week. Edward Bear was the first. This one is Skylark at number 13.

0: for Skylark with Wildflower. That wraps the second part of American Top 40 with the top 12 tunes in the USA yet to come.
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0: Now let's continue with our countdown of the most popular songs in the USA this week. I'm Casey Kasem, this is American Top 40, and on we go on our way to number one.
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0: There are six British acts on American Top 40 this week. Paul McCartney and Wings, Elton John, The Sweet, George Harrison, Gilbert O'Sullivan, and Stephen.

0: top 10 record last week at 15. This week, back up to 12. Steeler's Wheel and Stuck in the Middle with You. This is Casey Kasem in American Top 40. Barry White had last week's number one soul song in the Billboard charts. This week's number 11 top 40 hit. I'm gonna love you just a little bit more, baby.
1: Feels so good. You're lying here.

week in the top 10. That was last week at number 7, now number 11, Barry White with his first top 40 hit. I'm gonna love you just a little bit more, baby. From the Great Lakes to the Rio Grande, you hear the nation's biggest hits every week at this time in American Top 40. I'm Casey Kasem, and this is Clint Holmes. Second week in the top 10 at number 10 with Playground.

Nation's 10th best-selling song this week in American Top 40. Clint Holmes with Playground in My Mind. This is Casey, and the countdown doesn't stop until we get the best-selling song in the USA this week. The Sweet is a four-man British group. They have a top 10 record this week that drops to number 9 from 8. Little Willie.

14th week of American Top 40 for the British act This Week with Little Willie. This is Casey Kasem, and American Top 40 is heard coast to coast and around the world on great radio stations like WMEX Boston, KTLK Denver, WNCI Columbus, KCRA Sacramento. Here's a group that comes from Holland. They're the Focus, and their song is Hocus Pocus. They move up one notch this week, third week in the top 10, now at number 8.

0: The record is Hocus Pocus, and the group from Holland is Focus at number 8 in American Top 40, moving up one notch. Coming up, a current hit by an artist who not only sings the song, but also wrote it, arranged it, did the conducting, played the guitar, engineered and produced the recording session. And there's more. She is also the owner and president of the record company.
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0: Here's Dobie Gray. He just wants to lay back and drift away.

number 7 this week in American Top 40. Toby Gray with Drift Away. Now I have that Top 40 song that had everything possible done to it by the artist, who with partner Michael Burton wrote it, arranged it, produced the record, and did all the engineering. She also played guitar and conducted the band. In most record companies, a woman would have had a rough time convincing the management to let her do all these things, but that doesn't apply in this case because she and her husband, Joe Robinson, happen to own the company. The name of it is All Platinum Records, and they've had hits by Donny Albert and by the Moments. But the company's latest chartbuster is by the foxy president herself. At number 6 this week, here's Sylvia.

0: This is Sylvia Robinson, at number 6 in American Top 40, fourth week in the Top 10 with Pillow Talk. Coming up, the song that at the moment looks like it'll be the top hit of 1973.
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0: Here's a tune now that's been in the top 10 for 7 weeks. It hit number 1 4 weeks ago, now it's at number 5. Stevie Wonder, he produced it, he wrote it, he sings it. You are the sunshine of my life.

the 29th chart record for Stevie Wonder. At number 5, You Are the Sunshine of My Life. And now, are you ready on American Top 40 for the front-running hit in the annual chart race for Top Song of the Year? Unless a giant comes along in the next 6 months, this will probably be it. And the reason, I think, is the story in the song. On a bus going from New York to Florida, there's an ex-convict on his way home after 4 years in a New York prison. But he doesn't know if his wife is still waiting for him. When he had started serving his time, he had written her a letter telling her that if she couldn't stand the long separation, to forget about him and find herself another man. And they hadn't been in touch since. Then, a week before his release from the prison, he wrote her a letter and said that he'd be on a bus that would pass through the little town of Brunswick, Florida, where they lived. And if she wanted him back, she should signal him to get off the bus by tying a yellow ribbon on the big oak tree on the main highway. And if he didn't see any yellow on that tree, he'd stay on the bus and ride on through. And she wouldn't hear from him again. So how does the story end? Well, nobody tells it better than...

with Tie a Yellow Ribbon Around the Old Oak Tree. 4 weeks at number one, 10 weeks in the top 10. At number four this week. If you're going out of town on your vacation this summer, you don't necessarily have to miss the weekly countdown. Not if you spend the vacation in one of 200 cities that now carry American Top 40. 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And don't forget the stamped, self-addressed envelope. At number three, Elton John.

0: 5 weeks on AT40, 5 weeks in the top 10 for Elton John with Daniel at number 3 this week in our countdown. Coming up, a top 40 song by the most successful individual Beatle of the bunch.
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0: 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My name is Casey Kasem, and the countdown continues with the Edgar Winter Group and Frankenstein.
1: Number

The Edgar Winter Group and Frankenstein at number two this week in American Top 40. Since the Beatles dissolved as a group 3 years ago, all four members have individually come out with several records. But only two of them have hit number one so far, and only one of these two has hit number one twice. Ringo Starr's high mark is number four with It Don't Come Easy. And the highest John Lennon has reached is number three with Imagine, which leaves, of course, George Harrison and Paul McCartney as the two who have made it to the number one spot on the charts. George did it with My Sweet Lord, and Paul with Uncle Albert and Admiral Halsey. But last week, Paul pulled ahead with his second number one record with his recording of My Love. It moved into the top spot. George is snapping at his heels with a tune called Give Me Love, but so far, Paul is still top Beatle. And this week, his hit repeats. The most popular song in America for the second week in a row, My Love.

0: last week number one, this week number one. Paul McCartney and Wings with My Love. Well, it's time for the AT40 staff to predict the song that'll be number one next week. Here are the possibilities. My Love could repeat, Daniel by Elton John, or Frankenstein could move back up to the number one position. The consensus of the AT40 staff, My Love by Paul McCartney. That's it, the 40 top-selling songs in the nation. And you heard them on American Top 40, where we do our countdown every week at this time. Our list is from Billboard Magazine's weekly tabulation based on retail record sales all over the country. 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Producer, Don Bastani. And we tape the show here in Hollywood. This is Casey Kasem. I hope you'll join me next week, and again, we'll count down the 40 most popular songs in the USA. Till then, keep your feet in the ground and keep reaching for the stars.
1: 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Special thanks to Kalila Dawkins, Rob Durkee, Pete Battistini, Scott Lakefield, Mike Savage, Michael Cross, Dave Nunez, and of course, the legend where the countdown began, Casey Kasem. I'm Larry Morgan. 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

0: Hello again, and welcome to American Top 40. I'm Casey Kasem, and I'm all set to count down the biggest hits in the USA. According to the official Billboard survey, these are the records you're buying and radio stations are playing all over America. 7 years ago this week, the number one song in the land was Funky Town by Lips, Inc. This week, a remake of that hit jumps into the survey. But before we start, here's a quick recap of last week's top three. At number three last week was The Lady in Red by Chris DeBerg. Number two was You Keep Me Hanging On by Kim Wilde. And last week's number one for a third straight week was With or Without You by U2. Will the luck of the Irish keep them on top for a fourth week? We'll find out. Let's go.
1: Number 40.
0: Leading off is the first hit by a new band from Shrewsbury, England, a four-man, one-woman band. The woman is their lead singer. She's Carol Decker. And her group is called Tapao. They debut at number 40 with Heart and Soul. Here's Tapao.

band Tuff Pow from England. They debut at number 40 with their first hit, Heart and Soul. Well, four songs debut this week on American Top 40, and falling out are these: The Finer Things by Steve Winwood, Don't Dream It's Over by Crowded House, Heartbreak Beat by the Psychedelic Furs, and Say La by Lionel Richie. Those four songs dropped from the countdown. Now, here's our second debut by a duo from Toronto, two Canadian brothers, Chris Partland and GP Partland. The Partland brothers coming in at number 39 with Soul City.

0: Gold City. That's what the Partland brothers from Canada call Toronto, the city where they formed their act. They debut at number 39 with their first hit song. When the Beatles first burst on the scene in early 1964, they were so popular, they once had more than a dozen hits on the Hot 100 chart at the same time. They even hit the American chart singing in German. Details coming up, or should I say, Einzelheiten kommen später.
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0: We're on our way to the number one song in the USA. And here's another of our four debuts. It's by the Swedish rock group whose first hit, The Final Countdown, reached number 8 back in April. Now, the band called Europe are back at number 38 with Rock the Night.

coming in at number 38, Rock the Night by the Swedish band Europe. They're one of 15 foreign acts in our survey this week. This is American Top 40. I'm Casey Kasem. Well, now we're up to the story of how the Beatles hit the American chart singing in a foreign language. In their incredible chart history, the Beatles set all kinds of records. Their popularity when they first came on the scene in 1964 was absolutely amazing. At one time, they had 14 hits on Billboard's Hot 100. Though most of the recordings were made for Capitol, some Beatles recordings were owned by other labels like VJ, Tally, and Swan Records. And when the Beatles exploded, these labels naturally all jumped on the bandwagon and released what they had. Swan Records released the single She Loves You, backed with the song I'll Get You, and it immediately shot to number one. But those were the only Beatles songs the Swan label owned. In English, that is. They did own one other Beatles recording, only it was in German. A German version of the number one song, She Loves You. So, Swan went ahead and released that German version in the U.S. And here's what it sounded like.

0: hectic Yeah, Yeah, Yeah. The Beatles with a German translation of a song they had already hit number one with when they sang it in English. It translates as She Loves You. And the Beatles' German version of that song, Silly Pick, is the smallest hit single the Beatles ever had here in America. In 1964, it got as high as number 97 in its 1 week on the American pop chart. But in Germany, it hit number one and held the top spot there for 3 weeks. Another hunk of Beatle trivia as the countdown continues.
1: Number 37.
0: Up three notches, here's the recent number one country song by the group Restless Heart. I'll Still Be Loving You.

0: Restless Heart. The five-man band from Nashville moving up three notches to number 37 with I'll Still Be Loving You, their first hit single on the pop chart. 7 years ago, a group called Lips, Inc. had the number one song in the land. Now it's been remade, and that new version debuts next on American Top 40.
1: Kisses coast to coast.
0: These are the hits ranked by Billboard magazine. Well, 7 years ago this week, the number one song in the USA was by a group called Lips, Inc. This week, a remake of that number one debuts in the countdown. The new version is by an Australian band called Pseudo Echo. Coming in at number 36, here's Funky Town.

0: Soul from Melbourne, Australia, debuting at number 36 with Funky Town. The original version by Lips, Inc. hit number one in 1980. In fact, it was number one 7 years ago this week. We're counting down the week's 40 biggest hits, and they don't stop till we reach the top.
1: Number 35.
0: Up two notches, the seventh top 40 hit for the English rocker Billy Idol. Here's Sweet 16.

0: 12 solo men in this week's survey, and Billy Idol's one of them. He moved from 37 to 35 with Sweet 16 as the countdown rolls on.
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0: At number 34, up four notches, we're up to the latest hit by Eddie Money. He's singing about being in love, but confused. He can't sleep, nothing makes sense. He's caught up in endless nights.

0: most nights. 38-year-old Eddie Money moves from 38 up to 34 this week from his album Can't Hold Back. Coming up on AT40, the current hit by the superstar who's hit the charts under more names than any other recording artist in history. You can call him Jerry, you can call him Tico, you can call him Paul, or you can call him Al.
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0: 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Here's the current hit by Bruce Hornsby and the Range, a song they charted with before. Last summer, it peaked at number 72. Doing a lot better the second time around. Up three notches to number 33 this week. Here's Every Little Kiss.

what I miss? Every little kiss. Bruce Hornsby in the Range, up three notches to number 33 this week. On American Top 40, I'm Casey Kasem. Now we're up to a superstar who's been hitting the chart for 30 years now, and he's hit the Billboard Hot 100 under more names than any other recording artist in history. His identity switching began back in 1957. That's when he and a friend recorded a song called Hey Schoolgirl. The label credited Tom and Jerry. Jerry was this artist, and Tom was a friend of his. That record peaked at number 54. Then they split up as a team, though they stayed in touch. 5 years later, in 1962, the former Jerry just squeaked onto the chart at number 99 with a song called Motorcycle. And this time he billed himself as a group, Tico and the Triumphs. The next year, using the name Jerry Landis, he peaked at number 97 with a song called The Lone Teen Ranger. Then, 3 years later, the singer reunited with his boyhood friend who had recorded with him as Tom in Tom and Jerry. And they got a new recording contract. They released their first chart single. And in January 1966, it was the number one song in the USA. The song? The Sounds of Silence. This time, they billed themselves under their real last names, Simon and Garfunkel. The duo of Simon and Garfunkel was the fourth name Paul Simon charted with. And there was one more billing for Paul. After he and Art Garfunkel broke up in 1971, he hit as Paul Simon, a solo act. So that makes five different act names he's charted with. In his current hit, Paul Simon's still playing that name game. At number 32, he sings, You Can Call Me Al.

0: Ravens peak position of number 23 to number 32, You Can Call Me Al by Paul Simon. Coming up on American Top 40, a long-distance dedication to the football coach who led Ohio State to many a championship.
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0: And this hit comes from the hottest movie in America. In its first week, it took in more than $40 million at the box office. Beverly Hills Cop 2 looks like a blockbuster. With the first hit from the soundtrack, here's Bob Seger at number 31, Shaq.

shaking up the countdown with a hit from Beverly Hills Cop 2. It moves up four notches to number 31. You're listening to American Top 40. I'm Casey Kasem. Well, now we're up to our long-distance dedication. It's from a girl in Ohio who writes about a college football hero. Her letter begins, "Dear Casey, recently the people here in Ohio lost a great person. He was so many different things to so many people. He was father, coach, and confidant. It's too bad some people will only remember him as a coach with an explosive temper. As head coach of the Ohio State Buckeyes football team, he was respected and loved by his coaches, fans, and thousands of young men who had the opportunity to play for him. He also turned football fans into fanatics. After his death, a billboard in Columbus proclaimed Wayne Woodrow Hayes a champion in the game of life. And that's the way he'll always be remembered. Casey, will you please play Hang On Sloopy by the McCoys? This song has become a tradition for the Ohio State University marching band. And every time I hear it, I envision Woody Hayes standing on the 50-yard line in Ohio Stadium in his shirt sleeves and a baseball cap on a fall Saturday afternoon in Columbus. Thank you, Kathy. Kathy, here's your long-distance dedication.

0: a number one rock and roll classic from 1965, Hang On Sloopy by the McCoys from Ohio. A long-distance dedication from Kathy in Columbus in memory of the late Woody Hayes, the famous football coach of Ohio State. And Hang On Sloopy is the official state rock song of Ohio. If you'd like to send us a long-distance dedication, just send it to LDD, Box 2000, Hollywood, California, 90028. I'm Casey Kasem. This is American Top 40 in Hollywood. We're counting down the week's 40 biggest hits, and we're 30 hits away from number one. We'll continue in a moment.
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0: 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My name's Casey Kasem, and here we go with the second hour of our weekly survey of the 40 most popular songs in America.
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0: The song Don't Dream It's Over by Crowded House dropped out this week, but picking up the slack is their second Top 40 hit that debuted last week. Moving three notches to number 30, here's Crowded House with Something So Strong.

0: Number 30, that's the three-man band based in Melbourne, Australia, Crowded House, with Something So Strong. It's their second top 40 hit, second from their debut album called Crowded House. This is American Top 40. I'm Casey Kasem. Over the years, a lot of famous people have narrated on records the story of Peter and the Wolf, mostly well-known actors. But only one rock star has ever done that, and he sounded like this.
1: But Peter paid no attention to his grandfather's words. Boys like Peter aren't afraid of wolves.
0: Details coming up.
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0: We're coming to you from Hollywood and heading straight for the point of no return. Our official tour guides are three young women from Miami, Ann Curlis, Jeanette Girado, and Joya Carmen. They call themselves Exposé, and here they are at number 29 with Point of No Return.

0: expose, taking us to the point of no return. After debuting last week at number 32, this week it travels up three notches to number 29. This is AT40. I'm Casey. Now we're up to the only rock star ever to narrate a famous children's story set to music, the classic Russian tale of Peter and the Wolf, the story of a young boy who goes out in the snow-covered forest to hunt a wolf. It was set to music by Russian composer Sergei Prokofiev in 1936. And ever since then, recordings of this orchestral suite have been narrated by some of the most famous voices in the world of entertainment. Among the celebrities who've recorded Peter and the Wolf are Boris Karloff, Ricardo Montalban, Mia Farrow, Hermione Gingold, Peter Ustinov, Sir Alec Guinness, even star baseball pitcher Tom Seaver. A lot of famous voices have narrated Peter and the Wolf, and only one of these voices belongs to a rock star. He recorded his version in 1978. Listen.
1: Are you sitting comfortably? Then I shall begin. Early one morning, Peter opened the gate and went out into the big green meadow.
0: That's the beginning of the story of Peter and the Wolf, narrated by David Bowie. He recorded it with the Philadelphia Orchestra under the direction of Eugene Ormandy. And David Bowie is the only rock star on a commercial release of that popular children's story. Just another credit the multi-talented English superstar added to his long list of accomplishments. His current hit dropped seven notches this week in our survey. At number 28, it's Day In, Day Out. Here's David Bowie.

0: David Bowie first hit from the album Never Let Me Down. That's Day In, Day Out. And after being on its way in for the last 6 weeks, this week it's on its way out. It falls 7 notches to number 28 as the countdown rocks on.
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0: The numbers get smaller, the hits get bigger.
1: Number 27.
0: Here's a band who was originally named Paris, but then the four members of the group read an article in a newspaper in their native Pennsylvania, and it said roughly, Paris is poisoning America's youth. So, with the lively sense of humor these guys have, they changed their name to Poison. And here they are at number 27.

Talk Dirty to Me. Poison, the glam rock band with their first chart single, peaked a few weeks ago at number 9. This week it falls 3 notches to number 27. At number 26 in our survey, we have the current hit by Tom Petty and the Heartbreakers. And the lyrics say, take back Joe Piscopo, take back Eddie Murphy. Well, Tom says when he wrote the song, he meant nothing against the two famous comedians. He only used their names to try to describe his feeling of being overloaded. Overloaded by the media. TV, news, movies, ads, all jamming his senses. Here's Tom Petty and the Heartbreakers at number 26 with Jammin' Me.

0: Eddie and the Heartbreakers, Jammin' Me, a song co-written by Tom, Bob Dylan, and Heartbreaker Mike Campbell. It debuted 2 weeks ago. This week, it jams up four notches to number 26. This is Casey Kasem on American Top 40. And coming up, a special report on one of the hottest music scenes in America today. A sound that's come blasting out of the hot, steamy nightclubs of Miami, Florida, and hit the charts.
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0: American Top 40 is heard in the 50 states and around the world every week on great radio stations like Power Hits Z102, WZAT, Savannah, Georgia, Music Radio KQ106, Hobart, Oklahoma, Stereo Magic KYJC, KFMJ, Medford, Grants Pass, Oregon, and 101 KDWB, Minneapolis, St. Paul, Minnesota. Here's a song that hit number one in Britain, West Germany, and Belgium. Peaked here in the States at number four. At number

Madonna with her fifth top five hit from the album True Blue. And this one is La Isla Bonita. Hit number 4 a few weeks ago. Now it falls 6 notches to number 25. Now, a special report on one of the hottest music scenes in the USA today. It's happening down in Florida in the city of Miami. Recently, a lot of hot acts from Miami have hit the dance chart and then moved over to the pop chart. Acts like Exposé, Donna Allen, Company B, and of course the Miami Sound Machine. That distinctive sound coming out of Miami right now is a mix of high-tech synthesizer production and syncopated Latin rhythms. And most of the dance music is coming out of the dance clubs. The producer of the group Company B is named Ish. And Ish told us what that Miami club scene is like. He says, it's a strictly dress-up situation. People from 21 to 30, girls in gowns, guys in suits, end of quote. Mark Shenz, the assistant program director of radio station WPOW, told us more. He says some of the hottest clubs are places like Casanova's, 1235, and the Parallel Bar. Mark says these clubs have a loyal level of attendance, and they're like little radio stations. We can pick and choose what we play based on what happens there, and it makes everything happen a lot quicker. End of quote. The leader of the group Company B, L'Oreal, told us that they really like that Cuban beat down in Miami, and it looks like it's catching on all over the country as well. Here's another dance chart smash that's crossed over to the pop chart. At number 24 this week, more of that Miami sound from Company B. Fascinated.

0: That's the second three-woman group from Miami in the countdown this week. First, we had Exposé at number 29. Now, at number 24, Company B with Fascinated. They move up two notches this week as the countdown continues.
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0: Here's a recent number one soul song, and it's the first chart single for two young men out of New York City, Mick Murphy and David Frank. The System with Don't Disturb This Groove.

0: the system with Don't Disturb This Groove. And it's been moving up the countdown for 3 weeks now. This week, up five notches to number 23. This is Casey Kasem on American Top 40. And we're counting down to a song called Lessons in Love. And a look at classrooms where students study lessons in love. Coming up, an AT40 report on how to flirt.
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0: These are the hottest hits, and a few weeks ago, this was the hottest. It sizzled at number one for 2 weeks. First chart hit ever for the four-man British band Cutting Crew. This week, it falls seven notches to number 22. I Just Died in Your Arms.

I just died in your arms tonight. It must have been something you said. That's Cutting Crew with the 22nd most popular song in the country this week, climbing all the way to number one last month. Well, now we're up to the song Lessons in Love and our report on classrooms where students study lessons in love. You see, across the country in 15 different cities, an organization called the Learning Network offers lots of adult education courses. And one of the most popular is called How to Flirt. Thousands of people are enrolling every year, and most of the students are between 20 and 45 years old, intelligent, attractive people. The course was started a couple of years ago by a woman named Dr. Susan Jeffers. She's a psychologist with a PhD from Columbia University. And one of the first lessons Dr. Jeffers teaches is this. Effective flirting isn't about memorizing a few opening lines or fluttering your eyelashes. Flirting is about high self-esteem. Dr. Jeffers says a good self-image is the most important element of flirting. Without it, she says, you can't concentrate on anyone else because you're too busy worrying about yourself. Some other principles of skilled flirting include eye contact, giving compliments, and being more concerned about being interested in the other person and not trying to look like you're so interesting. Dr. Jeffers says, just don't push it. If you feel good about yourself, the rest will take care of itself. Well, there it is. Crash Course in Flirting, an AT40 lesson in love. And here's one from the British group Level 42. They're at number 21 this week with their own Lessons in Love.

Lessons in Love from the album Running in the Family. Level 42 moving up four notches this week to level 21 in our survey. You're listening to American Top 40. I'm Casey Kasem. Here's the group whose first hit song was called Crazy on You. And their current hit song, their 14th Top 40 hit, is moving up the chart like crazy. It's at number 20, and it's by Heart. It's called Alone.

0: Alone. Heart, smack in the middle of the top 40 this week, moving up 7 notches to number 20. It's the 14th top 40 hit by the band led by the Brunette and the Blonde sister team of Anne and Nancy Wilson. This is Casey Kasem on AT40, counting down the most popular songs in the USA. We'll continue in a moment with the 19 biggest hits in the country, including number 1.
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0: 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I'm Casey Kasem, and the countdown continues.
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0: The current hit by Chicago peaked at 17 last week. Now at number 19, produced by David Foster, here's If She Would Have Been Faithful.

Chicago, If She Would Have Been Faithful, their 29th Top 40 hit, at number 19 this week on American Top 40. At number 18 is the recent number 2 smash by Jody Watley. Jody's first big break in show business came in the early 70s when she became a dancer on TV's Soul Train. She told writer Anthony DeCurtis that she and her partner on the show, Jeffrey Daniels, started doing things to make them stand out. What kind of things? Well, dancing on roller skates, for one. More than 10 years later, Jody Watley's a hit solo singer with a song that skated up to number 1 on the soul chart and dance charts. At number 18 this week in American Top 40, here's Looking for a New Love.

0: At number 18, Looking for a New Love Baby. The Minneapolis sound produced by Andre Simone and David Z, two friends of Prince. Sung by Jody Watley, originally from Chicago, as the countdown rolls on.
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0: Back in 1985, Canadian producer David Foster hit as a recording artist with an instrumental, the love theme from St. Elmo's Fire. And we haven't had another instrumental till now. Fourth week in the countdown, it's by sax player Kenny G. At number 17, Songbird.

up five notches to number 17. Songbird, the hit instrumental by saxophone player Kenny G, originally from Seattle, Washington. Well, we're counting down to another Kenny from Washington State, Kenny Loggins. His hit was produced by the Oscar-winning producer who's had 7 number ones. A producer who says what drew him into music was the voice of Paul Anka echoing through the Italian Alps almost 30 years ago.

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1: Once a week with AT40, and you know how your favorite songs are doing across the USA. Like the recent Top 10 smash by the Canadian artist who just donated a piano to his old junior high school. Brian Adams donated his 1930 Esty Baby Grand Piano to Sutherland High School in his hometown, Vancouver. I wonder if the students have to learn to play Brian's hits now. His recent number 6 smash is at number 16, Heat of the Night.

Brian Adams in Heat of the Night. It falls from number 8 to number 16, his 10th Top 40 hit. On American Top 40, I'm Casey Kasem. Well, now we're up to the latest hit by Kenny Loggins, Meet Me Halfway. This song was produced by an Oscar-winning producer who's had 7 number ones. A man who says what drew him into music was the voice of Paul Anka echoing through the Italian Alps. This is the story of composer, conductor, and producer Giorgio Moroder. He told us he grew up in northern Italy in a small resort town in the Alps. He listened to whatever pop music he could find on the radio. But nothing made much of an impact till the day he heard this song.

Morocco with his classic song Diana from 1957. Well, Giorgio Moroder was about 16 then, right around Paul's age. And even though young Giorgio spoke no English at the time, there was something so compelling in the sound of Paul Anka's record that Giorgio would sit glued to his radio all day just waiting to hear that song. He says, "I started to play guitar specifically because of that song. If I hadn't heard that record back then, I might never have become a musician." Well, soon after, he organized his first band. And Giorgio Moroder's been in music ever since. And has he been in music? In the late 70s, he produced big hits for Donna Summer. In 1979, he won the Oscar for his musical score for the movie Midnight Express. And just a few months ago, he won another Oscar for co-writing and producing a number one song from Top Gun, Berlin's Take My Breath Away. Giorgio can count 7 number ones among the many hits he's produced. And his latest production for Kenny Loggins is at number 15 this week, moving up a notch. Here's Meet Me.

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And Power 95 WPLJ, New York, New York. Huey Lewis sings, I Know What I Like. He likes the top 10. That's where his hit peaked last week at number 9. Now at number 14.

0: Huey Lewis and the News, falling from number 9 to 14 with I Know What I Like. Fourth hit from their album called Four, spelled F-O-R-E, as in hitting a golf ball, Huey's favorite game. This is AT40. My name's Casey Kasem. What's it like to be a high school student going to school every day while you have a big hit record on the charts? Well, Glenn Medeiros from Kauai High knows. His story is coming up.
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0: We're counting down the most popular songs in the land. And here's the guy with the sexiest eyes in the world. Last week, we reported an organization of eye experts surveyed a group of women. And they voted Smokey Robinson number one among men. Bet there's a twinkle in his eye this week. He jumped seven notches to number 13 with Just to See Her.
2: Just

Smokey Robinson saw that song hit number 2 on the Soul chart. This week it climbed 7 notches to number 13 on American Top 40. Counting down the hits, I'm Casey Kasem. Now, let's find out what it's like to be a high school student with a hit record. Glenn Medeiros knows. He's a 16-year-old high school student in Hawaii. Glenn was born and grew up on the island of Kauai in the town of Lauai, a small town. Glenn says the population's probably less than 2,000. And he goes to school in the neighboring town of Lihue. Glenn's a junior at Kauai High. And when his first record hit the Billboard chart a few months ago, you can bet it was the talk of the town. It sure was the talk of his school. Glenn told writer Guy Aoki, "In school, they know me pretty well, so they won't go crazy over me. But sometimes, the girls start screaming. They go, 'Glenn, Glenn, number 92 on the Billboard chart. Oh my God, Glenn, Glenn, send me a single.'" Glenn says he's trying not to let the whole thing go to his head, but he is enjoying his little piece of fame. Quote, "I've kind of got a little fan club in my class. Also, I have my little gang at lunch recess. So we talk and have fun and all that." End of quote. Recently, Glenn Medeiros took some time off from school to fly to Los Angeles to record his first album. But only a few days later, he was right back home, walking down the rows of lockers in the halls of Kauai High as friends congratulate him for having a big Top 40 hit. That hit is at number 12 this week on American Top 40, and here it is. High schooler Glenn Medeiros with "Nothing's Gonna Change My Love for You."

0: Glenn Medeiros and Nothing's Gonna Change My Love For You. That hit looked like it had peaked out, spent 3 weeks in a row at number 13, but now it pushes up another notch to number 12. I can hear the girls at Kauai High right now saying, Glenn, Glenn, number 12 on the Billboard chart, as the countdown continues.
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1: Number 11.
0: The Breakfast Club have been meeting in the countdown for 9 weeks now. They peaked at number 7 last week. Now they're number 11 with Right on Track.
1: Number 10.

with their first chart single falling from a peak position of number 7 to number 11 this week. That's Breakfast Club and Right on Track. Tracking the hottest hits in the land, I'm Casey Kasem on American Top 40. At number 10 is the latest smash by Whitney Houston. You know, Whitney's one of only four women in the rock era who've hit number 1 with a debut album. The first to do it, in 1963, was a nun from Belgium, Sister Janine Deckers. She hit number 1 with her debut album, The Singing Nun. In 1967, there was singer Bobby Gentry with her debut album, Ode to Billy Joe. In 1972, there was the number 1 debut album by Roberta Flack called First Take. And then there was the 1985 debut album by Whitney Houston called Whitney Houston. Four rock era women with number 1 debuts. But only Whitney had 3 number 1 singles from a debut album, and that made it the biggest debut album ever. This current hit is from her second album called Whitney. At number 10, leaping 8 notches, here's I Wanna Dance With Somebody.

0: Whitney Houston and I Want to Dance with Somebody. It leaps 8 notches and lands in the top 10. Her 5th hit. She hasn't missed the top 10 yet. This is Casey Kasem in Hollywood counting down the most popular songs in the USA on American Top 40. 9 big hits to number 1 as the countdown continues in just a moment.
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0: Now on with a countdown of the 40 biggest hits in the land. I'm Casey Kasem, this is American Top 40, and we're on our way to the number one song in the USA.
2: Number 9!
0: Here's a song by a man who's got more going for him than just a top 10 hit. He's happening in the art world, too. Herb Alpert just wrote and recorded the music for a permanent art exhibit in San Francisco. It's a 14-minute show honoring the city's patron saint, St. Francis. So you can take a cable car ride over to the pavilion of St. Francis and hear Herb Alpert's contribution to the art world. Right now, you can hear his latest contribution to the top 10. Here's Diamonds.

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1: Diamonds by Herb Alpert, his first top 10 hit since the number one smash Rise back in 1979. This week it moves up 5 notches to number 9. 4 years ago, a young New Jersey band entered this song in a New York talent search. Today, that same group is the hottest American band on the charts. 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
1: You know, for lots of groups, a 5-year gap between albums could mean disaster on the charts. But not Fleetwood Mac. The public welcomed them back immediately, put their first single from their new album, Tango in the Night, right into the top 10. It peaked at number 5 last week. Now here it is at number 8, Big Love by Fleetwood Mac.

Fleetwood Mac, Big Love. It's their 14th top 40 hit, first since Lovin' Store back in 1983. This week, they're at number 8 on American Top 40. Now, the story of the young New Jersey band who entered a talent search 4 years ago and today are the hottest American band on the charts. It all began back in 1983 with a New York radio station, WAPP, and Miller Beer co-sponsoring a competition called Rock to Riches. It's now held annually in major cities across the USA. Well, this particular talent search was open to all bands playing in the New York area. So, more than 1,000 hopeful bands sent in their demos, including a young group from New Jersey who'd only been together a few months. Well, over the next few months, WAPP aired the competing tapes as listeners and judges picked the finalists. Eventually, it came down to 10 acts with 10 songs, which all appeared on an album called New York Rocks. And the big winner? That's right, the young band from New Jersey.

that song called Runaway not only got airplay in New York, but also in towns like St. Louis, Detroit, and Minneapolis. And by then, the band who recorded it had not only won the New York talent search, but had scored a recording contract. The same song they won the contest with, Runaway, became their first single. In 1984, it also became the first hit for Bon Jovi. They're not the first band to win a contest like that and hit the chart, but even when that's happened, no American act has hit as big as they have. Like that contest name, Bon Jovi really have gone from rock to riches. The third hit from their number one album, Slippery When Wet, is at number 7 this week. Here's Wanted, Dead or Alive, Bon Jovi.

0: Jovi Wanted Dead or Alive, written by John Bon Jovi and guitarist Richie Sambora. The song's on the trail to number one, moving up three notches this week to number seven as the countdown continues.
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0: Here's Tony Banks on keyboards, Mike Rutherford on guitar, and Phil Collins on drums and vocals. At number six, Genesis, In Too Deep.

and they're getting deep into the top 10. They're at number 6 this week, moving up 5 notches. This is Casey, and you're listening to American Top 40. At number 5 this week is the band that stops traffic. You see, recently here in Los Angeles, the Irish band U2 were shooting a video, and they took all their equipment to the roof of a 2-story building. A crowd developed, a very big crowd, and after they finished the video, U2 decided to put on a free show for the people. But halfway through their hit song, Pride in the Name of Love, the LAPD moved in and pulled the plug. The crowd had become enormous, spilled out into the rush hour traffic, and cars were at a dead stop. Sig alert, in downtown LA, U2 playing in traffic. Here they are, playing at number 5 in our countdown on American Top 40, with or without you.

0: Without You. Last week's number one song falls to number five this week after being at the top of the charts for three consecutive weeks. The hot Irish rock and roll band called U2. Coming up, a long-distance dedication from a woman in Rome who left her heart in San Francisco.
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0: 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And Radio Sistema Universal, San Jose, Costa Rica. And here's a man who was born in Argentina to British parents and now lives in Dublin, Ireland. At number four, Krista Berg with The Lady in Red.

Krista Berg from the album End of the Light, The Lady in Red. She took Chris all the way up to number 3 last week. This week, they drop a notch to number 4. This is Casey on American Top 40 in Hollywood. Well, now we're up to our long-distance dedication, and it comes to us from a young woman in Rome who, like the song goes, left her heart in San Francisco. This is what she writes. Dear Casey, do you believe in fairy tales? I'm an Italian girl who has lived a dream for 2 weeks, 2 unforgettable weeks. It was in fabulous Santo Domingo about 6 months ago. It was a special journey for me after a long, hard year of working and studying. I felt very tired and lonely, so I left to forget everything. But there, I met a boy I'll never forget for all my life. He's from San Francisco. I'm from Rome. He was working there. I was on vacation. He's a tennis player. I'm a DJ. We have different cultures. We spoke different languages. But believe me, Casey, we could understand each other with our eyes. There was great electricity between us, a very magic feeling. We fell in love and spent a marvelous time together, laughing, joking, walking hand in hand on the shore under the moon, dancing and sailing, doing all the things you can find in a romantic novel. I thought I'd be able to forget him once I was back in Italy, but it wasn't so. I've been loving him for all these months. I've written a lot of letters, and I've anxiously awaited all of his. I was willing to do almost anything to relive that paradise with him, no matter where in the world. But the most beautiful things in life are short. One day, he stopped writing, and my heart fell to pieces. Now, I think he's back home, and even though I know he doesn't love me anymore, I'd like to thank him for the short, marvelous fairy tale we lived together. And Casey, there was a record we always listened to in Santo Domingo, True Colors by Cyndi Lauper. Could you play it for Mike? Because I still love him like the first day. Thank you, Stella.